Ghana, you are listening to...

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0: 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A body, a woo rabuma. 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Better say a dear baco. Ura a dear. Aha, when he a woman is you. Give she said any ye.
1: Would you for a dear new?
0: Maybe I come room come and yanko pon the ball. Never mind, hope by.
1: Okay.
0: Sam room come on. Say, number Timia.
1: Papa, it you and obey by.
0: Na a kata Israel for a kata
1: won.
0: Yes, so among them room come on quite. Name of yanko pon the room couldn't be chat or mono my time for a share.
1: Okay. Okay.
0: From one moon combined bassy. Oh, my time for no. And you, wow. And she said, Opa, so I know because the acco. No, no, baby, or channel. Won't you mean who knew? A year who, ma'am? And yes, it's overcast any pattern to quack.
1: A pan, dear, no crepa.
0: Yes. Yeah, I yak we are four, you susano. You yak we are four. If you are more for every money, I don't know. So I don't say two a man be a moa. Who's Raman? I don't say two mono. Because, say, or one never to no bone. Say, I boar ben there to no bone. Say, I boar crown, I do feel so awful to don't say shimono. Say, I boar being so good to no more, not defy any fee. When him.
1: A pass of me moon.
0: The idea of moon, no mono. Who ran
1: my ew?
0: Ew, no, said ye.
1: Wow.
0: Wow. Asidanka Israel Yankopon.
1: Hallelujah.
0: Say, and run a penny, can see a bit time in Jay.
1: Okay.
0: Okay, I send my mystery. Or see, and run a machine. Now, me say, I then was it, eh? Papa said, ye, in sooner strike you a crap, ni a deno. Now, an opportunity to cast a wee embetty. Now, a base in your nose, eh? Sir, as you show where that dear, yeah. My papa, and go on time, come once
1: more.
0: That's right. If soon any form in a beer, what you mean, the Faber Biana or two. Was your fee? Me sorry, free them, ma'am, because you know, Bobuano.
1: Okay.
0: Now, fee me, she said, ah, a Viana, a PS Abri, and we'll try a sheer demand. So, be who crowd we will be a binny at the end, was it? Hey, where is Mamma Pay again? And then a crowd we be sorry, said, do be a beer, we are no one. I just said,
1: Baba.
0: Oribe.
1: Hmm.
0: Ekasri.
1: Wow.
0: I'm wishing you name.
1: But what are you doing for?
0: Men kasabi bri.
1: Madaroma.
0: Monje odifu jima eni.
1: Pau.
0: Na sabi o inyamini pasrum kwa nyamedum aesu. I want to show.
1: I know a thing.
0: Ano pay.
1: Wow.
0: Ano pay. Ano pay. Eh, me pese, a GD4. Pa, eh, Captain Ma.
1: That's right.
0: A GD4. Number ne, ya seda number.
1: Okay.
0: A seda number. Mema hon chre chre.
1: Okay, Papa.
0: A seda ya seda.
1: A seda ya seda.
0: Aha. A seda ya seda. Inti ma, ubi ya mfane se. Okay, Debbie. I said that. I said that.
1: Wow.
0: And he said, Nintia, so would then you go pansy.

0: Amen.
1: Amen.
0: That's a mel musa, a Mayan shows.
1: Okay.
0: Yes.
1: Wow.
0: Aseda.
1: Aseda.
0: Ayaseda.
1: Mida radius.
0: Number near
1: 0 5 9 8 2 9 2 0 9 4 9 4 0 5 9 0 5 9 8 2 9 8 2 9 2 0 2 0 9 4 9 4
0: Doctor Menka Simbinchremo
1: Papa Wadaro Maiti
0: or say your friend of Barbara Oting.
1: Okay.
0: Or the 200 Ghana bed than Yamiasi.
1: Wow.
0: Oh, sorry. Boating.
1: Boating, okay.
0: Barbara Boating. Okay. Bibi.
1: Wow.
0: Aye. Or the 200 Ghana bed than Radias.
1: Radin Shiran.
0: And a Papa Divine or Hinikumi.
1: That's right.
0: Or the 105 Ghana abed than Yankupas.
1: Oh, Radin Shiran.
0: And a Nana Fuqua or Toshumi.
1: Okay.
0: Or 105 abed than Yankupon.
1: God bless you.
0: Ena Ebenezer Kwame.
1: Okay.
0: Or the 40 Ghana Abeda Onyangopon Asi. Vivian Efuadonko. Or the 10 Ghana Abeda Nyangopon Asi.
1: God bless you.
0: Ma Mercy Sam.
1: Okay.
0: Or the 12 Ghana Abeda Nyangopon Asi.
2: Amen.
0: In the Bushi na Eye Ahamechi.
1: Okay.
0: Barbara Boating.
1: Okay.
0: Dr. Divine Ohinikumi Nana Afokwa Otosumi Ebenezer Kwame
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1: Wow
0: Enra Mishra Openi Anthony Loko
1: That's right Wow
0: Aye
1: Wow
0: Ena ya mame odifo ba salame wow. Menzo.
1: That's right.
0: Yes.
1: Wow.
0: Enra omu ba jume di ye mpaibo. 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
1: 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Okay.
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1: Oh.
0: Wow. Omu be da radiasi chese. 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
1: Okay.
0: Ni ame kano no.
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0: Eni so. Edie.
1: Obes train is so dear. Wow.
0: Omusheda simse. Bibisa.
1: Wow.
0: Na.
1: Wow.
0: Me bo mudin sa wo wesu na metudin na yanka metudin.
1: Okay. Oh.
0: Actually American is say. Mhm. Mo bia ni ho a. Mhm. Achede amode bae no. Mhm. Say bi weka say na less than 500.
1: Wow.
0: Debi.
1: Wow.
0: Radishram.
1: Amen.
0: And
1: that's right.
0: Captain Ma.
1: Prophet.
0: Ebe hun se Mijina. A radiasa da number. No sooner Mijina is here.
1: That's right.
0: A
1: 059.
0: 0 5 9 8 2 9 2 0 2 0 9 4 9 4
1: and I'm a boy in Ipekube
0: say in Sandia Omo Edia Hore.
1: That's right.
0: Na Omaya dear AFE.
1: Wow.
0: AFE.
1: Wow.
0: Nebu Shiandi Mekany Nani say. May Cassim be so at Remo.
1: Upon that room,
0: say, Omo say Yangopon Fata say, Odina say, Emana. Na opese oye na asie afurbo a
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1: okay
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1: okay so wo bon aseda fore ama ewrade a
0: so fall as I want me ama quotation bi sa wo bible mu no
1: okay
0: let us say o konya me aseda pato
1: Jinehon.
0: Wow. Now, no, no, no, no, no, aye.
1: No,
0: no, no, no, no, no, no, no, no, no, no, no, no,
1: no,
0: no, no, no, no, no, no,
1: no,
0: no, no, no, no, no, no, no, no, no, no, no, no, no, no, no, no, no, no, no, no, no, no, no, no, no, no, no, no, no, no, no, no, a sweni and answer and sweni.
1: Wow.
0: Leviticus.
1: Okay.
0: Leviticus.
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0: Na Ebusia, some may we are saying one one.
1: Papa, I don't mind.
0: A for a dia mummy who ye pen or penny cassi be pa yamin shano.
1: That's it.
0: Yen yam papa go for a sea.
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0: Aye. Akonya bae ma menini shia wo ahoto FM nra.
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0: 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Jesus Christ can wo. Matthew chapter 5 from verse 11 say, in Shanamo say, Wayamo, or Tamo.
1: Okay.
0: Udia tro, can some bonny, a gumo hoofy.
1: Okay.
0: So what you say?
1: But I knew.
0: Hey. 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
1: 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Some of the sisters, some of the women, who buy? 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

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Yeah, Captain Jesus, unim. Messi and some baby, I will feel no more. We should have a baby, the home, come on, you call Eddie Achero. And run some of what do I rather than the D for so I can't dear goo or memo. Every money I did, you know, I will be doing come on. This morning, I will see you at Bano. Share a net far way at two for what? The one who did for buy a prophet Isaac of Osuini Jima a year and then Yakopon, why our first were adding the deal for a chair. And run.

and Ramese and Sama Hodua Aboba Menchain Ewa Tete Fuinsono Yababe Dinkomo Yababe Dinkomo Pia and Ra would be for Kinka and Sambi today. What the Mamma a test winning into Nchenga crack. Na and Ra and Sama would be for the Maya or Radio Niti Venusono.

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0: And come shall do a month for a chef home. And I will be a Bamubusum, and a Bika or Brasta, the Anya San, and Nana, the Bikan Sama who do be, and run him the Casa Radidi for the Casachero May. Now, Fay, Menin, there was the Ho, I won't go as I send us to a Nora. 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

0: 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Who's waiting here? Did come? Come. About 10 years. Send your lamentation, can you know? Mentine you. A son of man in Tituana Mong. Never be a prophet now be in Shira. I feel Bushia, a woman, mono, why are the idea? Yes, I mean, Yentia, Uncomono, and Rania Quatri, and Kunumdia de Bregana Brasta, and the Queen would do for Kaisa and Faho. Coaching in your Bay Bia, and on all the boxing, but to tune near my home, the Mayan. Now, Edra, I say, Papa Nadi, 6 minutes, I too suye a time, no, as so, and I say, hey, Messi, voices be a Wahab, which I may Baba Bachirono. So when you need the captain Jesus, when you need prophet Isaac of Osuhini Jima, India. Hallelujah. I was here, Jini DFE and Nekoi. Men found a numerous moon near Gro. Now a baby and super two and a mona on in a DSH one on one. Yeah, you have a quarter telephone or so. Na Uncle Modia would be a woman, Chenhano, yeah, they are down. Nemumuti and Randy a coffer as someone to buy. Tea and Randy a coffer as someone to buy. Send your papa a din common in here. And Raminia. 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
1: nene e sane awawadi aga na beye eninti
2: okay
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2: Okay.
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2: Hallelujah.
3: That's right.
1: Uni maesa gana ya wadiye.
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2: Oh, okay.
1: Ae. 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Yesi ye deny gana prayer ba akuma. Because of Sisi. Ama kotobe wiasi bebi ye kan wasi. Baby, I can't watch him. So at the end of the Bible, say, oh, yes, what they brought us, and then you can't go on the idea. Sign our Bible.
2: Okay. Wow.
1: But just what you are saying. You say, would you monsoon soon with you? Monsoon soon with you,
2: gentlemen.
1: You know, monsoon, oh, mood, mood, mood, mood,
2: mood, mood, mood,
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1: 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I'm going to be a good one.
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1: 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Aye. Okay.
0: When you're an anchor, you're point, I'm not going to cry. So,
1: okay.
0: I'm going to match and I'm going to go.
1: Oh, okay. Baba, there's a and then you're going
0: to win. Why do I declare I'm a person? Why? Aye. And then,
1: okay.
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0: uni masa Ghana ya wade
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1: Oh, okay.
0: Ai. We are singing ko bobo. Yes, ye deny Ghana prayer ba kuma. Because of CC. Ama koto be we are be be ka ho asem. Be be ka ho asem. Sa de na na Bible say o yes o de bre was na na Yakopon de ya de yi. Sa na o Bible.
1: Okay. Wow.
0: Ba Joshua ti asem. Ntio say o de munse nsu ngi je no.
1: As Busia Bonsema, a radi for baby, I will be a ne anopay. Share our simple gumi totally. Share some no can say you. A Busia say a idea. More mo share CTV, Uber, me screen a mensa a war. We screen to see our own. Uber, who said mensa when you're not practicing. Share Odin for say a son and one dear a Baba Cosso will blast and into the ne, meme the Ancamania and Anka 11 o'clock no answer and mono, Nanka me one crying. Na quite of us who wadan seminar copim say, I didn't know I was here etnas in your Kajano so, na ye ya, dear no mawon. 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
1: Okay.
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1: 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Oh, really, TV, and so.
0: And to among five.
1: Among five.
0: Because I'm what they call, you know. match no ma ho din swa Ghana ho din swa kura
1: mm
0: mm catch them say Jonathan o man peni anu di kan wo Israel ne baso
1: that's right
0: o si bi en sie wade kwan so wade adeketo anase kesi be ya de ma etumi ayede
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0: enti sa komani adwen ye ba ko ne peni jama Ghana ye peni jama Ghana ye peni jama Ghana
1: okay
0: make you can seem be and I'm a big boy so football and as a sports on so yeah
1: that's right that's
0: Mumbai
1: right
0: can you maybe move and maybe we see
1: wow
0: team Ben so now country Ben you know almost saw our next match
1: okay papa what are my England
0: any England
1: me patch England
0: wonderful wonderful wonderful
1: hallelujah
0: ay wonderful enti nyame ya doma mo date no
1: date no badaro maji ye badaro ma
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1: Papa, we are come see nipa.
0: Yeah, I mean, sure.
1: Papa, just say, we shall come on, bro. So, hey. Papa, 23rd. 23rd. And
0: 23rd,
1: I am in England for best in a bogrum.
0: Oh, okay.
1: I don't know. I don't know.
0: Okay.
1: Aye.
0: Okay.
1: What are
0: you? And none of this, nigh one. So, someone says, I didn't see the bay.
1: Okay.
0: 23rd, no, it's the
1: 18th, 19th, 20th, 21st, 23rd. Papa, what are my aka nenum?
0: Eh, the bay.
1: What are my?
0: And Sakuichi. And now, Oka say. And they are woke, say, and they are menoka, say, and they are the bay.
1: Papa, and they are yawada. Ain't you
0: what I
1: say? Ain't you busy, a banada?
0: A double frenzy a Friday.
1: And
0: I assure a double frenzy a Saturday.
1: Saturday, night, 20th.
0: A double frenzy a Sunday.
1: And night, 21st.
0: A double frenzy a Monday.
1: And then also, I 22nd.
0: Na 23rd
1: Benada Prophet Isaac of Osunini Jima Krada Cash
0: okay
1: Cash
0: and mama craning
1: amen amen odi for your ma ye
0: craning
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1: okay
0: koni be din koni mu no so obi pese
1: kwa
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0: Emrasa. Wow. Emrasa. I'm gonna say here. Ghana who are doing what I do in Israel. And she said, Prophet Kase, Ghana bear one day. And I say, and since you may bear Juma, let us say, Juma, come on, come
1: Oh, okay. Okay.
0: Ghana who are doing and can come on. And then so. Nenso.
1: Hi, Papa. Wow.
0: Nenso.
1: Wow.
0: I am team was within an answer plan. On take Ghana for granted.
1: Okay. Okay. Okay.
0: And
1: okay.
0: Young
1: Queen. Yeah.
0: Why?
1: Young Queen. Papa yadase anopai yadase.
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1: 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That's right.
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1: Oh, okay. 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
0: Edasi.
1: Wow. 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That's right. 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That Papa, I know.
0: Marina Gamma, Jimmy, dear, my captain's over Jimmy.
1: Okay,
0: and if why, if duo.
1: Okay,
0: well, and to make us a among fagging. Aha, among fag. I am on fajing because you mean papa and a wangan. A bonnet dear day at the man. A woo quack can see ya. 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
1: And
0: yet you,
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0: Mamma, even on fa, I owe dear me, baby Sanya. 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
1: Papa hates you pa
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0: na sey a top prayer BCC one of one. A bushel of demo.
1: Yeah. Okay.
0: That's a sicker samba shoe be asso.
1: And pa. Okay.
0: Empty. Doc, when I hear me, Chimmy, I dear, Emma will fear an angel with the empty. I say, Wakumani, angel. Empty. Sir, your man could lay you quaintness and genie ye if you must see Sienna. On the two press, never brain, I didn't put any added the other day.
1: Idea
0: bread gunner. Name a car, other car, said ye.
1: A nurse,
0: name a teen nurse and say, ye see a nurse of four, and no more busso, na yes, and a school of grand, I say, ye shiny paper co. I bet me a phone, I could not work an internet one yard. Was in the front factory who be set up. Then ye 20 move by ye in na. More issue statements. I would say, your nurse is in Yina, and I'm going to call UK, and I'm going to call my wish, and I am going for a comma evening. No half for granting, yes, among granting and nurses near the visit, and my among call a country mungwe. That's why I don't know the Yakasi be saying, fine. Say, I'm missing a tier 2 will be grandpa. Yes, photo.
1: Okay,
0: yes, photo. Besimo wo Nigeria na na edeko.
1: Mhm.
0: Anambwa.
1: Papa no kura pepepe.
0: Mese kanin se kula ne ba bebre asa na edeko Nigeria ni adia.
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0: Endi ya nurse sini adia na me be ka sembia fa. 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
2: eh, attractive ma eh one around abroad no no mo beto Ghana prayers o mo nurses o mo doctors o mo footballers na you feel your day and you eat and then no I can wave it so I'm bet you on
1: Wadaroma
2: 0247 477 417 0247 477 417
1: That's right.
2: Number no boy, I come to na me bonus at your
1: mouth.
2: You don't say, oh, try and send me trono a year, dear mouth. I said, Missy, I bono book with you.
1: That's right.
2: Bomadina, doc.
1: Papa, be a
2: man in Puntu. A man in Puntu in Ghana, ye dinty.
1: Okay.
2: It been frame.
1: You
2: been frame.
1: And a papa, Naka will become Mumu and ask me to what all my young friend, Nusina, a friend for Nash, I say, a grandma, my pick.
2: And doc, Obia, we need to hold service from the Captain Jesus. No. Captain Jesus, he had the pat, he had the pat, a young man, nipper beer, a young gun, a young maybe I say. Obia, we shouldn't be a yamin, yamin, yamu. But you know, people who by heart, excuse me to use that way.
1: Okay.
2: It's all Obia, and oh, he said, die me.
1: Hallelujah. See,
2: Obia, Fajidina, or Miss Ryan.
1: Okay.
2: But you say, no, no. My man, my gun, I'm bidding my dance here. And no, I make us say, and as I may be more
1: Amen.
2: Nyanko pon bema wafumadie.
1: Amen.
2: Ema pachimpe befumadie afa.
1: Amen.
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1: Afa, that's right.
2: Ubiya wenibe bribiya.
1: Wow.
2: Enti, emana namba onfe nfropo, nswa wafren.
1: Okay.
2: Ebato mama lizi oho.
1: Ebato wahapa.
2: Oh, yo, and my man, get a home.
1: Okay,
2: Mamma Lizzie. Hello, Dada.
3: Yes, Papa.
2: Abumon come.
1: Amen.
2: Abumon come.
1: Amen.
2: Isaiah 33.
1: Okay.
2: Verse 22.
3: Isaiah
2: 33:22. The rabbi is FIFA.
1: Okay. Hey.
2: Everybody need a referee.
1: That's right.
2: I want to put up before I come with.
1: Everybody need a coach.
2: Okay. Everybody need a coach.
1: Papa.
2: No, but my win.
1: That's right.
3: Isaiah 33:22.
1: That's right.
3: Two. What if Isaiah, whom I see, Edbia Samian, Jemu
2: Adiomini 22.
3: Neradini and Samoa for Eradini and Chef for Eradini and Hini. Oh, Obeji and Qua.
2: Oh, no, no, Baba, you win. I'm making a sea of
1: wow.
2: Hey, what are
3: you? Papa, show you tea.
2: I said, Tampa, I'm not be idea to be the Ghana best and TV. Don't bring your uncle anymore.
3: If I am a mamu ago. And to me, so sonny shame.
2: About probably go so baby and to me, so.
3: And
2: so a shame be a mo. Now, and tre frank and so, oh yes, so.
3: And Nuna, what better as I dear? What fun be brim? A patching pope for my dear Afa.
2: And touching for Bethman, dear sir.
1: Amen.
2: Sir, a man will pursue a new mayor for full for my particular to move from Nadia and Pacho. Mono Captain.
3: Amen.
2: Muntie Captain.
3: Amen.
2: Muntie Nim.
1: Amen.
2: On Casagan and Ranaho, Debbie. On Casagan and Peninform Ranaho, Debbie. On Casagana, Debbie, Mamma Manaho, Muntie, put a Muntie. Muntie, I'm the KJBU soon. Amen. Amen. I try the prophet Jamaican. The prophet
1: Jamaican.
2: Yeah, that's it.
1: Any afraid for Mumra. Na abra mo ba nyinaano na enu de quotation no na odifo ade amaye no enu ti frebra na nkakra
2: 4 7 7 4 7 7 4 1 7 4 1 7.
1: That's right. Yo, Papa, what are my young offer for Bacos? Miss Row, send your dear food to my and offer and what you radio no. Why, Basso, Patcho, what you radio now?
4: Would you never be a cassette
1: free? The Patcho, my boy, I've position. Who you got, Crana? Yet to me,
4: I've been out of
1: beer.
4: You make a
1: crop on the crop. You and your Odin for it, you. That's someone I work on, mind you. I
4: found my papa, my day up my back. My bag. Amen.
1: That's right.
2: Okay.
1: Hello? Oh, wow. 0277. We didn't be a cassa free. Oh, what's your home? Oh, sorry. Amen.
5: Nyame kamo.
1: Amen.
5: Na ampa. 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
1: Mhm.
5: Na no panu anopa ya sama kanu elwab mu pa.
1: Elwab mu pa.
5: Wow. Odifo te mi pa radio so.
1: Mhm.
5: Amu kasaka na ma yebu do no free ho.
1: Mhm.
5: Se ombe kasa.
1: Mhm.
5: Ukwa mu ho a.
1: Mhm.
5: Amu ba chaji bo bum.
1: Mhm.
5: Mu kimi transi. Mhm. This is what one.
1: Wow.
5: Mino mm-hmm. Kasa, and I'm here. Oh, yeah, let's start back on the. Media teaching you for so far. A blue of 50 million. 50 million. 40 million. 45. 10 million. This is a Mexican universe. Media, I don't want to check. I'm not turning out here.
1: Oh, na
5: mwa di misika ni yavi na yale
2: on take out Jesus and kana
1: na odifo bizasa na on take out Jesus and kana
5: aw na mi se woka enne na mi se woka samo no na eye mi se mi yema kuma to ho
1: aw
5: se sa so
2: anje mi na kuma to ho
5: eye mi
1: ai
5: aw
2: dok ya pa anfre onfre namba ya wase ya udi ya na and then your conference will meet you, so why?
1: Me patcho you. What in the deep work, Anu?
5: My whole matinee.
1: Your point no afraid. Your point no afraid. But your wife about Susu, who didn't baby, I can say free.
6: Kwame Jaden.
1: Kwame
6: Jaden.
1: Kwame Jaden. Jaden. Nankase, you. There's someone else who can, Papa.
6: I said, what can say? That's not a minute. That would
2: Amen. ene aseda number no nso captain mansion nso pa me nimse o pefofo etie bi ona pe bibi ehu bi o
1: te
2: nyankopo ase e wo
1: 0 5 9 0 5 9 8 2 9 8 2 9 2 0 2 0 9 4 9 4
2: Amen.
1: Amen.
2: I
6: Yo, yo.
1: Edas. Yeah, just until I nyan tia na ne kra hi hi. Yeah.
2: Na kra hi hi. Baby, I wa kodi na eye no na so.
1: Mm. Just until nyam nyam enka ho, nyam enka ho. Me pa cho wa wa ba so udi ni baby o kasa free.
7: Elizabeth McCarthy.
1: Elizabeth McCarthy. Ghana United
7: to you. Eh, papa, we are Joe. We are second Jesus.
1: Mm.
7: Second Jesus.
1: Mm.
7: Hey, you know what I am?
1: Wow.
7: Oh.
1: Mm.
7: I didn't need a fever. I didn't need a fever. Your referee.
1: Mm. Wow. Papa,
7: yeah.
1: Oh, na na na line na kati. Sorry. Wait me as I afre. But you want about so soon? We didn't maybe okay free.
6: Hello, doctor.
2: What's your name?
1: Papa.
2: Second Jesus, that year. I am to know this fool for a switcher. Switcher me.
1: So we are second Jesus.
2: What if I am young and my Germania, dear?
1: Okay.
2: Jesus let you know. Jesus of who be I and you was there.
1: Okay.
2: Any hope you. The moment in the shadow we toy a shore. Nay, a son.
1: Okay.
2: And I a son, but you're wrong.
1: But you're wrong.
2: Mm. Jesus back where I'm at Mediatu.
1: But second Jesus need the Santa Manus.
2: Jesus by Mediatu. And now, Madame McCarthy as a papa 1 year, over papa,
1: that's right,
2: and a pay,
1: that's right,
2: and Yamin Shan of a papa.
1: Amen.
2: On Tessonianco,
1: Adaroma. You, but what about you? Didn't you ever say free? Ruth Brahma, you and your Casadinga Craway. Gather in your net, you did for
6: you.
1: Hello,
8: Doctor Moose. Good morning.
1: Good morning, sir. And but there's someone on Casafi. As already, you need this table. Echiriho. embassy be you are free so you more ready on the casa because send you about dinner. No.
2: I'm sorry, obey what could do, no, Sanamifano.
1: Oh, okay. Opening patch, what you more ready on?
8: Madumino.
1: Africa, sir, we are saying that you have a default.
8: Old boy, if I can.
1: Oh, okay, oi, old boy. Wow.
8: No, Papa, that's it. You pop in and out. Toronto. The Chief Justice Crown.
1: Okay, wow.
2: Okay.
8: And son, Vice President, and then from Senior Ponzi.
1: Wow.
2: Yeah.
8: Mm.
2: Yeah.
1: Wow.
8: You. It's not because Papa, they were MOM, no. Man of our men.
1: Man of our men.
8: Your own tier crown. One tier no fan for Tia.
1: Yes.
8: Yes. Oh, to get for what, dear? What can? Obiqua, not the demoir. What a public distance. Now to Tumira. Eprano.
1: Wow.
8: Oh, Tia, the Papa Tia de Pano.
1: Yeah. That's right.
8: Papa.
2: 2 0 2 0 9 4 9 4 0 5 9 0 5 9 8 2 9 8 2 9 2 0 2 0 9 4 9 4
1: As
2: a number,
1: that's right.
2: Nayan Sray and Yangu Pong and Mayan football near sports.
1: Oh.
2: Not to name it be a Kosua, the Adipo International and World. No. Won't you, the Adipo International and World? No.
1: Okay.
2: Yeah, both qualify now. Young qualify.
1: Oh.
2: Abri Pia Yanko.
1: Young qualify.
2: Then you think Pierra, and then I market. You market by a day. A boss origin, bending, number four, by which they are. You quite talent, and so a point in the other you see a point in the intimate Nimuna, Yendini and Suma Pin.
1: Okay.
2: To me, I am body a man.
1: Amen.
2: And he a gem of my uncle so,
1: okay,
2: or mine of batching.
1: That's right.
2: And you are moving pager. A banner sigh, yes, you will be a year.
1: Amen.
2: Offered, of a sooner you might be, sir. Kusebi be sinini so.
1: Okay.
2: Na wa magana fuati ya sasa. 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
1: Amen.
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2: Na se. 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
1: Hmm.
2: She, sika ya nangu wadiko top private jet.
1: Hmm.
2: No, I must see be beer the bomb to me, and he must have me with the
1: no,
2: okay, say, name man phone in the chrome, baby, or school for your basses. And was I called who was a bit of your basses and I were
1: right.
2: Look at you,
1: Papa, what aroma?
2: I said, I bought basses of prickers and I say, I've never told you to add them, man, in front of basses now, in front of school for the castle and call a broom. Number man, the man, 93, baby, I treated you at your class, eh?
1: Wow.
2: Oh,
1: wow.

0: Adome, name Rimishan was Yama.
1: A government school. Wow.
0: A China Joe, and Saturday, and Sunday, the Muni Rano, a patrol, a effort,
1: a effort.
0: I don't have a woman in a swatch,
1: and no correct
0: as watch
1: you. And patrol, why did not swatch? Would you be okay, Safri?
2: Hey, Mala.
1: Ye Mala.
2: Doc, Doc.
1: Yes, sir.
2: Amen.
1: Amen.
2: Then they are on the 23rd. Obama Party, I am
1: Amen.
2: It's a young interest, England for say, Omunchian, Omen and Casa. Ah, Omba Yina in Pamom, good anymore. That are not 6 minutes near bomb 2 minutes did that.
1: Okay.
2: You see, hey, you are the day, maybe she. I fear Chia, now a canta. Ah, Kosha Hospital.
1: Wow.
2: Namsi, ah, Unami, Unami.
1: Unami, Unami.
2: And he, Papaya, a tea and comes any year. Yenim said, he got them.
1: And he have foot to a banner, the man for François, Fena, Omania, Quenya, a tear radio no more, a free TV near day. I feel no more back after Jesus platform me, so I've quite a foot to a banner, what the maw.
2: Oh, a foot to a madam, my dear. Obianya, son, my own tea.
1: Amen.
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1: Okay.
2: 3 o'clock, Saturday and Sunday.
1: Wow.
2: In our Saturday, and also 7 to 12.
0: Oh,
2: Sunday,
0: lovely.
2: 7 to 12.
1: Wow.
0: And you know, near India. Captain in India. That's a captain in India.
1: I'm proud of
2: you. That's what I'm saying.
1: Wow.
2: It's
1: wow.
2: Lines, no? Radio stations, lines, no?
1: Uh-huh.
2: Chicano. Oh, the Okoya address 5 minutes in Pua. My father tells you how many. Mm-hmm. Hours I was used to it. Okay. Say, so, well, we'll be sad, you know.
1: Mm.
2: 1 year will be sad, my woe.
1: Okay.
2: Oh, yes, yeah. As a pandemic, yeah. Trend, you know.
0: Mm-hmm.
2: Yeah. Oh, yeah. You'll be to my young one, yeah.
1: Wow.
2: And
0: yeah.
1: Wow.
2: My friend, your quadro.
1: Yeah, that's it.
2: Uh-huh.
1: Yeah,
0: I'm going to go to the house.
1: The radio force, why am I no? I know a thing.
0: Okay.
1: Nine four.
0: Sir, over four is fear.
1: Amen.
0: Doc,
1: I judge you, Bramme, dear, no, so I judge you, Bramme.

0: Hello? Oh, Bato, what you, Debbie? Bato, what about you? Didn't be working for Debbie? Hey, Mwadaruma, Lioness Wise, oh, I get you, Wadaruma, maybe I'll call anymore. A baby, so Boromana, a yano, and Casawaha. Bato, didn't be working for free.
1: Bato, this is the second time, Master. Yes.
0: Okay.
2: Amen.
0: Amen. Yo, Mama Justin, I won't bump to say. I do because I think I cry and I got an innate you.
3: Yo, no, I want to say things, yeah.
0: Oh, sorry. That's something else, what kind of pay?
3: Maybe I chair.
0: Amen.
3: I can't say, I mean, share, Papa.
0: Amen.
3: Yo. Me kaipa sene wo ashama government school. And sana I buy for flavor basin.
0: Okay.
3: And I've a pasta say opaswa obesi amanana omachuno.
0: Okay.
3: Gonna be na football as soon. Your sister.
0: Okay.
4: Stanford
0: as some so button. You we are singing at you, Yamidi for suit you want to pay. That's right. Nanka, why you football after why you mukura? Okay.
4: I'm not paid, Papa. I can't. I travel with the crap. The capacity.
0: Okay.
4: Okay. In fact, I can't make a farm.
0: Okay.
4: Now, I am a doctor. Papa, I deny it. Because I'm going to be a far.
0: Papa sani asem suru buati e kanu no.
2: Me jiru suru na ho ya de.
0: Okay, ubetimi agba wura ma kasimar kakra na emum no odifo ano abia sem atwa to so de be man mbacho wa wa bas wudi ni bebi okasa free oh utie ohu
2: me den de mesam
0: wudi de major sam yo mame so vo mame mejo ye tie wa no
2: amen me say
0: Ghana bo me
2: ankasa de me yakuma ye de she.
0: Okay.
2: Well, my father, the baby, that papa, a father didn't express go in the past. I
0: check.
2: Okay. Baby, I know a casa. I know from a casa, a baby, no, this is a friend. I can't even be a baby.
0: Okay.
2: Then that, yeah, called an American. She will be said, Gun was so. Gun a boy, I mean, I had a time. I know to your baby.
0: You
2: can never call the house, my man, see. Gun a bash.
0: Okay.
2: It's a boy, dear, and I feel nice. I know, but I'm sure. Papa, you're the house of my shop.
0: Wow.
2: This is what's wrong with the next thing too. So, if you say 91 required, it's a very last minute.
0: Wow.
2: And so, you're a boy, I'm a number three.
0: Okay.
2: I'm catching a man. It's your name, terrible.
0: Wow.
2: I'm going to change the gear. But then I'm not sure.
0: Wow.
2: So, you're not concerned on Sunday. No, sure.
0: Amen.
2: Yeah, I'm not going to be a canoe. I'm not going to be a canoe. I'm not going to be a
0: canoe.
2: I'm not going to be a canoe. I'm not going to be a canoe. I'm not going to be a canoe.
5: I'm
2: not going to be a canoe. I'm not going to be a canoe. I'm not going to be a canoe. I'm not going to be a canoe. I'm not going to be a
0: canoe.
2: I'm not going to be a
0: canoe.
2: I'm not going to be a canoe. I'm not going to be a canoe. I'm not going to be a canoe. I'm not going
0: to be a canoe. I'm not going to be a canoe. I'm not going to be a canoe. I'm not going to be a canoe. I'm not going to be a canoe. I'm not going to be a canoe. Kani njina, osi o niya kuma ya dewe. 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
6: Hello, hello, hello.
0: Mame techi.
6: Oh, doctor. Nyanku pasen mene nyam.
0: Wow.
6: Wow. Captain de oye danse aferi nyame.
0: Amen.
6: Yeah, dinner and dance here, I am ferry.
0: Amen.
6: If you say, well, your last minute show.
0: Wow.
6: I dance and I am a crada.
0: Oh, okay.
6: It's me dito who preoccupied.
0: Wow.
6: And now, when you're a couple of shen, when you're a man, Cocoa, I'm a buy my man.
0: Okay.
6: No beers will see in Cocoa and find a 9 year. Sassan or so.
0: At your mammy, sir, would you for we at Nassin, ne? I would domi pillar too, so would be anfa Nassamumara, sir, and found, sir, a ketuana kutaono, a
6: rather
0: that's why you ye,
6: Nassa, and
0: Chenas, we are called all night to Ashama,
6: that's right.
0: Mamma,
6: that's right.
0: So, two gana for a war, and Tanassi or domi pillar to New China, you may be in Honafe. Okay.
6: And found a naked out.
0: Okay.
6: The chicken will be yanty about.
0: Okay.
6: Yes, you cross say in Junqua.
0: Amen.
6: Amen. No, no, so or tin and man, son or yen auntie.
0: Okay.
6: Now, Yanka was a masuma.
0: Hey.
6: Ah, Yakuma to him. A masuma, dear. Ah, a yen to my case.
0: Amen.
6: Papa Yanko pushed up.
5: Amen.
0: Mami tachi na kawo ka bibi on.
6: Ose.
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0: Oh, yeah, that's it.
6: Ah, ose. Wa wa se yin tin tin ni ehihim.
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0: okay
4: na di kaya the body is what I see in your battle.
0: Amen.
4: I didn't say you are your papa, Dr. Zima.
0: Okay. Wow.
4: Sir, I'm going to go to the window. Now, sir, I'm your papa. If you want to call your program, Papa is there. Now, your poor, you are moving to the window.
0: That's right.
4: Amen.
0: Amen. Amen.
5: Amen.
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5: Amen.
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5: Enunti ene yawade.
0: Okay.
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0: Okay.
5: Nomra domi pile tu.
0: That's right.
5: Nomfa ne hia sem emetu nyame difo enim.
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0: Wow.
5: Amen.
0: Amen. I was here, my Lizzy, and I will be in Yaka, Eddie Amayano. It's not a mere tea as a cook home. Maybe I turn up for a walk out in Jesus' prayer house. So, also more than a brand and Shira and your doom a bear on the Aminia. Yadusi, near Radentina, Yami Admocha, 4 a.m.
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0: 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A was a one more fast year room, any idea, dear was a few more biano, no idea. 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

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And I say, album. 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
1: 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So any Plan B Emraso and I pay a partial sports Emraso say ye de Emma Ete for Enina and Yawada Ebosome Junida Etoso Aye Edu Aye and so and Yatana say Dungotre a meteso and 18th of June 2026 Yatana say 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

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104.5 FM Plan B, Tema Community 23 Junction, Oberti and Kan Ewo, www.planbfmonline.com, Anope Yentia, Ghana Funina, Enra, Oma Anda, a stripe, Etai Black Stars, Bubuku Nechi, Yemomo Abaso, Enra, 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

0: on also Ekuta at 3 points. Turkey at a third, only point to be a and a Paraguay and so as well more, or also any point to be a and on a group D. Now, Yanko Piemo, our group J, and I said group E, no say and a tier. Germany, every the kind, one on Ekuta 3 points plus a seven goals. Afe Ivory Coast and so at a second. One also our 3 points. And afe Ecuador, any B. And afe Curacao, and so any B. Afe and a room, our second round of matches, no, our group E. Now, yeah, our groups are Aka, now, yeah, for table non piso, group F, no, Sweden, Eddie Kain, our 3 points. Japan, and so at also a year, you know, or 1 point. And a Netherlands, at a third, or also 1 point. And a Tunisia, Ari, and a Siho, won't also any point to be a. And you heard here, second round of matches, you know, after matches, you know, Ebekwa Kusi. Now, you run our group J, say, and a table, no, at here, New Zealand, Eddie Kain, 1 point. Iran, at to sum, you know, 1 point. Belgium, at to sum, and 1 point. And a Egypt, and so at also 9, 1 point. And the draw, no, first round of matches, no, na a dozen party, 1 point for no, woman so a dozen. Yanko group H, a Hona Uruguay, and so Eddie Kain, one also 1 point. Saudi Arabia, Tusumino, or also a 1 point. Spain, Etoso, Mianza, or no, a 1 point. And Africa Brothers, Kived, and so Etoso 9, woman so a 1 point. And the 1 point, 1 point, no, Sana, a tier, L group H, Yeron Sem, Emma, a tier 4. Now, Yerum, L group I. Norway decline our 3 points plus 4 goals. France, Etusumieno, 3 points plus two goals. Oh, Afi Senegal, any point to be a it's the first match, no, yes, no, and Afi Iraq, and so the first match, yes, no, so or also Aswa Timis, no, and to group I, no, a sanity, and Norway, France, and as I said, Omo Enya, a Yomo, Efrimo, Oko group J, a Hona Argentina, defending champions, Omo Ekuta 3 points. Austria, Etosu Mieno, or 3 points. Jordan, Etosu Miensa, only point to be a 0. And Algeria, and so any point to be a Woronso, or 0. Afe Group K, Colombia, Edikain, Ahimanachi, Medikain, Edia Tudase, Washa Ubekistan, Aye 3-1, and Tene 3 points is at stake at the Hokude, Odikain, our Group K, DR Congo, and Ra, Anajo, Omotimiri, Portugal, and Omobo 1-1, Omine mistake, Essen Commissomo, Arunti, Omda second, Omo, Aye 1 point. Portugal, El Dated, or 1 point. Ubekistan, and so Ari, only point to be a El Ho. Now, last group of the groups, you know, our FIFA World Cup, you know, group L. A Ho Anna Utimisre, 3 Lions of England, Womo Eddie Kain, Womo, our 3 points. And after Ghana, Etusumi, you know, or also our 3 points. Utimisre Ghana, Tata, England, pa, and Yasem Ketua. Now, Panama, Womo Ekuta, any point to be a Womo 0. And now for Christian, so Ari, Eda, Asihonuma, Woronso, our 0 points. Now, Unimse Afie, Ibena, best third, I qualify echo the next stage of the competition. Now, best third table, no, Netherlands, Ena Edikain, or 1 point. Brazil, Etusumi, no, best third table, no, so, Woronso, our 1 point. Belgium, Eda, third, Woronso, 1 point. Qatar, Eda, fourth, or 1 point. Portugal, Eda, fifth, 1 point. Spain, Ebo, best third, no, or two swings here. Or no, or 1 point. Czech Republic, at a 7, or 1 point. Ecuador, at so 8, or 1 point. Panama, 1 point. Senegal, any point, any B. Jordan, any B. Turkey, and so any B. And so far, after first round of matches, and all, say, and a year table, no, at here, I just say, Yerehu, and so, and so, at the amount. And the second round of matches, and all, a bechassier, na a chassier, dia, and they say, and a beco afa, exactly a year 4 p.m., Ghana time, Czech Republic, and better if you now omne South Africa, 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
1: I'm tired. It was so tough and so intense that even me and myself feel tired. And this tells us everything about the game. It was a really very intensive game. And as I said here in the press conference, the wins in this World Cup are very expensive. But today, our players, they show, as I said yesterday, they are ready to play high prices for wins. And we knew that Panama is a wonderful team, very well organized. They play very, very smart, very fast, special. When they start the games, we knew that. So it was our time to suffer, to play with a lot of concentration, invite that to come, start to frustrate them, start to control all the solutions that they have when they go forward. And step by step, with the adjustments that we did during the game, I think we start to control the game. We start to put more pressure on them, force to make the mistakes, and we keep going. That's the way you win.
0: Wei enen sema Carlos Queiroz edi tuja na o chirechirim okwan Ghana faso ewini match no ose ono akasa wabre utim sema match no na ano odin baren odanyamia se se omu age 3 points no edi ama oman no ate se enema ekoyi yenkote Antoine Semenyo enra wona aye technical study group of FIFA omu yi no match nim se man of the match okasai FA game no ho osan kan bibi FA Ghana next game Tuesday against England ho.
2: 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Make sure we train well. Make sure we train well.
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0: Wei, and in summer, I hear Antoine Semenyo Edituja Enra Obobo Paha Na Enyebete Man of the Match Manchester City player Ghana Wono Ena Ejina Mwa Wojimi Eji Se Abbas Bodiano Yede Ema Etifo Na quick 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wodito atinem karabiri nchi de atuga
3: I think it's I'll give the credit to all the team and the, all the people around us with the work we've put in. I think I'm quite happy.
4: Are you done?
3: Yeah, I think with the support and then the talks from my teammates, from the staff, I think just to told me to calm down and then just stay in the game. So I think I was sad with.
0: Wei and in some caliber and chidi tuja of bechem na enrana jo, yeseni papa jumam, ni papa, aye carpenter ni achase oyen kunya bodanso ni ade, yeseni papa fie inipe kugu hono, na enya sem kitwa ewo 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
5: 4.5.
0: Wei anin sama Benjamin Asare enso ede atuja ewo ho na yene aye Brandon Thomas Asante edi nkomo kakra enra one start game no na hit no ewo m onimsa obe starte but one starte na me ntadum second half 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
6: Yeah, I mean, I just wanted to do what I did, really. I would have probably liked a goal as well, but the main thing was the win. And my side of play, I'm very fortunate that a lot of the times in my career, even if I'm on the bench, there's an opportunity to come and impact the game. So, I want to start every game. But in my career, you know, that's not how football is. You know, you have to be ready from any occasion. And today my job was to try and impact it from the bench. And I'm happy that I could, you know, contribute in some way. But it's about the team performance, because to go to that point, at 0-0, defending solidly, having a few chances, you know, that's from what the team did before I came on. So.
0: Wei enin sema abrante aye Thomas Asante usia kan Elma Coventry City osono onono the lifetime nano as a player on time started ball ewo bench debia o started but then Black Stars national team ena 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don't want some I don't know next game you ever heard your coach Carlos Quiroz obeye sir obetini bench and I say obet start no I don't want asem enso ewo ho na Jordan ono anaye captain skipper Adema 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
6: in the half time, because obviously
5: the first half were a bit too passive in my opinion. So the manager made some small adjustments, and the second half were a different thing because we could press them higher, we could win the second balls, we were much stronger in the duels. And you know, listen, it's a young group. Most of them are having their first tournament, so you know, the nerves and everything. So the first few minutes it's not easy for them, you know. So that's why we need to be patient, and you know, that's why I said that I hope that this victory will give us confidence, give the boys confidence, and all of us for us to improve.
0: 4.5. Wey, any some captain Eddie Tuja Ura Jordan. Ana ote se wadi nkomano wase Ghana fonyambo tre. 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Na unya confident. Ewa mlanti ni muna ejumano. 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Ye next game. A ebe baso no. Ghana. Ewa aye United States. Wamo ene aye England. Ena edibe pimso. England ewi nini first match. Ote aye Croatia 4-2. Abrante ani din ene Jude Bellingham. Ena fi Marcus Rashford. Ubi ase 1-1. Ena aye Hurricane. Abrante ano wabo Brace. Enso ewo ho. Edema England bobo kuno. Ghana nso ewi nini first match. Eche Panama eche no. 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Ena se match no ebaso. Na Ghana elbo nina anu ya ni bako tite. Aye England game no. Yepon eno. Yenkoti ensema coach Thomas Tuchel. Wadi tuja FA England wino.
7: I love the second half, all of it. I love the reaction to a very complicated first half. But as you said, I mean, we played against a top opponent. I think we showed a bit of nerves. Maybe we wanted to overdo it, but we clearly overthought our decisions. It took us too long to take decisions. When we could play short, we played long. When we could have played long, we played short. We couldn't find a real rhythm in our game. And even in defending, it took us too long to make decisions to go as a block into the high press. We spent way too much time in a low block, which is also not our identity and not what we wanted to have.
0: Way and in summer, England for manager Thomas Tuchel added to Ja. Actually, D Ghana added 3 points. England so added 3 points. And Tuesday, Omumi no Eddie Baboni, now for Croatia. And so any Panama Eddie Aboni na after 2 games and as a second a match no and Ibehu say team be a qualify and as a ebe train and sana yebo 3rd game no and wasam I don't know and South Africa Womu Edino Kono Omni Czech Republic 4 PM and wasam I don't know Yeribesia na we are yabetuaso.
8: Alright, so there is a good news for y'all. Say, Oye Nyumtuni, I mean, Oye gospel artist, Oye reggae dancehall artist, Oye high life artist, Oye hip life artist, Oye afrobeat artist. Nasa Ope, so promo to Unyum, our plan B 104.5 FM. Say, be a single, EP, and I say album. Akwenya Kezie, Ababe Toho Eddie Amal. Friend number is here, Nien Ninkomo, 0551 656655. 0551 656655. 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

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And Ope was some minimum union who have for fear. Said Nasia, any cabia and kind of Jim Cronkona. A transient operate team notation, the Dindin, Tumba Cobana, Ewisi, Sir Berryman, Ernest, and Opomian Abu Machidom, say producers. Menswam, Tejman, Opemi, the Ubedin, Chiamen, Abusia, Dindia Dadana, B. Deshia, Kofi, Sechi, Amanfu Kofi, Bakwamaka. Opinion, I'm a TSA.

and when I chin your friend the kind, memo acquaint your mouse waits me off rubber swatch your wagon. 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I'm a Yansa Puffy, you bedding at Wasso. Age media backup Rabu Munsem, a human Munsem, a few films of them Cotibia. 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

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Billy Kills Wessels and Information Center Wagakupi Eben Akutoshi number 2 Anope Echeche Omo Prophet Agrippa Information Center Wazeno Enkran Pumpuni Mantem Anope Echeche Omo Nina Authority of God Information Center Jumakupa Enfimfi Mantem Edomasi Anope Ama Millicent Information Center Wachicha Mante Anope Echeche Omo Nina Yes, more information center. I won't feel few man came and a promise to a church. Dusty Ventures Information Center. Our Catamans New Bridge. I'm on Sierra Domasiano Pay. July Sound and Information Center. Our Postumas here, Pier Mantem, Eastern Region. And I'm seeing be Omodia. Erico Information Center. I will do you do. Do. And also our PM Mantem Domasiano Pay. Tom Achadie and Heba Information Center was a boy. Almost one of your church. Yame Betcher Information Center.

at sea divers and up here, Chiachamo. 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And now for Mama Canyon, up here, Chiachamo, my Beno. Uber drivers and up here, Chiachamo. Young goat drivers and up here, Nazini Biamodia. Boat drivers and up here, Chiachamunina. I've been in Mamuchi, ashamed. I've got quite 10. Now, Bibia Mukasa within the plan B104.5. Also, body in some panoyam Cassia. Indian Mamuchi Pragiano paying. 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

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And now, after you KK cosmetics and pay, Mechia Jamunina, or body needs them, Mamma Cassia, Malizi, also Nunguano pay, Mechia Chopa, and Jano pay. 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
0: 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I was young, Yawada. I am a bubble sooner.

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Aka 197 days. Na afriya DSC. 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Na afriya DSC. You see that I'm a tire no me this year. See a few missy me at the new penis here in this world. Yen can also idea chia DSC. And I'm a crown echo. And Jinkin Yaho, and Kaho, and Kambias, and Biabe Kama, and Timmy Eddie Amaya. And no pants, we have 2 new crunches.

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I wish you had your teen years. 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Someone who's your name. And channel pay up a modern so on Sabbath be a mammy. And watching your movie to say rest and brand rice. 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A boom come at a fancy chapel. And you are pumping something in a brand. You are that yet the bad ideas. Now your movie. A bubble. 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The bush. Men are attacking myself 1 minute. The best region as obey Juma. Be a bayer will bush your name for so minor. Sabi Benya or some for so. And Crabba Tandy, Tiny Dikan. But I'm come to 2. You have been plan big as every day. And cramp pumping man term. I spin test room. And then come to 18 junction. Any D and Venimo. Really bounce you in 15 man term. Central region. The name Trauma Hospital Junction. Any D and Venimo. And Miami, my boss. You see, I'm a walk on my deal. Maybe I do here be an abusian. So, a bit to me, I can be and so on. Now, Genoba ran open any penny for and Casa MIA 0206 798723. Ghana Mr. I say for the unborn generation of Pamada Roma. I teach you didn't seminal. Yeah, dear Baba Kwem. Since I no pay me demo life on Facebook. Plan P104.5. You bet me out to Abian Chandia for him repairments. That's so my making kind. Let me add the amount. I know pray why I crowded their young co. Making canning in idea free. www.pfmonline.com. www.pfmonline.com. I wish why I crowded their young co.

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And Yadandra, Canada Mountains of Toronto. They are the senior soccer team, the Blasters of Ghana. And Panama, Adeboni. 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mpa 90 plus 5 minutes. Man, kind of cruel. Team with them, seeing you.

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Air travel court, 10 minutes. Granada is a man for a few born in ye. Oh, blaster, yeah, you're moving too many power chain around. 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But me don't swing ye. I don't swing the same way ye. And I'm my more than the main person may be my new grammar be found. Go ni bury and send a seven and then I'm a cockroach. Yeah, no, you're matching Christ. Good jump.

Over 70 kilometers cleared for Kumasi Express project. His Excellency John Dramani Mama and Ghana Man Penny and HMA. And over here, if we take and crank up Prima Santimantem Kumasi Express Road, you know what you are here. Contemporary Terminal Mampani Chima Pempens Rodier. I can see Bessie. And your son, dear. Oh, be bearded.

SHS scandal. NCPTA to GES. And Menoka say, a queer form said, National Council of Parents, Teachers Association. Adia de Sadia no de Elko Adiama, Ghana Education Service, HMI. And a bully SHS teacher Baku, Yeni Odisvenia. Almost several hours science lab. No, a great human, Brancasa, or Chichini Mupan, Nanyans and the whole, and for my Afufra, Waka. Sadinam Tamaklu, remains in prison custody, not under house arrest. Prelis Kwachi Ofusu, and Ankane Boss at the man Maslow. Sadinam Tamaklu. And once in seminar, and I will create you with your memo. I didn't know, mammy, Sabi, Manaka, Kodani, Fee, and I hear his womb piano on Cronabank. As a man for the Mabba HMA, Manoka said, Oxford, if you ask the day and day. My grand say, I'm a mean. I buy a special place, be the man who chima and Ukrabia in the Musa. I'm in for winter, and I'm in fancy and pay. Ghana National Fire Service record 1,213 daily prank calls in first quarter. And Timonoka said, Doom judgment, great man. For so many, I'm a chemical.

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1: Special from the government of Ghana, Ghana National Petroleum Corporation.
0: Okay, you're going to see ya.

0: And I won't say no, no. 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Yes, I'm here. You are a crowd. I'm going to tell him when I'm going to call back. Now even Bob Bressach and Church and Trust my name and Pimque anymore. I don't back up and I was an open watching.
1: Pages offer.
0: Now, Ponzo.
1: Oh, Yamiadum, Yamiadum, Yamiadum. And Razor. Oh, and Zandra, I say, you baby, do me prediction 2-1 number. Mm-hmm. But Zandra, for instance, me, I say, and I like you, Greece, and I go in the affair. Hey, you mean, Low, and a permit, I say, what two and great, I say, can win, I hit, with your friends. It's Tuesday, no. 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For over contemporary.
0: Now, him. I'm matching, me sorry, na me share me phones, na me go through, na me share you. 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
1: Oh, I dey.
0: Do di, me na.
1: Oh, say, we have.

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1: And yeah, wow, come on.
0: And Ghana ni bia no ho match ni bo hwe. Ghana ni bia nanu ano ho match ne. So be kan o crack ne ho a. Match no amfa na easy.
1: And Renee na dwo me hwe o me phone so.
0: Tie, ye ya na ye hwe ball no kra no. 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
1: Di di kan so ko no hu se paramount for an sa no. Omo ye small team.
0: Oh, yes.
1: Yes, I am. Me ba yes I am. No, yes I am. Na yes I am Ghana.
0: Se kan in terms of tactics and discipline. Kapanama nye football nation be orden ho beto to Ghana.
1: Eh.
0: What you say?
1: Eh.
0: Ghana for it here no.
1: Obi ani me say no ya wini. Obi ani me say Ghana for it here ya wini. Ya hiti.
0: But ya am fun easy.
1: Ya fun easy baba.
0: Okay. Anyone
1: there? What do you want? Let me say. Miracle guys like be tell me of ai. Church robra me. And no say on house so we wo message ni be churogum e do so ma obekan bi
0: en do so
1: maka e busia ya ma wa chemu akwa ba wa na o ye gane ni amwe ni nje na isa so me football dey ade ba kwa di nka bomba no aso na ma ye dey je nem nem ni gana fo se o na match ya na jo na obi me ye hwe hwe match no bet nra and run a draw, Moshe go na meti did the cruise as I'm off one night. Oh, you know, say, oh, we should not, and yet you know what is oh, and you legends or partners, and we just say, I don't know, all will be out there. I mean, our presence, Emma, who's a Ghana team, is it? Africa was behind Ghana, and you know, you say, you're better.
0: I get
1: give me the game. Game. Andra Brenti obey your coding Kakuji Asante. Thomas Aquani game papa. Send me one and I'm comes any 50 cities.
0: Okay.
1: I was young Ghana met you now for yen to me fans 7B and far MS. Congratulations to Ghana. And we if we met you, I may come on say a Ghana win or more Ghana win. Congratulations. I'm gonna meet you in a dear fans. Congratulations to Ghana and Afi. Every plan B name you offer Kovisichi. Also, congratulations to Ghana and our Vambua. I don't know. And in the above, my real brothers have said they're Bayana and Radio, who is your toy, pa, and my Miami, who don't know a year, and then see him to me here no more say, and soon be called so at all. 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
1: Okay, what did the Democrat say?
0: My infant just wanna pay. Let me know you. You cry. Nafi, into me and call yenim nana pay. Award the war and crate any mono. Hey, baby, bring on your brass stand, sempa. Papa. Now, daily graphic and a media say, we aye. Pre World Cup preparations, you know, and I am a major nano pokaj my copy or hono more. Now here for near the Hojina and Afe Jordan are you so Ujina ne chain pe ah when I tram for ni kama pa am a mea jin gana white Jesse no na for a shot with the goose Jordan so or mo training kids nibi za black one ebi na word to me aji or dija and chair osre kama pa no say Black Stars Unite Nation. And in the watches of my Nansa, Yaka and Wabum to my blaster for some common woman when I for Mundi Jumano, Ewan Drive for Twin Sama or 20 Commamo, and you didn't say in an Okai or the Edgman at Yabua and Menkunim de Etmia Gana, dear. Na I was Ra Gana Nico Divoa and Ra every ever boom into the moon as a idea one knock on to my bunch to more one baby hair. Now where to me a Yakuku price and in an air common a bit to Yabuma or my Embassy Coco small grenade, a bit to me above for a so ho no mo na en premprey e ba no sa digital financial fraud no a aben 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say one it gana for chip up and to be as and gana jessia or being body and gana bana near de nabu born and sun in ni tini at the owns and near Japa. Na ewa se hansuno uko pium brash be fia and rada and yasam kito I wouldn't say she go back on your babin or trin se hey no about time is so best celebrity pao. And ye she me need young woman so be reading who in I for my in an idea and it just sempa edi kind ne one. One a quack bobo, or share a dear MPs near Diano, one up, Mondi Abodompim, Elm Razibi, a few on my way, and one day or support at Thai Ghana for HNPay Daily Graphic at the Abba Ewa Hanum. Say, Mamma, Daily Guide, and Ventures on a pen, a Daily Guide can separate da, you rest a midi fee, and funny damn rantier, and as I'm before by Bakubako, and I so a canoe. Nay, Nano, a good board, a JAF Nafi FC, or Mabo Modin, assign 13.5 million Ghana cedis. We a tunnel of forest rescue deal ever so a woman until you go be a tunnel a forest a sani adino baby hina fee where to me a dj and you be to ya boy and my mayor to me a call your name our hand na your mommy gives you a worry the trials and so no a banker or no a what is it unless can be a fan or no and they were admitted to say and I before a fraud probe or what they told us or no when I judge 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
2: oh to be honest na maachi no like everything on Ghana side now in the beginning, especially in the first half, was a very poor, you know, performance. No, you know, passes, everything was very, very bad. I would say now in Kuyi Kwa Mawan Ghana, you know. Utimi say second half for no say any baby at house. So say ever born here, baby born through, ever born in Femo. Anyways, any means I say to me every year, I'm a young home to me far away now to me say, a idea will be any GA or co-ent interference. So I won't say, Ghana, or mom war Ghana, how mom war, you know, USA, Mamu, Canada, or just will be any idea, you know, a idea is a yard papa, and a Ghana is a Ghana, and you call is it code
1: you?
2: Yeah, Ghana ne Cote d'Ivoire.
1: Born next week, which is Tuesday.
2: No, make African countries now. I'm to no meet maybe any of my matches. No, to me say.
1: Yeah.
2: And Ghana ne Ivory Coast.
1: Ivory Coast.
2: Yes. Until you to me say Ghana ne Ivory Coast.
1: Because the guys here now, they are almost in Porto.
2: Any easy crowd to me say, watch your match instead of my share match, and I would to me say Africa for embassy, umi film, pa, to say, anyways, any means, umbis umi film. And I don't pay a bit of Jedam Ponkami, I say, oh, my departure, and not to say, sorry, any jeer so, and finally say, a black star, so meet me bomb, what they far we now to me say, idea, any jeer palm, and the pain check a say, and call my tea for you, and check a say, so come out to a henny, any abundant food job boy, aka Casua. 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Nasi, the ni HMO, and Tintefidin, so another check when you say, the President of the Republic, Cote d'Ivoire, for one just me omude in same ash nyuma anche so just omo he say eh cocoa price no to me 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
1: All right, and I'll pay young Shepard as a pan, say, wait me day, trendy today. No, I told a form Kama, etching a dear man. Now, and I'll pay, men pen for a trans in to know, Yabacona, Yensama, Yedia Gusin Pina Personal, getting me at was never done, etching me a Kama. Now, etching me a prank or so, and I'll pay, Edia Moman, Kronkron, Ghana. Now, no pay, same, you know, now, Yedia Gusin Pina Persua, Yer Baby Bobo home. Now, begin also, etching me a Kama. The decline, a idea, and then a footwool, a quadiama pine. Sir, or more modians would dinner, and be see one now, and nay, and numb contrance a deal of mine 4.5. 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I'm a proyanic can't corner. Yet me to a see, now on my sicker, and numb contrance, you know. 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Now quite red bono be in one no. Ne quans one no. 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Callers or move radio so and mom texting me and one regional organizer. And watching so sergeant said deputy communication officer at the ama NDC Ewopun Katamanso. About 1 person or so and a pair Wajin Ed Bonnet said kama blaster, just you know. Waj Nemami GDS one fan or gonna so cra. No credit a moment can't show never be on your kama. Sansona honorable Sarot Eriram Jirako. Aha, incoming woman organizer Edema NDC. I want Tema West about 1 person or so. A round honorable. Yamish round so on. And I pay one also Ajinaja, Ibiano, Ebet Miakama. 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Timamini can say I'll be a ladies first. Tema menko incoming woman organizer the man NDC ewo Tema West about 1 person honorable Charlotte Enram memo achi anope
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1: 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Beginning of this year se na no ho do no kakra ntia fo de bia e kama
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1: yeah
2: I am coming woman organizer at the Matema West
1: that's right
2: and mi se this time around mi ojide se Tema West for the shenu in Munyam.
1: That's right.
2: Wa brewa party no. There was a delegate omo Tema West. Yama mi Charlotte. 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
2: 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Your best rad of four, so your sister, or born in Mumbo Modiana, Mumbuano.
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5: panama Ah, omu new record bi awo football.
1: No.
5: Panama, any records bi awo football mu. Ana Panama nsun timi mfa, omu hun tutu, omain Ghana wo in terms of football.
1: No.
5: At all. Na, mutimi ko bo ball, ma Panama timi nya ball protection che mwa. 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
1: she no boy England boy
5: eni omu ni Colossia she ball aye omu boy se media me can pray se no pay etiefo omu tie yen aban mi na meka se ya mpeja ya ho odin so a na ya performance mu a I think se England ni Colossia na be qualify because her performance we And your performance, I was say, World Cup, no ultimate co winning. And Monia for the American, what I said. And your performance, I was say, World Cup, ultimate co winning. Because performance in ye, and your best real coach, you know.
1: Yeah.
5: Sir, ye ni senior player will ball be a mu. Sir, Unyas, ye who sell a friend, sir, who first 11 now. Omunina, they are equal.
1: That's right.
5: Ye ni professional bia na se ye ni senior player bia na se obi gina mu na se bi ni performance nya e de na si wo kwan se wo be yi na firi ma wo di obi aba Indra bo Jordan ye captain ball of boy na 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know. Your best real coach, you know. So, if you were game, you know, now any performance, and Kong Kaya, no one tempana, no one's son.
1: Simple.
5: Because, and yes, sir, performance, I'm dry, a dani, dino. And yeah, dear, be my eating your coy anymore competition.
1: Right.
5: Tikakra, make up last time.
1: Aba meda sepa se won so ye gane ni mapa watu anum tu odanra match e course to me media me se no me hwe match no wodi ensunu eto me kokoso a be huru se putokotokoto me nka no kran
5: ko ye na mi ke ya
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5: olmo ye nyina ya bobo ni bi da o olmo ya fo me media e je ma bo division 1 da
1: yes
5: ma bo second division da Enti se ban football mu ayen so ye wo nim de kakra wo. What I say? Performance and dry your crop for e dan e didi chire yen Ghana for there. Enti nka ye kwa kwa board wo ye ni Panama. Adabraka.
1: Enye kan te idea na is
5: a game. Adabraka. Performance ni de bon. Enye
1: too much.
5: Enti at least The next game, I think, say, yes, Ghana, dear. Yes, she had tough team.
1: And
5: yeah, yeah, did you ever say a new grand? You know?
1: Now, we are dear about what I say, any kind of say, we say, no, FIFA, Mbappe best three. What you see?
5: And Nuna,
1: no, they be a bitch made
5: on the other.
1: You guys are fans, what you are, 3 points.
5: Nothing, I mean, mathematics, when I am, I did, you know. Se wo kwa kwa bo bo la, mm. Awo se wo determine se, yeah, no matter what, yeah, ube nye win.
1: That's right, that's
5: se
1: right.
5: Se diye beya ma ye friend se FIFA o se diye yo, ni first three no uwe timi ya escape wo.
1: That's right, that's right.
5: What ya se, e diye ni FIFA wo de best three. Diye hiyo ni se kone kwa bo, ne hiyo hu ne win ni game no. Na nye point a, u dibe kwa wenim. Enu ne hiyo.
1: Enu anu abayin, meda se pa ha. And you have seen some more Bobby Akia buying out in a kind of a born blaster. I just need to hear the army. Would you say, no pay come a man of choir? And I won't mean Kevin Found. Honorable, no more some of our council 22 or whom
3: you go. Yes, I started saying, yes, I end it. And I found the enemy. Yes, I got a bop and I say, who could pay be a suho? Now, no, my yes, I walk my betty. Then I found a mobile watch.
1: Yeah.
3: It's almost sure other players, so I'm performance no more bono. Almost sure. France, boy, boy.
1: Yeah.
3: France, boy, boy. I'm a man. Cause I come here, France, in the bank, I'm a pay. But the difference me a Ghanaian, it's a France to be a Ghanaian.
1: Yeah.
3: Miss Ramo, I'm sure now. Where I be, where I'm born, yeah, yeah. She said, me brother, kai. Yeah, you need free money. They need to be fuck up. Yes, you go, you need kakra. Yeah, bread. It's no more. I'm sure I'm dear kakra. Yes, I will call Park Swa. Don't bet me a boy na obo. She will be. I am going end of ten. Oh, she will be so dear. It's now the church also there say, Ebia. Before we plan a way, ye. Timestrom said, Gunner for players, no. Almost young for Omobon, Omobon, France, no. Omobobo. Yes, I could shine down there and share some between. I mean, Kayo.
1: Amen, amen, amen. Pine to Honorable Charlotte, not to make him say, Banner food by any more banning in the bemoan. Any energy born or pinting and once. Now, Honorable Messrs. Your own chain. Young share and you know, a foot to your Kodiama buying. 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
6: 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Including yes friends friends civil servants. And in most of the institutions are
1: directors miss you.
6: And na me catch all my dreams or mu de omu famu folly for lano. 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On my for Obi wa hot meet in our office a day. Obe coffee no knock it almost 50,000 no the coffee. Waket ya say. 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Uwa wa na wa boy round institution bi.
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6: 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And all the boomers is here, you. She performance a papa ni putu. Never compare the previous administration. Entire idea about me at the ministers is so. Sisi a present, mama. Wabei. Sa 56 ministers now are appointing. Wa 30 presidents in the atuo. On my own for the American minimum, sa utim as here. Wa 30 presidents in the atuo. Even say 30 years and now 40 years now MPP bar. There is no way I'm meant to be appointed more than 60.
1: What's how many years?
6: Me see, say 40 years old. Say 30 years be no me bar. Nya Ghana for be who am more no more sa bar. I think say president or president Mama has said it. Even the next NDC government or Baba take you over. Mm-hmm. I don't think say I'm meant to be a trap.
1: Okay.
6: The president mama na ayenu.
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3: 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MPP die omo forget it
1: okay
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1: Okay. Okay. Honorable Bibeka say, and Nemo and this in Amua Bemo, or where state agencies greeting an Indian, Mukasim for Nimpu, and there is tradition across near Befa Ghana for this year from Memaku Jamarano, US Mountains War. With the same policy, and here, and then you find day and Termini Amount was no. When you did some more edits, Abans, who bits me at Tumunetim, you reckon, at Nyabasso.
3: I'm not going to be able to get a new one.
1: And same Diana, what I boss upon minims one honorable mamma, I regard the cobb and crew, and the idea better to India. Because I seem we will be attack upon, say, Ghana for be who MPP Mobile or Mofa can head
2: and run it down.
1: I'm saying with the only Mahama Yarga,
2: you oh, sir, Mr. Tika somewhere, and I mean, no, sir. My son, majority leader, so TM plan B, papa. And me, someone, my can will plan B, and Nuna, ever pa, mama, the majority leader, dear Commander Shebe Jemma, Wako boy MPP for Coco. Every say, I dear, I ask him here. On Munafo, when you say, you see, I dear problem, Cassia, Obia, Shay, Numunipa, and say a deacon of Fuata, a bomber.
1: Yeah.
2: Me see, se kenofuriata amba ambe yin wanu won semni bia. 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Ube kaya, former President Rawlings time of Free Akonyasu.
1: Yeah.
2: Only we say appointees under former the late Rawlings.
1: Yeah.
2: Obiatna Ghana ha one go be bia. Ye dear bimuko jina emrano. 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I think say appointees in be drani kotina brutili. Anna asa by the same MPP a BM finance minister washe ama clearance. Ama ye di sike biya kwa bebiya ye nse se ye kuko.
6: Oni muse, untu mi muske ya, akwa kwa di o munche nina ye, kofa baye nina ye kenofori ata. 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
1: Yes, I knew you will be.
6: Omu po di, individual so.
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1: iso.
6: Yes.
1: But the issue of corruption, it's more than some romance scam, Mr. Presby's scam.
6: Masa, Sika, ye can unso, nye Sika, sa, individual si ibio.
1: No.
6: It's, I don't know the reason why.
1: Relation, that a man in tema, ye timi bete bri ni pani edeneko. And we are talking about corruption, killing the nation.
6: Ah, chese, ma saadye we die, your friends, diplomatic relation we die, ma transia dwinu wa, chese, me dwinu wa, sa se, your friends se, o maya, yanka sa ye kita ye,
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0: What woman are you, Juma? Now, who would you say? One year, I am for hospital, no, the one funny, I call Boho. My Ashanti regional minister, and so Tiamia, sir, commissioner, former president, the Kufado Bell Commissioner, or didn't you wear your Boho in Tampana Mukoyi free her?
1: Current regional minister.
0: Oh, no, yes, I'm a doctor, I'm a quarter, I'm a queen. Uncle, you flew, Uncle, you flew.
1: I didn't know when you flew.
0: And now, dear, commission, yes, I do do pitch and yeah, dear, cobo, say, what commission?
1: Okay.
0: Into the side, you know, former president, Kufado, yeah, any then regional minister, and yeah, dear, and yeah, I dear, you can't pass why I was so uncoyin in the flew. Into the air, can you say, MPP, dear, a goo. Sooner, and yet, oh, now party any credibility, or sit down now. Frank Bell and Nankasana or Mudina Banankasa credibility, and why a dear man? And sit down again, a fact with nothing pays what to Abama.
1: Only why all then?
0: Eh?
1: And then why
0: are you? And you know, or Baba Prince, I am for to mention,
1: yes,
0: sir.
1: Yes, why are you?
0: Intinu, and Yama, just a oh, Jawaya, dear baby. Into 2028 election, you know, you better say, Kai Gana for because in the track record, you know, Ewa, Eddie Magan and Nibia, sir, and Banu, sir, MPP flag bearer, Dr. Baumia record, I ain't even that. And yeah, the full fro, into your back, Kai Gana for ni bad performance, obey vice president as 8 years, you know, you better church a Gana for, sir, Papa, where there, who the 2 million in South Mine, Bessa Konechi, and now Minuka say, would you mind akone chie na president mama asadi and monyama asadi aba presidency wa ne kana fo nyina agina tum
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3: Good morning.
1: Jordan. Yes, sir.
3: We are it? Akafia phobia near Cantamato.
1: Okay, Akafia na boko de.
3: You are giving any more type of Bia Boko.
1: Yamatia,
3: I buy a Kaya with Sidia. And then can yin Oba Vita Kra, Uma Organizer. And I'm going to be the consumer director of communication. Nana Uska, communication, Abisma West, community council called a Yasu team organizer. Mimia, my Pakasa, Omi, Umia, Obana, Namia, other MPP Nibiama.
1: What you mean, Gan?
3: Yes, Uka.
1: I'm going to be a editor of the Mau Bia.
3: Okay. I am so real few. I took off here or here finance ministry. Any Bank of Ghana, Governor, here or we. Any Empire 47, Corinth Down, any Empire 43, I am going to now court. I am going to myself. I am going to say, Gomama, my corruption, I said, Mark. What did you get him?

0: I you want to say, I'm going to call, now we have this problem for come. I don't want to go home. What do you want to do? You have to buy a better. Ah, bye. What am I going to do there?
1: Okay. Good morning. Hello. Hello. Oh, Kafra. I'm so offended. What's so bad? You're offended. I'm a man. I'm the pan. We just so. Me new friend for so. Obi, I just so my father is here now. Good morning. Debbie. Where the my friend Debbie? I want you to crowd my me. Good morning.
2: Good morning.
1: Epa Jodi.
2: Enka ye twa mabo.
1: Oh, there be me twa mo.
2: ABC am ka bi afete.
1: That's right. Yanko.
2: Be kind. I mean for his jacket here ma do ashama. Oko communication officer. Epa twa ashama for mun tuma e na calling. Oko chubu consistency. That's the communication officer wo chubu consistency. How? Almighty. A bank at kasan. Oko the communication officer wo phone katamanso. E na a bank that is how we say. You see, na I inya same. No, we are. When did you come? Na me complement you. Tema is it Tema West? Tema West, who is?
1: Ah, Tema West.
2: Charlotte, Oko woman organizer. Tema drama. Apai was so no. Fe and we see we are. Na mo kocha mahwan. Akobi, we are in here. See, I won't say na I inya same no. So la no. Mate, mami kuma same so. She. Eh, na mi pili for hun ya.
1: Good morning.
3: Open it up here.
1: Hello, good morning.
4: Good morning.
1: Domi Mayo.
4: Bakupe. I'm a friend of yours in Jane Gown.
1: And Council. Plan
4: BFM. I'm in here in this now. National Communication Center.
1: Abayana.
4: And this is no.
1: Abaya.
4: Hey! Catamanto for William Montubano. Minimum do a national communication member. Oh, can't say papa. Mamma, one about I'm not going to be able to do it. I'm in a friend of Temple, that's why I'm at the customer support. I'm not as serious as you know. I'm not as serious as I'm in Amatano. I'm not as serious as I'm in the Parapana. I'm not as serious as I'm in the Parapana. I'm not as serious as I'm in the Parapana. I'm not as serious as I'm in the Parapana. I'm not as serious as I'm in the Parapana. I'm not as serious as I'm in the Parapana. I'm not as serious as I'm in the Parapana. I'm not as serious as
1: $1
5: And this is for your one year more. Your one nipper, papa, Uda say, I buy. Check us, I'm not guy with echo. But today I am the young woman who may say, which you make just our guide. Although I know a boy in the king, I'm sure you will not be that walking from which you make that guy with ever another chunk to run a bramu papa to say, more or not, which you make and then at the Ghana for. Eh, I buy anything, I'm with that. MVP for to say the facts, you know. 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
4: Your friend is a book of you, or see a supernova, or see the piano, or my unit. Oh, in some plan, I shall be before Ma, or who can come back.
1: But I say, good morning.
6: Fine morning.
1: Ni?
6: Yes, sir.
1: You there?
6: Open away and go to your day.
1: Room.
6: Oh, my mother, you might drop a while. You're looking for Papa Lucho.
1: But I say,
6: am I? Midasipa, Yamisho. 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Then you make us you say you get you get you can't carry back me bring it it will be here it will be here so to my share sky train it will come to show back to my here go to me here sky train it's 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
7: 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Nanya may I do not election time in the swan. 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In see, Yamishromo, any plan beef for Yamiamoca say.
1: Amen.
7: Let it be among Kaya, Debia, near Sienka, Asampa, and Chen Yanka, and Chamine.
1: So,
7: to Abana, so mommy, brother. I was Kataman so Montumano. When in the end is for you to me, I ain't as I say, you're the new persons in it, too, baby.
1: Right,
7: old persons in the echo.
1: But that's it.
7: Election.
1: But that's the point. You honorable Charlotte in the attendant canoe, Ujina, say. You can say women organizer award to my west about 1% was ready. My NDC, my go not pay better than I say. Same, you go.
8: I not pay the Michia, the editor to a Michia NDC in Pennsylvania. The minister kind me assure said to my west from so a bear and do mama to a barman. Michia, Dr. H. Brown, or no, da forestry commissioner. No. Pay a chiam, and me chiam yammy boss, Kennebua. Chia Kennebua, so former Nanmo's operation director, Medassi. And now they try to occur, Miss Row. Yamia, do my tear for, and Miss Aya Bracofi.
1: Obedish here,
8: host of Plan B,
1: that's right.
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Right, so there is a good news for y'all. Say, oh, you're a gospel artist, oh, you're a reggae dancehall artist, oh, you're a high life artist, oh, you're a hip life artist, oh, you're a Afrobeat artist. Now, say, oh, so promo to Unyum, our plan B 104.5 FM, say, be a single, EP, and I say, album. A Quenya Kezia, Ababa Toho Eddie Amal. Friend number is here, near Ninkomo, 0551 656655. 0551 656655. Let's go!

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0: Ebusia, Mamma Watching, Emma Wakwaba, Edibanyan Sapufi, Jumedi, so our plan B 104.5 FM, so and a Jumbusum in a debt also a doom watching our Fimpinumia Junu in CM 18th June 2026. Ochedian Punyan Coupon, Ayabibri, a day, a Maya, and a Damenti, and a name in Umianu, yet also a Tim Quemata Chrema, a double gym, I name Waja Edia Fusani, a William. And once the Hubay Yansi to Trubun Suna Seda, Ebe Mani Papa, Pafisa, why ye be a day a Maya, near Horn, dear near Horn, Feni, a Sika, and I be via a Wunti, and a mayor does so at Tim Quem, no mom or door, and it's ma and our things of a pa, which is
1: Plan B.
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Center, or Bosomase, Erico Information Center, Ewe Dukro Yaudio Du, Adamacha Dia Herbal and Information Center, and also Ewe Suboy Sanso, and Anyame Betra Information Center, and also Ewe Jumako 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me at minka. 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nso ye wo ho ehon so e ye plan B104.5 FM ehon so do a like share ne comment e fa mayen Instagram nso ye wo ho ehon so e ye plan B104.5 FM ehon so do a like share ne comment e fa mayen Twitter ne ye friend say X nso ye wo ho ehon so do a e ye plan B104.5 FM like share na comment e fa mayen YouTube nso ye wo ho ehon so e ye plan B 104.5 FM. Hon su drabe like ube share. No a comment say a day a maye. Sanso and a TikTok on so ye woho. A honso a plan B104.5 FM. Hon su drabe like ube share. No a comment say a day a maye. Ebusia makanesa no na me kaiwo. Say ne jume de bia wood dia person pim pim a better one can say any man a woton. Dear woo ye biano. And hube here so drabe damn plan B104.5 FM ni abohun deuro e de amount and pimpim ebeti wonka enu tini freyen e was 0551656655 0551656655

0: Ebusia was so seen as a footage media or plan B 104.5 FM. So, yeah, the first segment no ebbe so na na what you a chimney na jumedia ye di ewad and dreamhano. A ye say, crab down on dear was away ye, any dear new quine set away ye, and ran ye the fiada for dear a bremo, and then so no ye the memory that for dear and a day a bremo. Jumedia, meaning me co host, the dear about Ukrubi and a dear and eh, so were better na see. Young calling chain, ye manache, Emmanuel Akwaba. Edu
1: Akosia
0: Machim
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1: Amadara Roma Yakwe
2: 4.5
0: Nanswe Misu mehu ya papa apa
1: Adanya miase
0: Tau daye
1: Medaye Medaye Na Ifiyoswe
0: Boko
1: Ok
0: Fawenu Microphone kwa anoka krama mwezo
1: Ok Otimenga ye
0: Afiri mtu unka
1: Ok
0: Ok Eneye ya wada
1: Eneye ya wada
0: But more bond the other mother. Yes, I am she a jaw and I ask him get to
1: her. And so, not your view.
0: It's all she see.
1: Oh, and I know what was here.
0: Ah, but Conam, we are the moon. See, I see a moon, me a mumma, and I ask him get to
1: her. I send it on for the father's out.
0: There's a wound, no, do my plans, almost from the my plans.
1: I'm saying, you know, penny the penny.
0: Penny the penny. Musha, move on to your nephew, go never, papa. My hand can pay my head, Sam. Sliding out from an inside. I might mean people want to hear me. Me, him, the alcohol. Me, who go, I mean, one.
1: Now, wouldn't go after the NFL.
0: Oh, that's it.
1: Okay.
0: Never said you. Said you enough to keep out of cry and confuse.
1: I don't know.
0: I say, Ebani saying, who looks like you found no son who said, Ebani saying? When mom, some moon, I'm going to go this man, her reaction, sleepy.
1: I said,
0: and the general bronzo. Now, Kofi said, you say, and Shekofi, and now by now, some of us when you. I am not only a dumban, I don't say a bishop, see and shed.
1: Okay.
0: Yashe.
1: Yashe.
0: Yashe. And eh, our dead.
1: Okay. I could see I saw any cabumo. And right, yeah, if you're that for, there was some way, and the end will come some way. Or more than and I'm more than it. There was some idea, almost some year. And Tinano, your queen, yeah, I heard that, Mimeda, Mimeda, dear, a dunning tea, the only Mimedinia, Kwame, and Ama, near was away, and in the new kind, so
0: yeah,
1: and the Vashena, Yakano, so was so cracker. Yeah, faster than more body and faster than my so much tearful. Young caught you anymore. I was your dear Tianye, a dummy Mimedano. Aye, a dust room.
0: Mhm.
1: A special. Mimi na for.
0: Mhm.
1: Didn't see a man yes, as room, couldn't you say? I'm no boy, dear, and get a good year. I could say, because ya, your word, Jumum, na a Jumura, ne personal assistant, no, and ne wa we work on. Was a bar, the old Timin,
2: was a Jumura, no, fire.
1: It would name a Jumura near Manas, and the could be bar, the air wind, the Kenya. I want to be the king.
0: Personal assistant. Yes. Son in the num.
1: Sana. 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
0: Be bia umutimi
1: ra. 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Ye beka duma mi no. I know they say Omunima.
0: Okay.
1: You drew her, you best yet be fra. I do my beyond to me, apart from a city night, you make a massacre. I do my beyond to me. A bank it and dear, Omun, dear, Omo, Cassa to me, Omo to me, Cassa. T. Eba, Cassa Duma, Bia, Omo to me. Almost I appointed for directors. Eba company, do my beyond to me. So no gas to add tea, the campina, and one no. Proprietor, sir, or school. A dumb beba and could up for myself. Tiomo or Tiscua, or in a tear, or be now a duma a jaw. Yes, maybe on my phobia and could I a song. Yes, and tea, sir, a year or no business. Sir, so for Bimpon, a beer company, I said, or Medanoa, and one no, a dumano, papa, and a beer to treat to ye. Yes, and you know, be a drink beer. Okay, indeed. Yes, sir. I dear was home, you knew. I could say, I can't so many trade and poor kitten, you know. Sir, memory, Denny, it's yen, tien a cra. I was a doctor, so soon be a ye. Now go ponom cassa. Say a diasum, say a sumte cassa. Aye. I'm always a chadiano. Did there or till we, you know, or even if you cannot be fit me such an idea in the MYJ. And I turn a movie, and I see. I did there own steady no, not own tino, and I own own musadiano. Now, maybe then you are tino, a shenhono, or who send me in a one up the boom. And until I'm almost born back be an yeduma. To say, yeah, we don't be a memory. Now, sir, oh, ko ye be say, yeah, we've been our person was shas, and I've been our person quay. Maybe I'll catch her to so much and or cassie, a joy dear, and boy, bea jaya, a gozio patina jay. Or cassie, ye, cosona quay,
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1: Don't be a piano a yeduma. Anna, I feel so no. Only young girl for Danny a common is soon, ye cassa, a young form could draw so, and we're on bonny. And I said, be a cassia cubumbia. Same me, then, yeah. Or nam ne quine train is or onk or onion who basabasano. I go ya, do be in the yard, engineer. Now, if you put, sir, or group be moon, sir, members be nasa or can who be. Now, sir, Nanamun yan at the Nakum. Now, Obigaso could de Obi Bono group more because of me, me then internet, the or no any medino, where we be any. Medino, Cassa, and Kofun, the obey Obia or no group in the way in the. Sanity. Dear, or by the Amano, a bon hubano. Maybe I'll be for be a bo, a honey answer so, a hobby. Yes. And to know, sir, would di nasamoso, na or shen who ya, and one on. I feel so, maybe then in castle or summon ya mea, I go say demosnonco. Oh, my name is man, what thing? What is you? Ah, my name is man, what thing? Sans, I'm only a couple of getting within the accuser, I was so. Yes, and to know. From me, from me, I'm not quite sure. back my boy, do be in the piano, and
3: yet this is
1: Anna, I feel so no. Serena, Yaka, a year, and more frasimino. Say, oh, yeah, me, Denia. I could be of a bat when Sembiano, you were new national. Say, what you and Ashen say, I will bass say, and you will be back, be a. I could be of a bat one no more, and I will be shiny, you know. Unya is Swissra. 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
1: one thing. 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
1: 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Yeah. 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
0: Insu.
1: Especially the old feed in Suguma, it be doom. 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To say business be a in a business no and also so I was so giant because I go see a dia the time for paija and you are the time for paija and the agent machine
0: machine
1: machine machine and the m1 ma adena we and intimate and co nenimu ma to say do you know
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5: Yeah, good morning.
0: Good morning, oh.
5: Yeah, me da sinin church amo ye.
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5: Yeah, fami Joe, me kasase adosto.
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0: baby na
1: yes.
0: Oh,
1: I need
0: you.
1: Unenasa sakakra. 1.05. 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I'm a very cool boy. I'm a
0: very top woman.
1: Obey. Yes, we actually. Yeah. Baby, can you be a dear nurse? I'm not a big one, I'm a big one. So, you look at me and you find baby, you'll be fine. And Saturday is fun. Me mammy be Saturday. 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I see. Nature for your mob animal. 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
0: Six unsu ubetimi afre na wode wadwen kire ana wasem bisa efa enkomo ene ya twetwe ho ama fo ne kwa me fo ho enkomo ene ya twetwe abusi ama chi o hello
2: this is plan b
0: hello 0551656565 and a 0551656656 unso with me at the aba.
3: Hello, good morning.
0: Good morning, oh.
3: Good morning, papa, papa, papa, papa, papa.
0: Mami, pacho, dini baby, I can say free.
3: Di nao.
0: Yo. Pacho, my auntie.
3: Of an anito make like an only you are no quality fee. Yen yan yuko bake, we are twins. Back we are twins, dear Shomo. 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I can't hold you down. Well, one than you do. She now was about 5 inches. Thank you so much.
0: Thank you, too. Now, I will see you also with me, Afre, Edward, dear Abba 0551656565 and 0551656656. Abusi Amachio. Hello.
4: Hello.
0: Hello, Machio.
4: Hello.
0: Franco.
4: Yeah.
0: What you have to say?
4: Yes, pardon. No,
0: yes,
4: sir.
0: Yes, sir. Who your papa?
4: Then you're
0: here.
4: Yo, what
0: you mind to
4: you? I know that I'm so many. I did my Ghana Black Eyed Peas because me too support me say by Winnie. And see, I Winnie, I'm here. Did papa. Hmm. I'm a person who moka idea. I'm a na mi ne meti. But I say if you do my dear, or you di papa papa papa pe do my thing, or you do my pa. But you see ni bufwa. What na no? Bufwa ni bufwa. But me ni wa yaka a week. In his plan or the only ni katatlong field. Since I'm a for dear, bufu se mu dear.

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1: I'm a friend.
2: Okay, brother Isaac, you be one. Why? Ever say about you?
3: Me.
2: What you need to say?
3: Me, brother, I'm here.
2: Aggie? Oh, we need to trust Mr. Ojina, baby, am I?
3: Hello.
2: Hello. What you need to
3: say?
2: Okay, what you need to say?
3: No, I'm not saying. You're
2: saying who papa, papa.
3: Yena baba nya misha ni se ne waka amba foni kwa me fo asem me se kwa me fo de mu pe ma ya bi sa ni mami
2: me bi sa na ma
3: ai bi sa ni se kwa me fo mu pe ma no mu pe ma
2: yo
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4: Hello.
2: Hello.
4: Good morning.
2: Good morning, oh, mommy. Pacho, did you baby a cassette free?
4: Pacho, I'm so. Yeah, mommy. Okay, I'm expecting someone.
2: Your map, okay, Pacho, my auntie.
4: Pacho, this is me careful, girl. If I buy me a Tuesday, man, she will be in Germany.
5: 0.5.
4: So, what me, I actually have a Tuesday for the extra.
2: Map, okay, Pacho, I say, you be you and why?
6: Pacho, good morning.
2: Good morning. Pacho, did you baby a cassette free? Pacho, did you baby a my own? We need to chase it.
6: Yeah,
2: you, my own too.
6: Pacho, my first mom. Pacho, my first day. First day form. I didn't know bear my mom. No one tears them was.
2: Day, Ben, Thursday.
6: This is plan
2: B. Okay.
7: Me you see me na.
2: Pacho na to say.
7: Ewurade adum na mo so eh.
2: Yes, ya huye papa. Pejam pacho di ni ba bi akase free.
7: Me pacho Erico Information Center.
2: Erico Information Center.
7: Me na.
2: Pacho my team.
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2: patch you. 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
8: Pacha,
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8: Cassette free,
2: you, Pacha, Jamaica, my interior.
8: Pacha, Yamoka, and one of them.
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2: no, there you are. 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
5: Hello.
2: Hello. Yeah,
5: okay. Good morning.
2: Good morning. Mama Pacho, do you need baby akasefri?
5: Yes, well,
2: you want to see Pacho my team?
5: Pacho, miss me because I do my more yellow. 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
8: This is Plan B.
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8: yeah but
2: for 104 fashion let's say
8: pacho yes
2: pacho udini baby akasefri
8: pacho fami koku
2: yo bra koku pacho my intim
8: pacho I am also more than a marshal who could have for so damn a captain. Yes, yes, yes, yes.
2: Okay, Brock, okay, baby, 0551 656565 and 0551 656656 Last call at not in for fridge, Medino, and far in C. 0551 656565 and 0551 656656 last caller unso ubetimi afre na unso odewo die aba ama ene kwame fo ho nkomo ene nei ahwetwe e woden dream hanum se nti wase misa wadwen chire bia unso ubetimi afre edewo die aba edu
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2: 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This is the last week. Oh. And yawa down here in Enra.
9: If
2: you're not so
9: open. If you're not so open. If you're not in Enra. Yeah,
2: in Enra. Yeah, no, no, no, Enra. It's something that be kind of say, we Facebook and so. Because Oma and your mudi and also train say, yeah, do your mudi and a baby. Ever. And I recall this Sunday. I recall me to cry me train Sunday, ding, ding, ding. It's the end. Then I check Sunday. I think so. I know Naka.
9: It open Naka.
2: See any last baby phone. Hey, see any other. See every time you could choose. Any mile. It's here. But yeah, yeah, Wednesday and Friday and our days now can
9: Tuesday,
2: Tuesday, Monday,
9: yeah,
2: up to and then,
9: yeah.
2: And we're Facebook Live and so Nini now. Nini na ewo honum. 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
9: This is plant. 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
2: Awo.
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9: ye twatwa so say ntino age se bia wa ofulu no na
2: be hu se be bia ye du ni che se de
9: ya se mo
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1: obo mu fi ya mu
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1: this is plan B
2: is you are the busy ene me mini daddy aha nini na ewu Facebook ne so into call plan B bo plan B FM or plan B 104.5 FM wo Facebook a we be hu ye profile no wo honum bon videos ni na e wo honum 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
9: eh
2: aji ko
9: I don't know. One pair of bank go to my little bar, and to natural, no, be maybe I won't have a couple of bano, a covarano, Tiano de Oho.
2: What do you call Fidiana?
9: Make up. The name of the year, yeah, go on, somebody said, dear man, Radia, no, yeah, a debate here, and you could see the debate between. And they say, a year, Friday, no, a Dan Juan Casano, a Odon womb. Yes, in Tiama, one more diano, I was so straight down Cayano. Minister Macartia, aha, Omodiani, I was so straight down Cayano. A dinner, say, Ode, a beer, a fiada, and a quammy, a siwa. Naturally, no, be my piano, some kind of a one as so by to be my bepo by Mimu, be a quammy, a fia, cofidiano, or no bet me up from my bemians, our womb. But quammy, and yet, Tratias, dear no. Or don't I woe a coffee mutino and manisa cunano, emano, baconsono,
2: or do become
9: yes, the difference, oh, monono. Aha, you know, who compare coffee, quamia, quamidian waffle, because of so only dano, sardine in him. But coffee and the Odona Cassano, particularly, it was sad than a casemo, and to me, and no mammoons, and so mammo, and to me, a yes idea. Instead of a consul,
2: say yow four. Or must some year dinner was up a man so.
9: Oh, a man, then yes, my fact, getting a young crown if you had your honor, dear. Dunninano, Emica, Bimmy Biao, yes, and Rudia, and Norma, but Friday didn't because of Odonit, I'm a moment in our costro, Tihon, the informant in the sea. Name of no orca, a buffana, was it a yaw four pet, a buffo, okay.
2: Auntie, I must not some year dinner.
9: don't know who said that. Dear, I'm saying, yeah, for last week near yawa that year. Yeah, trust him. A dan one casanum, a ya, a da, a sign, sir. Yaw, dear, a woman, ya didn't know. Now, almost ya do ya, omunyakati, and the panwa beside and a bonin into no. Sir, pa, sir. 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They're not on you, sir, what the bayano, what the ayanoa. 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I was me yet to say the yes. Now Abu Fonisa and Yamana dear. And suddenly Nimbi Bridge said, Deputy said, Branda. Yes, Abu Fono Yawa da Fon said in Nimsa. It depended, dear, a woman pana from. Yes. Ha, only pana yawa, papa, no desire, be a bonnet, tiana car. O Nimsa, a wadenusa, and to know who were. O Nipa, any perfum, or by Nasa, yawa. Yes, in 2 months, I had a tropical one in a car. Never before is a yaw, no wound in tear. And I'm out there, you're saying, you know, sana a tear.
2: Okay. Yeah, fine, so I'll be saying, say, a drada for a moody and a drada, so yeah, I can say a drada for D, by a chin, you must
9: plant big,
2: yeah, and you know, so pinch him, where chance, yeah, but bosses say, I'm moody, keke, na now you made you ma. Well, obey out the bedi, and so on, so Facebook and so on. Ewo ho mojuma amuye ni naano ye kiremu ewo ho aye kire se djuma we se djua de ni ya obetimi adie enu ntine message so be ko Facebook ni so na wako akohye enu nso ewo ho ne anyi miracle ganza question and I think so ene as me say chat to no obi say Christian names ewo nsunsunso ewo nipa so ana
9: okay ago sia de tie nie compare Christian name no
10: 104.5
9: traditional name no a dear, dear Mofi, and a Christian name, yeah, obedient. What I say, a obedient, yeah, the Cayadian. They won't answer Cassia Pani, you fear Dino. I am the Pumper, but D, a fear Dino so. Won't answer Cassia Pa, was ya? Won't answer Cassia Pa or Yabraboso. Yes, into no. So, what is a demon ring? Christian, you know, and if you know, or compare the idea, one is so power, yen, yes, supano, yes, if you know, traditional, you know, what did be a if you are two bus or I
10: know one B, 104
9: million of your what the power, the pie, yes, a terminal, if you know, and not 2 million a womb. Na we need ye obedient na ya peke ya to ya kan ye hunte no insanso ne seran te se fie de no angasa ye de e fifie de to no ye de to pa tumie no e de akire na ye ba ntino na hu se ya na ye kase mi se onipa ye de odo ba beto no no eno soso ne wonsanso ai eno so nsanso nti di no angasa ne de na ye wo fie no fie di no
2: okay, we recognize our semi said Tosso now say Kufinia Mano. And yet Kufinia Mafusi can quite agents. I can't sign in chess or me only a coma boom, Debbie. Kufinia Mano, yes, a Danny Nay, a Benjamin dear, but a dinner, need Danny Kufinia Ma, money title, and that's half for the bonus. And dress ya coma boom. Aha, Kufinia Mani a title, dean for the bonus. But mama can na so ya benade we ya benado we ya kwado ya be frem mo so ma ba ma mo so mo de mo di aba ba ko fini amane de e di
9: okay
2: title na da so enti ya no I think the correlation be any term say oh yes ko fifo pe se na e di kan kan man so ya di amana bata ho ne de na
9: je I was prepared ma
2: aha na na so so so baby title ko to da so why a for any title a for any di ni no aha offering as a phone and also a days of the week, you know, offering. But a yet a dinner, the coffee, a man, a dust, no money, a day, and your car, a day. akaho. But yes, I call my boom to Suba. I'm very much
9: in the question. I said,
2: oh, okay, what's your answer? No, sir, for you, I don't buy any coffee. I'm managing. I'm managing. So no,
9: I just said, coffee, Suba for me.
2: Yes,
9: I'm from Ukraine.
2: I can't even boom to say, I had the Ukabuma coffee. I'm so I can say. Days of the week, miracle.
9: I'm sorry.
2: Any check a beer, any check a beer. It's the air, Edu.
9: I'm
2: saying, no, Kwan is in me, say bye.
9: Okay,
2: one of the Mitchell.
9: I was here, dear Sedema, or Borea, dear ma, at your phone
2: soon.
9: Debia, or maybe my deba at your phone soon, and my dear Bacoso, at the Aventi, the Akachi, a Dawson, out of four, and Coso, and Tioha, Nabi Bray, and Amaquanso, Eba, almost one hour, Mocasa, or man, somebody, and the Adin, and Acosia, said, Wang has our shop.
2: The second segment now.

Ebusia was so and Sapofia Jimedia, our plan B. 104.5 FM, so and check on the second segment. No, so now, sir, I know my uncle Dija Embra. I've been found born in Adole Catering Services. Ebusia outside Adole Catering Services, the alarm said Janny Pefie, aha, and I'll be doing Elbury, Ghana Janny Pefie, and I think so. A mouthful for so dear, will Padole and Janny be at Adole Catering Services, aha. And I want to do any eco coaching. Say a jollof, say a banku, say a fufu, say a mutu, nina, a dole catering services, a kache, a banum quine, so a hoodra, a ben quine, a catacunto, cate be, reverend nina dole sebra. Friars, so the hoodra hoodrocus, ya, honya draw, who contum river ho, nina, a dole catering services. Shannon soon, see a jet orders, and who's the name, where your wedding, who your year, where your party, corporate events. None him said, Janibe Piasi and Qua, dear. And who be here? So do you and a seminal cock or die at Dole Catering Services near a jam? Come a day a mound. Opey a child quay opposite community, 8th number 3 primary school, Tama, a hall and a Dole Catering Services here. Well, who bets in this of fraying? It was 0245707628. 0245707628. Hey, Janapa and Quana will patch a dear at Dole Services. And I was all doing me a good chin. Abusia Mco. 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Ope a chiraque of Vetcar Plaza, opposite Taco Bell, Tema Community 6. Aho. And a Mco Ventures here. Well, we bet to me so afraying. It was 0246 528 3803 0246 528 3803 and a 0248 637923 0248 637923. Sir, can't quite know what part of Mco Ventures. Aho, and I Tech Bridges Africa, send men Kaiwo, send nay, Yamofran or one matro BC, every a warm with Tifia, our more chain, some results ever by Amomako Sukuno. Aye, warm and a day, yeah, for a warm so mumbra, and begging in dear and for computer home. Aye, Tech Bridges Africa, some marble frambra, nomra miss your computer home in dear. Aye, Obana or Tifia won't a nay, or so they are no affair with PA, Pension. Find me PM or Tech Bridges Africa, near China, dear, what do Bani bar? Mention computer literacy, Microsoft Office Suite, and I feel so graphic design basics way at your bachelor of Frano. Sika ya G would you be there say 500 Ghana cedis. Nadia Dow Hone says Sikano Ubex Mietianica Kara into installments. Wetianica Kara when the Baba Hosu Wetia 500 city in a year. Jumedia Shas here 8 June and a Jumedia Shas here. That's why Elkosu to bet me Edo Bano Abba. Tech Bridges Africa, I'll pay a chill acquire whatever community 11 Zaza's restaurant, they cheap pay a whole and a Tech Bridges Africa. You won't be afraid. And as I said, yeah, WhatsApp message, it was 0262 288 968. For my friend, a bra now, one bra in Miss Ya and dear. I will see INC and Kaiboy in the shirt news soon. Captain Jesus Prayer House, Prophet Isaac Fosuhiri Jima Ono, and it's of Penny Awada Captain Jesus Prayer House, Ano, Ono, and the Seven Fankai, Way, Elko, Elfa, and Mount. Aya Nyambo China Friday, I know, 19th June 2026. No, yeah, the biggest all night service ever. So that's just on the Saturday. Don't see who be the B. I recite here, yeah, all night that 19th for that. That will be the B. I recite so at 20th, no, and no, a Sabbath healing.
bra dear how be a doubt so be a fabra the fabra die prophet Isaac of Osukini Jima say a war and a wo pe prophet sefa bra a yes it has sem and yes it can a toll and sema that shit needed a fabra a yare and a wakwa kwa and kwa and also fabra our sem and a yer day and the amount and also fabra say Juba sem needed a no prophet and better the te a day amount. Sounds so and I face deliveries, deliverance, and so and the cost of how be a wooden mulu and who be here, so will be back. That Saturday, no, so a young woman be a yari salo, and then the idea be a wall, so the prophet emits me a bow about what to the tech and your funeral. I won't send the dad of a bra. I feel I want to send and your hair. Say ye day when you are walk out one year to our yard, but never be a buyer, so Musum is here. Naturally, say, walk up prophet, Sefa did our bra. I feel so a bad is a Musum and Sem, and I feel so Sister Saba, and also Fabra. Any spiritual attacks are hoodoo, needed out of Fabra. I feel so generational problems, and also so on the bar, prophet, a better day, a day about. A year 19th June, a Friday, and I feel so 20th June, and no a Saturday. It's Friday, no a all night. That is Saturday, no, yeah, the Hoveda Bia Yarisano at 12. So I know a Sabbath healing. Jumedia Bacoso, a Washaman Government School Park, a ho, and a Jumedia Coso. O pension with dear chair, me dear, Jenna Bessia Bidu 2J, and went to me a friend 0277 232774 0277 237742 and 0553 237642 0553 237642 Captain Jesus and I, yes, Ojabe, Bayer will say, Ben.

0: Abusia was so salty and Sapofi Jumenti, our plan B 104.5 FM. So, yeah, the second segment, no. Ebeshisha soon and I watch your topic and penny for the Abatu Jano. I can say any Abasa, I would then Jim Hanum say. Now, what key topic, no. Dealing with a manipulative person, and no, and then I work your topic. If you are Juadano and penny for Abet, I say, Amaya Bobo, one and ya wada. 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
0: Reverend Machin.
2: Ya hene wa.
0: Pacha neti sen.
2: Akusi ya.
0: Okay.
2: None soon as she and Sabende.
0: Kafra.
2: Yes. I was
0: where?
2: Miss Lohia. No way. Okay.
0: Okay. Okay. Okay. Okay.
2: Okay. Okay. Okay. Okay. Okay. Okay. Okay. Okay. Okay. Okay. Okay. Okay. Okay. Okay. Okay. Okay.
0: Okay. Okay. Okay. Okay.
2: Okay. Okay.
0: Okay. Okay. Now what's your topic, you know? Dealing with a manipulative person, and no, any topic, you know? And eh, ya what that is the topic, you know? Bura ye fee, ye suku, and I think you answer him. Ho, any other topic, you know? Bura, and I said, be a yano, no topic, you know? Was see a tia seansa. Na ya bo a dear Arabian and any day, Dika will be tea and sapofi jumediano, and untido, who may hear, see a betia seansa. Na ya bo a dear room. Inti Reverend Mr.
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0: But you're a manipulative person. What do you say?
2: Yo, I could say I'm a dasi. Michia, a tearful in a Ghana phone in a na itia young papa near my menso. Na afenso, Sierra Collins. Na yakase yame asunji and come on. Mm. Anywa and any day di kaya woo tie ye no Bruce Mama Morgan Munina no pay me kasi.
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2: Kusia ye ka order da for Bruni Bruni atuni di fefe de de say na a manipulative person and answer dada for your obia one. On fa kwan paso edinya adie firi obi ho bejrim mienu obi a on kanu kre ode enada enya ne ho ana ode nada enya adie bia
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2: okay Enti no, in a nutshell, no, or that for a year, Obia, Okuta, Master Brainer, or they entro, Ronin Becker's lies, ever presented a dear the Amawana actual, in order for you to believe, for them to have their way through. Enti, Nano Maker say, or that for a year, Obia. Juma.
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2: forgery. 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
3: 104.
2: Ye ka anonkofa munsua. 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O befa su. 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The own who you see me who. Just to win your heart. And this one happens at home.
1: This is Plan B.
2: In friendship. And in life. So I'm or pay favor. And Tinubo said, I do who you see me who. And that kind of thing. Or your manipulator. And you're back and plan to your moon swap. Because you are saying, what you want to me, no, no, no, no, no, no, no, no, no, many do one. Michelle will level, not Michelle, me level now, and fa. Internet just send me pet and that queen beer. Obey Jimmy level now, me one and who say, me one level no. So,
3: one,
2: you know, fighting that. Sa, nothing, what's your shame do? Not better than our dear. Internet graduated by our dear pet. I say, and that day I shall see the one. I say, I go ask Obi about Ochantro. So Ochantro first day, the rest of your days you have to lie to maintain the lies you have. So I'm. And he said, me then that day I go ask Obi about Abraham. Now me the now the warewa. And that day I never cause sa.
1: This is Plan B.
2: He said, yes, no. You can't say. Ebenadei, ye papa efre ya ose ABC or not. Obi oye juma o bonsu. Ana washi me nyesa
0: nyesa. Bonsu.
2: To go for the rock car near this man na or the chief fans.
0: Or the chief fans.
2: Ah, to the point say or the akwade. So mu. Enti no. And na da sem no manipulation na ye ka no. Me cause one kan ofia say. Dad, Diani, a yedi. My dad, Diani. So, dad, Diani, a yedi. It in Obi Sami say, who or what is why an answer then a year and another an answer manipulation? Kakra meet in Yakanono. And this one, knowingly and unknowingly, all of us are victims. Obia. Me a meti he kasa. Wa uti fie, we juma muti. 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It is a way ke classroom a meka se. 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So mu.
0: Ye ni manipulate.
2: Ye ni na kusia. Ye ni na asofo, difo, evangelist, bishops, prophet, police fo, asoja fo, doctors, nurses, teachers, and you found a member. Obia. Yenina, politicians. Yenina. Yegum.
0: Yegugum.
2: Yepoyedem. Swimming pool yedem.
0: Okay, yen twaso. And I will die. I will die. I suku, and I am sorry, mono. Yet if you never shall see if he said, be a cast if you know any foundation. And until you share. Types in Libya Koso, a way in fee.
2: Akosia Medassi. The medical account way in fee in Muno, Bibri, but, Usha yen fee in fee numa, manipulation system near Koso will fee fee Muno, a bimuye, biological.
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2: Biological, I can't say which you.
0: Biological. If you're busy.
2: So, a busy be or home, ma, a cusia, mini mammy be. Or Eastern region, or side. Now, or befanam, a war. tema no akochi ewo e krana se na nko form o muton doko no o muton banku o muton we
3: this is plan b 104.5
2: na on nko yo faso oba habwa on faso ita ne beto no o de and that da sem oh mi koton mi wia mi diskane bebre o into won se won so no o de begu ho na ache wo fridge mu na se when you be a obeya sa faithful na ma o into odd o de man
3: fm
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4: o de enu
2: no de akoto
4: Nsa
2: wo washe ni getri. Na akusu awuhye abusu anima and it runs through the family. I was privileged to have a friend who comes from that family. Na many and the hand for the 7 than any 8.
3: And the 7.5.
2: Na safo no so no. Wonu so police. Into no ebeye ebusia dia na eye very very serious. Into make I say in a home no some ebi type back be ebi ye biological. So manipulation behaviors no. Ebi ye ebusia japade.
4: Ala prophet I can say we are una. Mama na say. Abu say ma me introduce you
5: from. Ah, Abu say Japade say. Now where Japade papa? Ah, Abu say Japade.
2: Abu say Japade.
5: Me no ya adwene.
2: You cannot take it from them.
5: Ah, me no ya adwene.
4: Prophet I can say ma me introduce you as.
5: Me no ya adwene, somebody can change it.
4: Prophet Isaac Asante.
5: Abu say Japade say.
4: Elders of Openi Oda Rema Prayer Ministry and Otema Community 5 or no in Kanamati. They see an Urem, Mr. Reverend Benjamin.
5: No, but you say, this kind of idea, you're busy, you're busy, you're busy, you're busy, you're busy, you're
4: Me manager asi me nkan asamu nkyere mu. O se. E ja body dio se.
2: Okay.
4: E ja body dio.
2: E ja body dio. E ja body dio. Se e pa dia na e ja pa.
4: Ai.
2: E ja pa.
4: O se o se mu pa.
2: Okay. O
4: police. Eh, one dey age wa o.
2: Se e papa dia.
5: E ja pa.
4: E ja pa dia.
5: That's e ja o ja de papa. Even Bible cry say ja pa dia ye obi a oja adia ma ne matwatwaso. Na o ka say we dia eye matwatwaso me no nya agene. Because somebody must come and change the idea no.
2: Somebody must.
5: Oh, somebody, yeah, yeah. Because my main car here, me ba. 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That's why I find out say, papa. 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And he's always preaching. 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It's just obi baaye. 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So when it came to change it. So what I say? Enti men ka se. 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
4: Odi for ay.
2: Oba ye no na me kase eye obi eja padie ebusu obi eja padie woni mbe bia mi fure
4: free
2: eba me de kasa.
5: No, this is not something that is good. Like I said, I abusia biya Japanese. I'm not sure say abusia bu Ghana ha. And we are see no better just on there. Japanese. No, I have a family at 5. Oh, no, many many akron for. But that doesn't mean say I Japanese. Somebody will definitely come and change it.
2: You see, you the point is mm-hmm. until that person comes,
5: you see Japanese.
2: It's
4: every time I say a generational curse.
2: It could be
4: a war.
2: It could.

0: But what I'm saying is in Ghana here, no, a Japadia, you got a Japadia, a asset, a definitely asset.
1: You understand?
0: It's not about character.
2: It's a legacy.
0: It's not about character. It's a legacy. So what I say, who can say Japadi? I mean, no young can know say Japadi.
2: I think you're not getting reverent. In the context that old footy are dealing in the case, say, say, oh, papa, now mommy, a wuja wa dia.
1: Don't confuse yourself.
0: That's what I'm trying to let you know.
2: Okay.
0: What I say? Anya wuja diye bede ye japadiye. Sebi, che, me ba, o ye footballer. Na me wa asole. Na sebi me wu. Na me se me ba me ya asole no ye footballer. E japadiye na se ye wuja diye.
2: E ye
0: japadiye. E ye japadiye. Obe na ye asole. How do you take over it?
2: You can't come.
0: Anya papa.
2: Ye di asole pra ma hai.
0: Me ba. Asole ba hai. He. If you ma me kasem.
1: Pastor in the city.
0: Oh. Yeah, ma me kasem.
1: Pastor in the city. Me ba. E ye doctor. Okay, ne bad boy, a call, or your doctor. Ne papa wu yenu. The doctor is now taking care of the church. So, but ne feel the ankasa, eh, doctrine.
0: A friend who
1: and yes, a friend.
0: And you would get the Indian, yes, a party, and you would get the Indian,
1: and your friend.
0: Maybe, yeah, Mamika, Mbapa wu ye, Mbapa wu ye, or say an entire young family, Mbapa, and Yenkose.
1: We've been throwing a line. Like I said, dealing with Obia Oriadie. Okay.
0: Mm.
1: A thief or something.
2: Mm-hmm.
1: Okay. We establish in this house. Kromo ankasa ankasa. Ebusiye bi wo hono ma. Ewom. Ewom. From where? Because Obi Abokronwa, the Atoka, Obi Abokronwa, ministries in the parliament, a whole way. Who in Kronwa Mobobo?
2: Yes, we have evidence.
1: Hospitals.

0: sukumu ye wa hase
1: odie reverend ye fe japania
0: akwa ma wofu ya akosia wofu ya feeding we say and the anini tomatoes are ye di feeding kola yi ye smuggle ko market cotton bag ye cotton
1: reverend ye fa holding si biologically, Matthias, yes, basically, biologically, say a war in the line of the family, you know, family line, but genetically, dear, about genetics and not scientific, but you should say, manipulation, you might see, because a behavior.
0: Also, a bit of honma, like I said, I was coming, a bit of honma, a will be shady, a bit of honma. Yeah, the fact.
1: Mm-hmm.
0: Okay. Mm. Circumstances.
1: Mm-hmm.
0: Situations.
1: Mm.
0: And to be on my own. Let me lie.
1: Mm-hmm.
0: Let me manipulate to save my head.
2: Mm-hmm. This is plan
0: okay.
2: B.
0: And to be on my the environment. Mm-hmm. It's not make I say manipulation act, no. A kaye ni na including Odi for Ike.
3: Yeah,
0: sorry. Suomu. A kaye ni na suomu. Just to save a situation, just to save your head. Onimobia, until no longer until no manipulation acts and behavior, no, and you're selfish to lie to have your way, not thinking about others, not thinking about the afterwards, the outcome. What do you understand? Who save you? Who the idea? That is selfishness, and that is evil, wickedness. So, yourself. Obi, oye juma obo nsi yo. Now wahana na yeka, papa ne can't stop ni story no. Washing day. O washing grofo kasa. 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You see the manipulation. Enti no, oye ya di wini oba no. And according to papa no story no, oba no, one more year wedding, no. Casa,
3: Eba,
0: or the bar hung in a woman in a bar wedding, I say. Internet confirmed a juma boy in here. Now, when a baba one on in or your teacher, or more call workshop or mobile, and a branch is so dinner, or become more washing beer or bones you over. No ban called training crew fee. But money by you beside no say, I honor me, Juma. So, this is wickedness. Open or banning. So, it's a bit of man. We lie. We manipulate to save our head. Okay.
1: So, every effort when you cram breast, you say, for the sense, our renegu, and on goose tonight, and on person keep his image, and they say, bear money a car dealer. The bones on the tongue, sir, story number of
0: mouths. That is it.
1: On the tongue, my mama say, Mukwa bontene ebusa so papa ye adwuma ben akache omo se papa ye car dealer enu na fe manipulation na kula ne so no
0: omo otuaso
1: omo otuaso
0: ti won se de me ka se generational e we abusia mu no u bon se I started from somewhere and it may be said awofo no unknowingly we are saying doing that to save our image then en kola no so abefa na omo so de atre omo ma na omo so de atre omo ma ma dom de atre omo ma into be kai be trace be komu na 6-7 generations en asa de ne shaase kitikiti bi sa so omo se we who can omo njaya what's up catch us say the moment manipulation enters into relationship you will continue to manipulate to save your head to confirm all the lies you have said today dia you be pretending pretenders all the time. So, and when that
2: this
0: happens,
2: is plan B, 104.4.
0: Emotions are being tempered with. Because I can forecast and say, Bonnie Smack. Oh, they can throw that. The truth will just appear. Bam. Now, if you now say, Honor. So, me try that go. Because. Me cry me in say me call baby. Na me baby me cry and say me call me call her. But
4: plan B FM.
0: Now I needed to come back quickly. And I'm here say oh, mami rushing call a has inquire me 1 or 2 be answer my coffee. Me call Biana me call you know. Me hear the me area me bap and my wife friend me. Owen. nam si o afi ansa me wie ba bia me kra o se me ko no enti me ba no se ah aso me si afra mi sisi a se ohu wo bia se afi mi na me jina phone isu mi hu dia menka nam so I just quickly dashed to the place until I'm on my way coming home. Me do fear neja
4: 104.5.
0: Say, I should have told you, informed you, say, me fi ha me ko bia se.
1: Mhm.
0: Otima se. Senka yanchemia. Agusia.
1: Mhm.
0: Senka, I will continue to manipulate. So mu, na me ba e na ka obisa me na me can try. Or evidence. So mu. And you know some of these manipulation or manipulating behaviors in the act, no. Like I said, ebi yesia, yefa osuku, yen community, edumemu, and I said, I'm sorry, because I sorry them when ye above only go up. Me paya yegu, chomba ni drinking sport, you obia yegu, I sorry them we. What must I say? One more muko. A year called on Guinness in BNB. Oh, okay. Sorry. One man almost answered back. I'm sorry. So, and you know, Agosia, when it comes to the home setting now, it's distort a lot of things in the home.
1: Okay. Yeah. Abusia, Lady Elizabeth Kesuwa Noti.
4: 104.5.
1: Hey, see you. Emma Kes Milinri. And beads. Lady Kes, I bet that's your calling chair. You're gonna chair, you're gonna call. Lady,
5: no, no,
1: much.
5: Yeah, no, yeah.
1: Actually,
5: I do me humor, bro. Yeah.
1: That's a
5: new one. Papa, I your culture. Thank you. Also, oh, Jaisa. Jaisa.
1: Lady, now what you talk about? You're dealing with the manipulative.
0: This is plan B.
1: It's a craft topic. Now the school, they're not going to Prophet Ike. Eddie, I'm sorry, they're not going to
0: I don't know how they're sorry, my Prophet Ike.
1: Mr. Obu, you know, I from my mom, but he went free. Lady Kes, Mr. Obu, said the OCT topic, classic for that thing, so the school will have to be able to
5: Oba, me chia obium, and I mean chia iti fuenina. I mean, dealing with a manipulative person is an interesting topic. And say, you can so be a manipulator, and it is say, Obia, ono no wabo na dream po so be fa na da
4: kwa 104.5
5: to me I shall so na wa get to do what he or she wants ain't you know I mean I'm sure say na what you mabo bo so fine but me by and the interesting discussion that was going on na let me add my voice kaka so when some kind of bad behaviors are running through the family, it may begin with one person, but we shouldn't forget the side that everything we do has some kind of spiritual backing. Ain't no said ya na papa ni kano. Say I try. See, say spiritually forces of darkness will hold on to it. Said ya, it will be able to run through the family. Ain't no obia so oh asimesi mabu siyede. Woman in a banner true, woman bombarding. Aha, a banner cronoa, woman bombarding. So those ones are there, and psychologically, sometimes they can say, so woman meaning say, now or take drugs and no say, there is a possibility, so you will do safe. Internal, those things are proven. Aha, so it works that way. Ain't to say, yeah, the bus school more. any year can I say a school caller, a teacher for a school raff for a school eduma for so let's say cleaners, watchmen, all of them, they obia or ye manipulative a woman or quine your birth to me a faso a de a control collab. And to me, funny say school a classroom teacher. Teacher ni asebi oni common sense oni abadaye na oni nyamisuo ebe to me e di ehunehune bi atso abayo bi so o class o just so that obenya ne control e wo sa abayo aniso aha enti ube un se bibia wa kanta kola na dwem nti na osese no na osese ne sa aha and it is a kind of manipulation that goes on in the classrooms.
4: Plan BFM.
5: I mean, me kind of school brim, no. Na obi wo hwa oni ma de pa. 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I mean, obeying the pair obey ama. E do baby no hun se hwe. Mu didi me nyansa ho free nti no. And ye bibia o de bebe school bia wo se o mani bi. Obi a snack or jibi. Obi say unni snack na we ska obedi bi because obey your homework na ma. Aha, but it got to a point that say unni bi a we de be ma na otumi hune hune. Say one mame, okay, exams do a miss me mo out. And I saw the work ne ba me ye ma. Aha, and because of that hune hune na ninte no. Now people obi a peso boa unni pano. I mean, what they call a field, so sometimes or ni food or be football or kita. Obetu me aka say, Dano, why mommy we do an any be into no, miss me ball no bobby. Aha, okay.
0: I said, the way this is our brony.
5: I said, na me wo enuano me ma bebe obukọ park so ani edidi omo echia so you see what was going on to be on say we seize ball no say oma and during that time no chese de ono be ka no eno na wo be ye into sometimes so person o da eyi go post ni mo be ka say da bi oma wundem ono no be dem aha na so do ono ni favorite person Ababa Bishoho. Yes, inti. I mean, that is how it also plays out in the school when it comes to field games and stuff like that. And no, you know, the bar, you for what? It's a cool rough one. It's a cool rough one. They are able to create items on the bill. What school bill? Ebi abarase ebi a tuition fee school uniform say ni say terminal fee ni edini nyina ahye ho eto da window fee
1: oh aba
5: window fee bi say ho say akola no ko school so ko ni window no ko sia say dey and when you approach them they tell you so akola no ho am ti so sometimes some dey agram to me say window
1: really
5: Oh, say, I'm scholarship. Oh, now, one fine shame or say now, obey the new Tiaka. You understand? And they have a way of doing some of these things. Parents, no, do not like it, but they have to compromise.
4: Plan BFF.
5: You understand? And a new age in a crap, no, say, a banner. School fees need to yana. Sometimes school rough one are able to manipulate parents. Internal answer na ye be ye PTA to confirm. So Charlie, this is the amount we want to pay now. No? And I remember be home. I be home so far. Mama be home. Omo ano edin. Makona mo. Mama mo vibes. Manti medi. In Tinifade, you do
4: 104.5.
5: No more, no more, you make us a mafo. But behind the scenes, nobody knows that I have contacted you.
1: Lady, where is secret not to?
0: Men are making secret.
1: Lady, are you secret not to? He says, sometimes, who for PTA meeting? I'll say, I dear, dear baby. Also, be our posy. Always, so, nipa back with you, no, dear, be an annoying day with me. As what kind, I know, I'm not sorry, I'm an I can't tell what the other said, Debbie.
5: Where do you have connoisseur? Because blah, blah, blah, blah, blah, no, I chitch him. Hey. Hey. Same baby, I bet can't get too
1: easy. That's what I'm doing. 104.5. Why is Wapa was to a
5: pub or a pub was to a? Oh, man, can't get away a kit to a beyond. That's
1: where
5: I get to a mukra. And so you see that those parents will be going around campaigning for you and getting, making sure that you get the results you are looking for as the CEO of the school. Internal and also a ho and they ba a teacher for my mention a teacher for my main kabak on a teacher for ni being so or kind be a oh my god
4: 0.5
5: if you don't do this I won't give you this marks if you don't do A B C D you will not score 100% into your name a toda. Especially when it comes to the tertiary, how a man will have to sell their bodies so that they will get the grades they are looking for. And which, you know, a be monso, yeah, almost there no extra classes. Ain't you know, time was say enka or tre a improper fractions, a war class, normal class hours. He or she will be doing something different. Said there be yeah, extra classes no one ba. Wo improper fraction you know. Where is she be?
1: No cray. Oh, now understand the following day no ba sa assignments and work no double reward so. It's why confused. It's who because I said that the baby here yeah, woman say classes for 9 years. Classes for 9 years.
5: That is what they do. Said they be ya. Onu ni si cannot perso jiji no. Obe ngaji because because me what class you see me what classroom no. I hardly touch my salary because extra classes no. Now you fine. At least obi aba po ukita 22 children na obi atia one Ghana. At the end of the day, every day, we are sure say 22 Ghana cedis dey on Sunday. So, say, oh, young, who say, oh, ma, nature say, I say, oh, Timmy, sick, and so. What's me so my strategy? I say, the main topics I should treat in class, I will not treat them so that I can manipulate you to extract money from you.
1: And it's Saturday classes. Both the topic now wasn't called children. Or see, a band is Saturday, so I'm back Saturday classes. And I say, what can you know?
5: So what else you say?
0: I'm not for
5: Madame Fubi teacher, mass teacher, your friend, you are mad. Mamma ni mni bi amichian why?
1: Awesome.
4: This is 4.5.
5: Sorry. Into mass teacher for no. No more tires sir. Any signs for no. Oh my mess screen ain't your man tiny amikai. So ukura school more manipulative behaviors ever. And sometimes people also use bullying to manipulate our kids in the school. I mean, just so that you don't want somebody to bully you, you know. Do your beke bia it was so weird. Kubun see your mommy. Koyese mami. Koyese
4: 104.5.
5: You see mami. Now Dichesa. Because usuru. And you see, that is what manipulation is all about. Omu put fear be into you. So that you begin to feel like you can't do without them. Then they begin to control you.
1: Okay. Prophet Ike. Mr. Fayebura, sorry.
6: Me ya school dey nka make kakara so my mother am
1: ko. Fabi count.
6: School dey na no dey. Especially teachers no. I know dey. Yeah, cause in high school say say no more okay. But to me say adie e wo textbook 104.5 afedi e yes e ya print e wo so bi abeto handout wo so bo handout ni textbook ni nya ya ba ko
1: oh
6: ama say ya dream film from one kwa ya se one to be so is
5: explanation second.
6: Are you serious?
1: Oh, the one that became
6: my agent. Oh, Wamadi. Huh? Remember in high school? My son did. My son did. My teacher. No, you put my phone on off here. As I'm a class in a bedroom, no, me watch a movie. And to not back class, I was in piano thing. And to obey us, to let you know, say. Matre ni pa nti me zo mpio me ma ne nkyere mo nti say even if you don't want to do the classes you will be forced to join me
1: another tactic
6: nti ade o mo zo class nso mo zo so I am pan so I tell you fear dada with me ma chron heads out nti I know what will come nti o ma bi o ma bi nti afi wa o tra fina afi o tin nyina dada I was say come on before you realize it we are having classes oh ni fie we are meeting more than 30. To boss about Baba school, or Bafiano, or demanding from some certain things.
7: This is plan B.
6: I'm going to teach a teacher.
5: Sikaway. A band of boyfriend girlfriend relationship at
6: nah,
5: or band in home fe ever class or na when him say or will crash pee. I mean, a lot of guys are crashing on her sometimes. Obey to me at Treton when you say I made out ain't no no class on notes on Truby. Obey in a trauma, BBI, yeah, as students would do no. Or no, can people would do ye try dry boy being a welfare a toman because. One now, man, we're down.
7: This is plan B. 104.5.
8: Yeah, chop money.
6: Count here.
8: Yeah, chop money.
1: Yeah,
8: chop money. Yeah, to me, they talk Adriane. It's on our basqua. Then I'll be the. I'll see what you're turning there. A money, ye, and Sunday at all. Kakra Becca near the atoya, dear. One time, Akusia.
1: Hey,
6: there was this lady from not school from the
8: three.
6: Don't stop going here. And yes, I could be a bass. I said,
9: From the normal communication.
10: I was here. What I was saying is the mother of all manipulation, I assault them.
11: Mm-hmm. Plan B.
10: The mother of all manipulation, I assault
9: them. Mm-hmm. Mm-hmm. Mm-hmm. Mm-hmm.
10: On the breeding space of manipulation spirit. Now, Mamika Dika said, it's not, sometimes it's not that spiritual. Mm-hmm. But now me come back. Deuteronomy chapter 5 verse 7 to 9. Mm-hmm. 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So, the moment adiebi siwe bu shuyenim. 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We are being manipulated a lot. I see two demons. I'm telling you. We are being manipulated a lot by giving. By people's attitude. Mm-hmm. By people's character. Mm-hmm. If you don't take time. Oh, we ba sorry. The we are oba bitin ba sorry. And I be bitin ba sorry. We are all here very active.
12: This is one be here.
10: Oba manipulate you say as a man of God. Oba jina wa ayi na ye. What's the people that you were you even with? Now feel some your papa no. Later we say nipa no ba no call. Nyekura se omo mo. It happened. And some members even have church within your church.
12: Yeah.
10: Yes, when they talk the members members need to see a wolf of war. Oh, I'm telling you. My pom baby. My pom baby. So for which I can. They are members of Muba. Just because of. They are. In fact, I'm a manipulator. I'm a manipulator. I'm. And he. Obwa. So far as Obwa na ya. O can answer. Now, if you're doing set examples. Most members in Amu. Kulana Abram wants the Amano. So when there's something or can the members even listen? Or with my crack also for the class, with my crack also for us, there are people like that. Or to mean manipulate congregation, and so one man meeting, I offer meeting, or no ma, one man sorry, some of them they don't even come. I'm telling you, because Obebemuno, Nabia, Qua Talia, on up at your own. Ebi ya asole ka ebi onu kono to ye ebi ya bibinia oh Mr. Semesi ya ono ye we eh some say members no omu nyina dia bin minim how it is but omu say reverence be but ye nim anya reverence asem reverence etimi kun etimi say ade asole de ye reverence papa so what does here now if we don't take any yambo sausun sumu emfi asole ni mu a e be high adu Mm. 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Te se sofo bi a minim no, na uma miti about 5 years ago, minim madam for sofo bi, sofo Richard. No, obeka tell me say, uma mi abade nche nti yam wa no. Eh uma no wo, teaching ngwa, na sofo obeka tell me say, ni fie no, no the woman was going through a lot. So for take advantage of manipulative woman, no woman in the obi fee. Now so for you some woman in Kaisan the woman in them.
13: It happens a lot. It is
10: more happening. Than more than 2 years.
13: It is still happening.
10: After a woman realizes it's a woman, I mean after nothing in this war. She's not a boy man here. Now so for so what about man? So what do not say when you buy? Cut you man say when you buy asem. Oh my uncle fear. Where you buy asem? Where you buy Benny? When you empire yourself, man, please choose me. Why you physical, physical? For good ginger,
13: fire for fire.
10: When you empire yourself,
1: what
10: do you go ginger? No question for us, a boxer.
14: 0.5.
10: Guess a good few your me answer.
1: Hey,
10: now can you see your answer for? You're not in Kasai, you're in the guesser. You're not in Kasai, you have to obey to know my master. Unimi. Sometimes when I talk to people, I'm for them to say, yeah, be a police and a soldier. Because me, my own family, now who do you have, no. Just say, nipa your mobile keke. And people are even manipulating people to sleep with their wives. Yep. In the name of childbearing. I saw funny
1: binum. Yes, that's
10: true. Baby Michelle and come. Oh, just want to know me by now. Take two, Naki won't fend. Naki won't say, who's that party? I said, ah, daddy. Nothing, members in this. I'm going to come from my camera. Also, daddy, I am called Babina, my home from Intino, a Chebina, Mikwena, Mame, and then you can know yourself from so, Adiobu Galami. In 2 hours, or the points, you know, Nagu Yakala. Oh, Yakala, so far could you opine me? Now, who Sakara was not a good time. It is somewhere, Cosun, they are so funny, Becca, to a bra, Bosun, Becca, to Timono. Our manipulate to complete. They are even so for be so funny because to be manipulating, but you cannot even to sleep with your husbands. In my money, be not even to sleep with your wife. 0.5. I've been manipulated to complete because on my dear, no, Helen, on my dear, no, Kunye. It happens. I saw you almost obedient in Kunako. So for it, many a beman on Timmy your man. And to a total manipulator, beman against a man. Yeah. Men, my sorry, be a soft for or bad beman now, Castle. Or beman is on the opposite for us, or banners on banners to Benedict. I could be before the beman to call me before a man let the call of your. Because Obiaba, the Ansofa Cabiano, and an itinum than itinum. Oh no, Oba Baye, but Obokoso for Vienetesa. And I think, sir, I saw you know, we should do better than what we are doing. Oma Oba, no, Oma, yeah, better. They came to build school, they came to do a lot. Oh, let affect the country or the society than say, yeah. Emboa, and ne. And not meet ye, so for we key, not or interview guy be or say, on a so for a year, Juma. Say, so for no, or more boys, and on to say, be a Trazaco, and answer committee 10, Temaha, and be a committee 10, committee 12, honor, and then a dank as ye all. Into Omanam, Omu be a bleed and so then as a Omu pe Juma, as a garden boys in security for, and to Onya Juma na, or to me to two, if you only know two or two fear, no map a port, and now boy be a woo. Ye dia safe ho na ma ko so fo na mane to ko so fo na mane a so fo me suma boys in say asema si say ne ye won won ti bra into wo be kono do be ka ati na no mo be kono na pepepe and omo o so mo ade bi omo de fra aboa mo ja e de go port ni sie ofi ho na mo ja na enda and say take years ko mo ja no do un san pan obeba oba ye be tsero de so ye omo kutu sne se ho. Now, do you see a yard? You'll be too scared to stay in the house. And say, I saw for maybe the thing called Fufio or Ghana, ha,
13: yeah,
10: and you know, see it.
13: Yeah.
10: Or say one guy because I'm manipulating Nama, Nima, and Papa Claw, or Bagana, ha, he doesn't want to see the parent. Oh, did he have software? Oh, Pia software? Or who be a software? So for now, manipulating Nama, as I said, Nibi Pia Montiman Mamiska. Because I saw for like a Nama, you know, sometimes it might be true. But a yeah, we should not be doing that in the church. And moi, even in the church, a bushian sem a was solemn. Sometimes it won't have. I thought for you are me, Name of Fromo, because there are two types of calling. God can call you, you can also call him. The Jesus said, Dame Bano, Mamma say, Mudi me di yard, you know, me yamo. Some people said, I use your name, you can use my name. But a difference, me, I'm using you than you using me. And asofo ni bi wo ha. God is not using them. They are using God. This be very careful. God, your omo yen emwa. Me nimso fo bi ya. 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No of five ha. Me fansem papa. Ti that's an mo park so nti no. Me ye program bi ya. Na me se se program no edimanyam kakra wo na ebepe ya. Na makwa na so de.
14: 104.
10: We na me baby papa no e o US. Onso so fo but oko US no we dai. Na so new town. No so fazik. So fo no wo ho no. We won't take off as assassin. Now it's a new town, I mean, a crown from my heart to new town, they be breaking me fellowship. And I met some papa, no, yeah, solo war, new town classroom, been a medi papa, and they say, Nabo, no, come who assassin. Gany by down, or Moka once, one fat, one to a man. Or the man say, yeah, solo was. Before the guy realized, so for this, was he a soda, because I saw them so for his year, was you assassin?
1: No.
10: Without the guy's notice.
1: How?
10: I'm telling you, akoye court is this yama. So for na fe chiri, mi papa na me nse mi papa. Ma fe, ya for ye papers. 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Ama wa we ure ma kuhun ebushi yama di asasene ma. So for. Ama, oni wa sati ebushi yano.
13: We so, onye so for.
10: Oh.
13: We onye so for.
10: Ama mi komentimi mfeni biyemu. Because
1: they are not so. They are why
10: As I'm talking to you, I've lost that family. Say we should not deal with me. Oh, my God! No, I'm very happy to cry. Oh, you're so full. And Papa, Papa, Mom, my man, my mom, my brother, no, ever find, my mom, Papa, ever find any anumi no cry. Out of me. And now, guy, no, Ebushan, everything is about so far. Zik, Bibi, any young mom, pioneer here. The so far Zebeka, because of I deal with him. Me no much about I lost them. The guy even came down with an invite. Those times, I said, I was about 7 years ago. Eh? My credit on the Western Army from outside the country. Bibinia, the guy does it. Because I was so from Toti, a human. Now you look over and go for a body with Togo, or my body with Chanta, because of me, Sammy Heno. Now I'm one of some pious, some of our banner called the invite by one inviting will be just because of side issue.
14: 1-0.
10: Look at me, catch up. Into the church and the members, some of them are serious.
1: Christiana Sala, or say, Emma, any mema, Wamu, and a manipulation, or moody moons in my Christiana, me shows a sign of a subusa, or say, Christian rather, or say, Emma, any mema, Wamu, and a chess a manipulation, or moody moons in my pa.
10: Many mechanics say, I am a man. Because me W okay manipulation no.
1: Oh, so
10: manipulation no. It will be a all year, no be a so all year too.
1: Mm-hmm.
10: Me feel say a man no are more most affected more than a member.
15: A man no are vulnerable. Mm-hmm.
10: Yes, because a man no is easy for you to manipulate them.
1: Mm-hmm.
10: If you run from the garden, it happens. And a man no, I don't know how to say. No, omusunsun.
13: Well, any omusunsun, they are made up of listening to things to, you know,
10: to make them
13: to. Connect to their feelings.
10: Oh, okay.
13: They listen to decide.
10: On party,
13: yes.
10: Okay. Anna and Mani are more affected.
13: And Nuntin, I am almost a man man cannot crano. So what can I say? No, no, no. I won as him so. It was so a minute. I was like, as well as him there. I go see a mammy for a crank. I'm sorry, as him. So, on say, Odi for I can't in a. But, me person, me you share other aspects. Say, spiritual leaders putting themselves in place
14: this
13: of
14: is
13: God.
14: Plan B.
13: Also, for we'll make us say, I hear from God direct.
1: Mm-hmm.
14: It's a lie.
13: And it's not a boy.
14: And you know, correct.
13: And you know, correct. So,
1: mm-hmm.
13: That is one type. Asima Mibeke, I heard it from God. We hear them from radio. Yehuamu TV.
10: So someone that will say that I'm telling the mind of God.
13: The mind of God. Aha.
10: Hey. I say you cry. I say no, no cry. The day you cry, any man says I say.
14: Plan B.
10: So how do you know his mind? If
13: you
10: look at some,
13: you see, and a form of manipulation, Bia, for you the member sitting under him, who said my pastor is powerful. He hears directly from God. So a type of manipulation, Bia. Then
8: spiritual guys lighting. Okay. They I don't know, using scriptures or doctrine to minimize your pain or invaluable doubt. Okay. And these things are happening in the church. Manipulation behavior, yeah, yeah, can once mean that behavior. Ne overall boss roots is in the church. But it shouldn't be so. Or so for we back at your say, Ufi Masia Uku. Ufi Masia Wunye Yeda. Ufri Masia. According to your own to be that. Ufri Masia. Yariena, Foba Ena, a coin, a besaba. A manipulation, Nibia.
14: Yes, I
8: will. You get my point. Ain't you know, like I said, Odifu Isaac made justice, and then no sinker or Babe Clenon, ye because of how me fire a defo, no, but and they were no abbe confirm me, and your money be. So, yen share a honey ye pa, we your Christo ni, and now say, woo pe baby aqua a soria, a cosia. Into the yen so a home ni nashe.
16: 104.5.
8: And if you don't take care, you will fall into bondage. Christianity is not enkwasum. Okay? A family, belonging to a family. Yes, you are busing a cool. You get it? Enuntina, Akosia, this is a revelation. Enuntina, nyanko ponfre asafo mano my children. And I'm a boy odifo. Lady guys, me boy. Ofre members, no, my children. Sena nyanko ponfre osofo no.
16: My servant.
8: My servant. So you are a high servant by God to take care. Into your house help. Who your maid. Who your boy boy. Me your boy boy. Odifu Ike your boy boy.
16: That's true.
8: What am I saying? Ain't you know, we shouldn't take the position for granted. Nye nkase, I am the man of God. Nya me frem me na ujina he. Nya me frem me na uwe he.
16: Plan BFM.
8: Bible says we should bless. We should not curse.
10: Sometimes members in be and a woman and so for no look like that. I'm telling you the truth. Sometimes members in be. Yeah. Me see a brand TV all five. Now do what Michelle don't know. Michelle don't want no preachy young guy. I saw them that means old chum. Now my friend. I wanted to bless him with shoe and some dressing because none of dressing yeah, me fair. I can't say so for say a man in Mura or be a saw them. He lose the blessings. He doesn't know what I wanted to do for
16: him. 104.5.
10: I said me frail. I said no, Ogusu says Obinyama hunch anymore. Like Obito rubber bats, rubber boots, or no sako, or one or sako. Wamba. He doesn't know why I'm even calling him. Obi Edmana, and I'm fed because he's a young guy. But to where also for can say Obuahana or Dumobi, sometimes it depends. Numia Yajuma. Obuaha, or Timuko to a sense of a say, or the assolent sophony in a ever form. O yes, Anna, over brother sophony solution. You don't bring you don't try to bring the kingdom down. Sabi, I yes or your sofa, but I am not impending the old hop. Sab, Obuka, so penny, you have to be very careful. Obuka, dinner, obiani moa, also to be careful. Sometimes I am not ye members, and sometimes I am not ye me be. And I ye etime cause that kind of reaction. Number two, I know or Cassel, who your sofa now, or say, who free me wa, yalene beba, who free me wa, un ye. Bible said, he said, I will give you pastors of your desire. And to go ha, wakwa sorry, but okusia sofo bi told me say ah we ni me sofo because asema all canada all year no I can see say my heart is at peace sometimes say dey nyame be for sofo no so ayama wo no na oye nyame bi ya enye tia ade na aboa wo na etimi sori tia on the main right Jesus and for 10 years ba ko pere better na se o better na se mo so ka che no o see may you be whole in 9 no o ma mother na se that means they are not fully healed that's what it means that 9 no o ma mother na se no they are not fully healed what did I say enti e wo ho se ni anyame di fuo e ma akwata e ba ono an servant so no etimi si meye ye ono so ka na se is out of disobedient. Is that to disobedient? Who read the first Samuel chapter 15? Who read the first Samuel chapter 15? Eh? I think from verse 9 downwards. Or say, Samuel catches the source. Say, they are why ye? Or say, disobedient to God is a sin, like an adultery, a witchcraft. So what is it? Tinubu ha ayana ye kanisa. I will biblical explanations. And a year a war reaction, sir. I am not obi a young sana, the essence.
14: Minkaka cranka, dear Mokanimo, say, there are two sides to this.
16: 104.5.
14: I mean, one of the days I was with one of my spiritual mothers, sitting common or see, O Christian, you should grow up to that level where. Obiye obibia. Enye fe na wo be kwa ko ka chere dey say God avenge my case.
10: That's right.
14: Because it is already written.
10: That's
14: right. Or say vengeance is mine. Exactly, vengeance is the Lord's. Inti enye fe na me she was like, "Ama, don't waste your time." Don't waste your time on them. Because see, whether you pray or you don't pray, God will avenge your case.
10: That's right.
14: Ain't no who as the Christian, you know, you need to have a very good heart. Like Papa was saying, sometimes you have come to the church, you have been blessed because God has given me a ministry to bless you. And sometimes, you know, humanity, human behavior, they will be doing certain things as the one so akume mwa. You will open your mouth
10: that's
14: to curse.
10: That's right.
14: A honor, meno, I get so worried when now a father is cursing a child.
17: I also have a problem with that. Because, lady, mami chipi we womb kakra. You, the pastor, you stand as a father of the house or of the church. Okay? And at the same time, you are a father. In a family setting, in a home, if your child does same thing, our church member here, our dominion, say, "Wow, personal child, blood, will you curse that?"
14: You will take the child to God in
7: this
14: prayer.
7: That is
14: all that you.
17: That is why my problem
10: is. That is why that last 2 weeks, remember, I can say, "Mama, lady, no call," or say, "They into that man call." Sometimes, I na nebu oha say on kasa. Me say, "Me kasa to be so that." But se me bufu a e serious e very serious me kasa but o ya dinse e me bufu a serious me pese bi be see thing I'll let you go under the me bana remember can say I slap help the lady or cut her
14: so me pick it from Papa Angel no your human behavior aside you having the grace of God upon your life to do ministry, your human features are there. And those ones come to play. Yes. And in ministry, you know, when those ones come to play, that is where Galatians 5, 19 to 22, you know, comes in. Assess yourself and now begin to ask yourself, this thing now only panayeno is my human behavior or my human tendencies now growing to become fleshly fruits. And I say I'm growing into the spiritual fruits. So then Galatians 5:19-22 will tell you, say if they the anger, then you get to know, say, I'm becoming carnal now.
10: That's right.
14: So you fight yourself. Mm-hmm. You fight. And it's easy. Mm-hmm. I mean, when church members are trying to irritate you, but and then no, in our sitting, no, if I'm taking something home, I'm taking that side when they said that, see, remember that you are a servant, and the congregation are children. So now, if you put yourself in that position, say, share me, cry me, yakwa, look at how we treat servants in the home. So if you position yourself that way, and you allow, and you allow God to intervene for you, justice ebim. But when you now, as a servant, you want to play like I'm the boss. Sometimes you say the things, it may be happening, but it may not be God. Then you ask yourself, which spirit is backing my words?
17: A people money that judgmental, or should I use the word judgmental? That's
14: discerning thoughts
17: between, is this from God or not? Okay? May, I was about to preach, and I just have heard the voice say, lead the congregation to pray May, June, July, because there is a dark cloud, and this period there's going to be a lot of death. Members, could you believe, say, if we had not prayed from May to June, by now come losing 4 members. Ah, woman Nina was hospitalized, including myself, my wife, my daughter, you know about that one, and my church leaders. You see, just last night, one came, my wife's leader, FM. Or was the Juma Moon now seen it in Okai, say, Uncle Hospital. Uncle Hospital and a janitor. And you remember why I made bomb pine? I thought to call her. I said, Daddy, I just got home from the hospital. I was hospitalized. So we have to. I have to bring her home, pray, anoint her, and me jan the quiet. You see, this kind of things now here can akusuya may heartbeat power. I'm very passionate about it.
1: Okay.
17: Pastors, leaders, church anointed men of God, let me put it that way. Servant of God. Ah, womo at the position and manipulating. Cursing. And I like the way Lady Kers put it. Connecting between fleshy. Did I act in a godly manner? When we are able to differentiate these things, I could say it to be very good.
1: Okay. Share quite a bit for so manipulation. No, you be see, I know you have 2 minutes. Any sir question, I know not. Yeah, Brenna, you've been a fair phone, so ain't see me.
18: This is Plan B.
1: Yeah, share how to deal with it. 2 minutes now. Phone line.
14: All right, so scripture says that for lack of knowledge, my people perish. So, knowledge. People will manipulate you. Like you rightly said, manipulation, we cannot avoid it totally. Because at one point, I mean, somebody may manipulate you. But you shouldn't let it continue. Ain't it was so when you're named again? Because sometimes we'll be to me a bell, like they were saying, member be waba, sorry, said you're yin, hey, tally. And you tend to love the person if they won't say, or take advantage of you. You shouldn't allow it. Into the witness, how would you avoid it? Into let us learn, and especially about sorry, so learn the word of God for yourself. God does not have grandchildren,
6: that's
14: why He only have children.
6: That's right.
14: Into whoever you are, you have the child right. In the kingdom of God. Let us learn the word of God for ourselves. Aside that, no, see a program be to say nyansapofi. Because this is where we open issues and we teach. Intinu se wu nima wu tie no. Na wu nyanim die. aha, but we ain't ye now de be also be and yum kwana obo ne be a politics in kwana Michelle. Daisa, seeing yon sa pofi.
1: Okay.
14: Eh, selling yon sa pofi so that others will listen. No mo yon yon.
1: Discerning mindset, no, and who here, papa, say, Obia Benyabi, any manipulation, then you're going to answer for fear, the lady said.

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3: Hi, Marco Zia, my juice will be more.
2: Marco
3: Sam, that's all. I'm from Hunemina. My chair call. Remember your phone in our canassi. AKA would do that one and our bath, yes, a landing there. But not if you're not Pim Group. Not from our cover, the church of Munina. Marco Zia, topic and question I'm saying, why you are me? Yes, you are serving a bonimo. Now, topic you're not saying, would you want to share the idea? You pardon, I'm so dear, did ye? 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no. Yeah, the other course will be as it. Edam say.
2: Okay, yeah, that's say Kofi Ghana sounds so or the wood dear Abba. I will say also bits me afraid of dear Abba. I will say I'm at you.
4: My son was here.
2: Aggie?
4: Mommy.
2: What you let to say?
1: Plan B F.
4: Yeah, yeah, the message I'm with you.
2: Yeah, Joe, so
4: that is a price. So I don't know more push I am with the papa de be more kuai.
2: Yo,
4: I don't know any
2: adjunct.
4: I don't know any adjunct, Papa.
2: Yo, Aggie.
4: I don't see her. But I tell you, sir, if I'm with her, we're depending from my name. So, I'll be a me again. If I send me board your mind, not me, wound up me back to the trash, I had a idea and I, the Omuya and Mammy from with her.
2: Yo, Aggie, baby, one. Why? I was your match, you. Mammy, Patrick, let us say.
5: I'm not one of them.
2: Let's see who your mammy. Patrick, did you baby? I can say free.
5: I'm married because I'm people.
2: Yo, ma'am, Patrick, my team.
5: I don't know what I am. I'm my name. I'm a friend.
6: I'm a Reverend Isaac. On your back side, yeah, which is that's straightforward. Me, I like him so much. Maybe pass out of it. May sometimes, you know, I saw for myself, I saw that movie. Then I didn't trust those I saw for. Yeah, I'm not from myself for because we should buy from
1: fire.
6: Yes, Christ was safe. We should be sure I'm a German and then once. Send me a poem so kind, and we should be sure I'm saying, yeah, we share Christ to share. Now that you know, be our sister, I said, well, Bonnie Catherine, but who gets over the question? And now, so on China, so since I beg, but I will be a mini spirit too. Maybe I'm a Catherine Yakupon, be a woman, be a little what a come on in the woman. Try, we say, because I never used to the car BMW, woman who was silent until the course of prayers. I look at her, said, not the BMW, but then you have to be in the picture. And I was saying, yes, ma'am. Maybe more than yet, but I'm going to go almost about 2 years ago. And you know, it never was that way. And I'll be full swap. Bible on the South so, or so before. And your body, on a cord that night, general, not sacrifice, eh, Subani.
2: Yeah, that's it, Jacka Free. I'm saying,
6: Yeah, no.

0: and so?
1: Yes.
0: What you have to say?
1: Yes, I do. My name is here.
0: Yes, you are who you are. So, my name is you.
1: Yes. Yeah. BFM. Yes, my name is here. I don't know. I don't know. And I say I'm foreigner to do in na ye because obi to me ye this is here. Abia obi chese sa ne pakolo no na o pese wo ye ne bibi na o be cha sorry them. Nti mo chese no no abia mo ko hwe na e bet me akon so obi am ba hai. 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Nti antro no e bi wo ha e ye anasa antro enye anasa nkwawe nsoso no e bi wo ha ye ana.
0: Okay, Franco, you be you one. Evangelist, what are you saying?
2: Chris Adumpa, now I'm sorry.
0: Miss me, who are you, Papa?
2: You're a Joseph of Ghana. It's for me, you know, and then you are friendly, you can be far, my young officer. You come to far, third village, or maybe a certain home. A good sender, me yet more, because I'm selling the boss, and you are dropping. And by the looking at the cage, Mr. Young, come on with the number of the evangelist, you know, my picking on my view. I'm not about to say, me money, but I have my car or trade. I also for what you. Bakuta I was so near me, a good sugar sentino. Intinitin on for man, and could work at the yard in a cameraman. Me said, one more can your mink just you. Then your mink can one on suffering in yard, you know. You be up for the cow. What in your mink or singing your mink a sentin on for a cameraman, what I see you can. Well, no, what can I say? And about what you mean your policy, no one can in your policy. As you won't take a car, none of the second term. Not suffering with an art station in the airborne voice. Suffering your car, so I want an art station in the airborne voice. Now, me and the voice, and me tell you what you're going to say, what an art me do up a power before I won't fight. The sea who will do by it, who won't come first in front of you. Now, that's not so, amen. We're so much money more than who shall power for the Catar. I don't know. Oh, but who come Matthew chapter 5, verse 43 was what? So I said, don't knock that town. I'm not going to say, I'm not going to say, I'm not going to say, I'm not going to say, and she a bit enough for which we do me. This could say media and Mammon and Sah. So this town found a bomb permanent, that's the woman and I'm not going to move. Madame Martin, you've been to us.
0: Yeah, that's it, Evangelist. I'm saying, Matthew.
3: Yeah, no, I'm not going to say.
0: What's
3: it
0: saying?
3: Oh, it's what
0: you
3: say? Chris Adom Boko.
0: Yo, what's
3: my name? I'm Michelle, my palm my gun, and I'm three of them, I'm cancer, yes. So, I can't pass on the kind of people who are so cast off of the man. A beer committee, be a trip, a teddy, if you promote to be, and you have a scholarship. No, if you saw your ball be your mouth of fence and scholarship be, and should all of that car found, no, I'm more as I say, I suffer benefit out to you now, oh, my grand money. And not all staff who should be your manipulation now. Again, I saw it back on. And I saw from me, I said, as we get a book on or can't want some sign, we can't run the credit man, it's a gentleman, and I saw all fortune. Obia, it's your beer, the sign for the mouth. Your private said the man, said the moon, you for a good amount. But for saying, Pamoe, not coming back Friday, I'm a show. And I don't want to see ya, I said, to talk on a day. What an appreciation or your woman for any day.
0: Okay,
4: what's
0: your
4: last caller? Yeah, I could say, I want
0: to say. Catcher, you announce, Auntie Anna.
4: Yes, my dear.
0: That's a won't catch your papa.
4: Okay.
5: The one I'm afraid moto be your family cook, my friend, no but family quashama. I'm cotto a booty for a baggy, be bag and took it down, yet true for cotto at tobacco. Nam debit you are calling me poor bag in store to mamma my patch. Men faminko. No, Miss Ya, I'm a found cotton. Come on, shame blast if ya or be and the atemoha. I did the oil and fam our men fa. Into me the oak, a quality. Yellow papa, I know, or call Catherine or my family chose and the timid echo. And if you want me, woman who saw why I come at him, then I didn't with the internal as a mamma and Peter Colana. I think the son of Madame Massey.
0: Okay, I will see if a fridge mediano in C and send me son a bayano. You ever want it to see a breno, I a be anisa. And just send me say the kind of the young fans Hannah Dian and chassis.
6: Yeah, and no correction.
0: Patch your microphone.
6: And no correction and manipulation. So, bombarding, so be deter Colano from doing the wrong thing.
0: Yeah.
6: Mm-hmm. It is not with any evil intention. Intention manipulation.
0: Okay. And now, young share, Francois, so dear, no say, no crabian, no crepa. Bonnie and Trobia and Entrop, maybe an uncrabbing uncle can echo Sanyama, and I say, and true now could channel so soon, maybe an echo any of my ye, and on so a mess, I use 30 seconds.
7: I say, Name, Cassie, may or kind Name as my mechanic say, young car and tro asem, but manipulation is and tro ewo manipulation. Aha. Now, or the I'm sorry, example, sir. Yeah, chase you, been any panic.
8: This is Plan B, 104.5.
7: Now, so for what I'm meeting her. Me, was sorry, demo. Now, the panic be catching me, sir. Ye be kuna na, ye be china na, BBC. Now, say, meeting me, I saving a life by telling the people, say, oh, or ma, hanuma. One thing, okay? Me, we are, I would do the right thing. Eh, bia, now, I could be a dear. Ebia na okuria de nso na se won so pese o dinisia you have you also become a corporate but you said the meeting what ma say
0: matter
7: say you hear ye my dad I ho wait
8: 104.5
7: ni pa na o try and throw the saving no is he or she worth it anya sa won so ba be a victim
0: okay yen akoti bua tin question no o say so what you want to be a manipulator sorry they are sorry kind of yeah or say ube confront the panel and so be jana manakosa confrontation ebe baso and I say we can say oh send you or the man and call and so be chile business a brand see a dnt and I pass our dad and meeting chin nema oops I say was so confronting and I
7: say member and I say
0: member
7: manipan and call
8: this is Plan B 104.5.
7: She was very good.
0: Mm-hmm.
7: Ma, because of bar or three her. Ma, you come by, you know, he said, what manipulative members now, ma? On what you are so loom? I'm what to me, Cassie, may me call leave. I was sorry. Or Cassie will call some of them have to follow her. Minaka wants them, sir, because I was very nice with her. You got your time, I always said. Woman, pretty me so for Bahama, so for no couple,
8: and BFM.
7: Yeah. Oh, yes, me too, when I say, oh, when you be you, if someone took a son, I kill Nettie, I'm a woman who could go when yes come back on Nante yet. If I'm so for Nettie. So I have to take that decision. Go to the mamma and papa to tell him, sir, me and the banner all answer with him.
0: Okay.
7: Sometimes we should say to a certain extent.
8: Yes.
7: We have to take that.
8: That one I agree.
0: Okay, Lady Kess, we saw for a Juma
7: to. Now, so for number 2, I'm going to
8: say,
0: Okay, Lady Kes, we shall follow dear to you. Now, Reverend Benjamin,
6: yo, Kes Millinery and Beats, na you go so, ye fascinator. Now, PBI, a bear mouth, a fair fill, the same between you and Crawford, so I'm available. Aye. In a Apostolic Church, Tamakonti 5, the street of Honamewo. You go miss week in a sugi digi inti. One with him in our mummy and fat.
0: Okay. Reverend Benjamin.
7: The mechanic said, Yama, Yame Hum Quine. Na any intini awim. Na I think so. Yes, yeah, yeah,
0: okay.
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0: Okay, what's your sorry?
7: Cornerstone Family Chapel, Assemblies of God, Committee 9.
0: Okay,
9: I'm going to go to the Apostle. Media now rap or something, you can see why.
0: You can see why. I will see. I will see. I better money now. How much is some becayas about Sabaji? That was my papa. So I don't message Ebbas also. And Anana ya Baroni, Brony. Also, so Eddie Nidia about Marco Ganz, a better master, Sanson, a Christian Salah, Munina, the other master papa. It was out to Reverend Benjamin Watson, Count, Nonis of Renew, the Cornerstone Family Chapel, Assemblies of God. After so Prophet Isaac Asante, on the Rema Prayer Ministry, come to five, and after so no Lady Elizabeth Kessawa, not on only see you, and my cares, Millinery and Bees, and Apostolic come to five, on no Ennis of Mamia or Honum. It was a better moon in our master, some J. Bre, and I suppose you made him. Yeah, me did not, Jim. Eddie, you made him with Sham. Your friend, I could see him for Macram.

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0: 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Share na comment and words wa bien chen ba ya baji breni ya kinkani nina fe fe fe etime edi ama wa afren so yesa demu live awo Instagram plan p 104.5 and also obe like page you know na washe and words 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
2: 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I say so open and 7 inches of Mupadi and the woman has so between a call right to information. RITRN or whatever say, woman say, and they. Well, may I say, Sammy Namun Chirumu, to me, Eddie Efromo, and on a veteran sampa, oh, whoopin', some out will be a no engine, some out or what dear, no what dear, and an anima, and also an Ocrebiano in the mono, or dear two jar, extra say, on a dear shopper, sir, womb, sir, right information for. One day, in some out will be on a baby, Sibia Femom. That's it, sir. What in a month, and some out will be a one day, a bebom with him, Yano, one acre can one for Winjaka Kakra, a sunset, the one day, and a yard, a day, Babu Akraninti, and a or trustless obibia. And I say, in some out will be a quay in us on Tiasia, Uncle Right to Information, Honor, one of my money, in some out will be a four one in summer, one be Sano Emu. Now, Babra, because Yamame, and I say, Yera, and I would edge, I say, Yamame. We post for a catcher and as a prison for a catcher. Obwa Emma, the Awane Kain and Ebemo, Abra, na USA authorities, Ebo Modia, Eddie, my BPMO, Ebo, my Concord Ganemo. 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India. 10 years prison sentence or what the man on Accra High Court said the man on or so baby chatney na and sana there also you know to me aye and in the abroad new people my congregation with you and so my kind of food with Kasai and yeah my four good with Renan and your manager pass him and maybe PM says where we PM the human here say in few do I enter the atos or uncle uncle demo Emfa enye 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
0: 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And when I'm so my penny quancher for Adema, Ghana House of HMA, and they know, say, dear, I buy Etimi Association, I say, was I and Rui acquire. Ye buffers were bubble boy, Edia Winipedium, and ye be betting a panier near the Awo Winipediano. Aha, Omuchima, a buy anything so I say, and Tinino, Ebetimia free bone to enter every. Sly, Captain Sly, Eddie Yalia sent me boss with your two Facebook. It's why we need Yareno. What do about Facebook? I won't Yale and I'm a Bobosona, and every day missing Dr. Pa. ATA Plan B104.5. Your Facebook no Sly Adaroma or the Yarena Mebosono, Etimedia 2, and two Nim Yalia Mebosuia, or the Bombardians or Baba Hill Facebook Swa. And one 7 and 4 air cassette, I did air hydrant for air or Mancun Ganemo. Now, City as it to no air didn't you know, and yes, I've been a media minister, I'm a defend Ru, minister Mako up as a pity near the Ome Pani 18, a banchima, Pam no Trano, a ban. It's me, Swassin, Emendry, and the Enche, see the American Cassa, Bosumia, whom I need their toss at June, Echo Pimkita, and Sabos need their toss me and Sa. Any who fear now will be Boko, Conaja, so now besides I am for a NS war, and the Kanusa Yadi number SSBU, Yababa has a panny on some Ebeti Major Branny, and your wow Sanafata, on Sabbath Macabino, now Etimia Bopama, Apomodeno, Etimia Jan Branny, Eddie Amawa. Now on the crop and you can shelf for all here in Kitan, would you want some Adema Ghana House of Yura? Dr. Franklin Esiedu Bekwin ene Ghana fu edink mo na na ye page me di won tuma no sey ene odi tu edwa
4: Mass Drug Administration MDA short campaign against onchocerciasis commonly known as liver blindness, lymphatic filariasis known as elephantiasis, and schistosomiasis known as rickettsia. These are preventable and treatable neglected tropical diseases, which we normally term as NTDs, that continue to affect some of our most vulnerable communities. These diseases cause disability, suffering, stigma, and loss of productivity. They can keep children out of school, reduce households' incomes, and slow community development. Eliminating them is therefore not only a health priority, but also a social and economic necessity. These neglected tropical diseases are also prioritized within our integrated activities under the free primary health care. River blindness is caused by the parasitic worm transmitted through the bites of infected black flies that breed near fast-flowing rivers and streams. The disease affects the skin and eyes and can lead to permanent blindness if left untreated. In Ghana, 149 districts have been identified as endemic. Since 1997, the Ghana Health Service and its partners have implemented mass drug administration programs that have significantly reduced the burden of the disease, leading to 86 districts still requiring mass drug administration. Lymphatic filariasis, elephantiasis, is spread by infected mosquitoes. Infection often begins in childhood, while the visible signs may appear much later in life. These include swelling of the limbs and other parts of the body, leading to pain, disability, stigma, and economic hardship. Ghana has made remarkable progress in the fight against this disease. All Ghanaians, our message is simple. From 20th June to 3rd July 2026, trained health workers and community volunteers will visit communities to provide free medicines to eligible individuals. These medications are safe, effective, and vital in protecting families from river blindness, elephantiasis, and bilharzia. It is my honor to officially declare the launch of the 2026 Integrated Mass Drug Administration campaign against onchocerciasis, schistosomiasis, and lymphatic filariasis. Thank you so very much.
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0: Anti abusuya ene daono ene ati aye Dr. Franklin Esiedube Queen odi ni juma e o Ghana Health Service ene uchima sayaliya abe anono e shipa na ba ku no kan oye eye elephantiasis no ene o se ntontom na ntontom so won tinanse de menem ntontom ba be kopa besiani ntu ba be hwana se menem ntontom ko amen kase bia aha bibi na esi wati ase
3: Who close?
0: I'm Obi.
3: Are you? Now, go you, Zah, a drove, who was coming be soon? Emma will be
0: there. I'm a Kaipan.
3: Who can be there? Nothing ever be an honor.
0: Once I every we, Ochima, Munya put them for mom. Who be back as a media drummen, no men, there be all the bombardiers of the no. The Casco Taman say Bassan in say a panier. I will feel be a stroop on your pin.
3: Oh, no, because you cry to crown for no money. I did.
0: He's near pay a moon and black boy. Yes, you should
3: height. Height,
0: near height. I you a big Jimmy and say,
3: depending on height, you know, the amount.
0: Hey, yeah, TLC, you are no more drooper.
3: Yeah,
0: no, it's near one more
3: dancer. Okay, Gina, I need to move wrong about what you're panning. Okay, I say, I will say, I'm young, and you know, they are not the Osnoti as elephant. Yes, I said. Now, I remember somewhere, and I said, okay, people, I say, I may have rent TV, me, Nubia, no one, no home, a bomb, or chrono, boy, who drew mono, and also Emma, and they want to cook up you, Yama, no. 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No me new paper 2 o'clock AM and I'm renting a woman here to a shen so and your post for 118 semi 119 crowd in Jimo Edico so papa and also M1 so I'm renting a bakume suicide or no eka home be a dear just so a Mohammed.

0: said in Vincian, a drunkron, or no sooner, dear no, General Honum baby, Black Royal Edge, motorbike be, and no, ni crowd, registration of my M 25-JT 1028, you know, and no boy, I know, and I know what body to go to an EGN, and no boy, my dear, cover transfer, a boom, go to a Kay, Eddie, a Jane, yeah. 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

0: 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I don't know, I'm so my don't come on answer so on cutting with him. Oh, any presbyters of some more bomb more than pa at the NCBC. 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
1: 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the same way you make concern, sorry, school for Mo to Kyako, Beba Kabe come in Abu and the Marco de Mabo, how beans here, Mco Ventures, Akache, and I want Sabbekaya, Yo Vetka Plaza Building, Yanita 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
0: Abusia Cassiano Yadi Eba Nemo Nancy Becono, ma Yanko Primo Facebook, na Adventiona Banyansa Scientific before for na Yan sorry Cassian's way every star boy or so or Cassiano Edia Free half mem airport or say Plan B News, Papa Pa. Yan so every other was a pan. Way if we could free Ajman Black Man or her Cassiana the free pig farm, a we could free a yet church or pan. Way if we miracle Ganza was say a we obedish here and now Adumba, a woman, aha. Now one of the was say, Opamacho or one niche and you know, a corner saying, you. Zimbabwe was a chicken in any way. A chicken you made in a super good animal. Super you, when so every cool man's son or the free pillar, too. And I would say one of the or the Nasian or the air for the map blaster, said a damn rough. Omtimbo Modi, eight me, a cheap Panama, and anom Kabakwa or more anti me anti. When so you're the open new cool man's son, eight me the air ban on the free domain pillar, too. 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
2: Alright, so there is a good news for y'all. Say, Oye Nyumtuni, I mean, Oye gospel artist, Oye reggae dancehall artist, Oye high life artist, Oye hip life artist, Oye afrobeat artist. Nasa Ope, so promo to Unyum, our plan B 104.5 FM. Say, be a single, EP, and I say album. Akwenya Kezie, Ababe Toho Edi Amal. Friend number is here, Nye Ninkomo, 0551 656655. 0551 656655. Let's go!

0: Omamba, Omamba Fragrant Rice, Dadaba, Gold Star, Red Star, and the Northern Star.
1: This is Plan B.
0: Omamba, and you're fresh. Now, you saw the dead. And when you know, Ubena Biato, Ghana made stores, and the stores are Hudum. When you're in Kutahu, our telephone number 020 679 8723. Ghana made for the on.

0: All right, so there's a good news for y'all. Say, we are Nyum Tuni. I mean, we are gospel artists. We are reggae dancehall artists. We are high life artists. We are hip life artists. We are Afrobeat artists. Now, say, we are promoting Unyum. 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Say, be a single, EP, and I say, album. A Kwenya Kezia, Ababa Toho Eddie Amal. Friend number is here. Near Ninkomo 0551 656655. 0551 656655. Let's go!
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0: All right, Tana, Ayan, so Yabeda, a tearful, you know, say, sir, and then so, Omatuaye, Yatomo, Elfi, and a Thursday, Pamuka, Ebraso, sir, Plan B, Yadet, Sports, you know, Ede, Ebro, na Bibian, so, Etimi, Ayakama, and now, and Ra, Ahimanache, Anajo, Ebepim, Ayahimanachi, Yana, Essence, Inina, Ubia, Esripe, Editain, sir, Ghana, Ebitimi, Ajene, first 3 points. 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the year no lesser games you know a year 20 71 goals but 48 teams 24 matches, first round of matches, you know, 75 goals, and a P. 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Next matches, you know, aye Ghana versus England, and a Croatia, one more and so ne Panama, and a Eddie Eberpimso, and he and a hung and same kakra, utim se eba, and no. 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Na itiki, aye perseverance of the players, and a dream. 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
1: Insione tono ane atipachi ene inti. 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I feel say na Ghana fuck up bia. Na mejun wa minti ase. Cause uche jubilation eko so. Awo pitch ne so enra ahima enai machi ya. Esi ubi awaji Champions League and a World Cup. And it's only the technical men. Any dignitary so omo kupi mo. Canada honor meche the understanding that jubilation because as a national team say we win against Panama na ube jubilate say I wonder say Ghana Jake trophy maybe Tamale bebe she greater Accra na greater Accra
0: and so Tamale
1: akọ Tamale because no I match there and I match na one p and yeah the Asidama DSTV as I say, on my share jubilation the chair. Because I was wondering why the players were jubilating like that. You see, tournament here, I had 3 points in here. And that is what the guys have done. On my the papa, so many 3 points in my Nansu, the air can say, Akumayari, no, Ibimunya, be papa. Because me show if you cry, Obeti, hey, umpasi. And I was wondering. Dainty omo de omo akoma edi bonechi but the AC no enye siwe
0: direct so far yeah assess game no game ne say
1: game ne dear oko from the blast of the whistle of the ref you know Ghana akomko ena Ghana ya finkrofobi esan say ohwe ye 2006 squad 2010 squad, 2014 squad, not here kata 2022, not here this year squad. Akomko. As I say, the reason why I made both those years near 104 Ghana and come match more. Abeka say, Okusha Minosa, Minos imposes ball more than Ghana. But yesterday, Ghana and Yabona, no more bomber Panama, so Mumbo, no Mumba, so Mumbo, we defending, Umbe Taki, and no number players near. And that was what we were doing. The game wasn't the best of game so far from us.
0: Okay.
1: As I said, in terms of play, we all know Carlos Correa said, are you good with his defensive setup? Or no, the air Dimpan said, they be buying it to say Shinibi. But against Panama, now, we'll sit from 0 second, a starting game to the end. I'm a bit worried. As I said, Panama doesn't have much experience. Sena inya inim no. But they are doing well with their football. And who could share the likes of Harry Kane, the likes of Musa of Croatia. They'll punish us. As I say, if your chance be bra Panama nya na, it tells you that they are inexperienced. And I don't blame them for that because they are now coming. But it's a question, a big question for the nation Ghana, a big question for the technical team. Me and me, someone say, is it that Jordan Ayew is bigger than the national team colors? And I say, Jordan Ayew, no, the national team, no, honor or the buy. Because for your captain to keep on delaying us, for your captain to keep on retrogressing us when we want to counter now, as a technical person, you need to see all those things. As I say, you see, as at I can say 60 minutes now Jordan is not helping us. You need him. The way you were able to see Owusuni impartation, the game wasn't going well, no, to me, you need him. That should be the same thing that should apply to Jordan. Look at when the changes happened, look at what went on. Owusuni said that game no more open kakra, and you saw say we had the legs and we have the runners to also do whatever they want to do for us. Inti, I think say against England, maybe experience wise the team will beef up again because the team there, they have to do better. What they did yesterday, dear, it was so bad. But sena medikanka a resource they in here, resource in the yenya by mshishenu ewoho against England, we will not get it like this. But I know blaster, amu dear tough teams na yomope. nobody I make history say, oh, me if you tournament in crown, me pen a mini Germany boat to and Germany to me J Cup. And no, but we are not saying, say, oh, me share Germany, me share England, me share Croatia. They can't say those things. So I think, say, Carlos Queiroz, the technical team, no, they need to do something for us. As I say, this kind of football there, it's not accepted. We share the first 10 African countries, no more call here now. We South Africa, we Tunisia, not make us say we Senegal who set themselves up to be beaten now. Tima, ne bon enye fe, enye Ghana. Who arrange now? Ghana et also fought. Despite we've won, we are part of Ivory Coast or Mourinho game. But in terms of playing, it's so disastrous, and we need not to be setting up our team like this. If you meet the big giants in this tournament, Ombeche. And for you to win a tournament, you have to make sure, say, you beat the big giant. And if you can't beat the big giant, I don't think, say, Ghana is really ready to lift the trophy. You know, I mean, we say jubilation because we'll be Accra World Cup, no? And also, Pija, Toy didn't know Pija, say, Ghana, I bet you. And I'm saying, hey, Charlie, more like confidence via FA. Panama, no jubilee, say. And Tuesday by 10 p.m., we'll be a better than them. May I just say, you see, you crabby doom light. Me ye sure pan say England share ECG obedum light because obey say yenda sum no be any din boko ade chi na wa so light am I. So I think say in terms of the whole game no the way Carlos Queiroz setting up no it wasn't good but that is what we have. Another thing is that is what we have. The next game Thomas Tepate is coming in and I think say honum na ebehu a bit of changes in the squad. We hope say psychologically no Partey is really ready to play for us, and Partey is ready to surge us forward because England, no, they are moving, they have runners. She no academy England set your more up, despite it was Croatia. Noni Madueke starting ahead of so many good players in their setup. Gordon also coming in place, Harry Kane, and also later on changes no Erica. It told you that Thomas Tuchel know what. He won from the squad. Off the ball, Ghana to say. We are always allowing opponent to come at us. But someone say, when the opponent come at us, no, are we ready to make sure say we'll pick up those runs? No, we are not ready. Look at Gideon Mensah yesterday. He was badly exposed. And you see, Oshie Senai Asua, I don't know whether he was ready to play football. And I say, my name is Dianoji. Say Orjin scanner air banana. Say Orjin draw no binyo and say Orjin. I didn't understand him, and it tells us that our squad is one of the weakest squad in this tournament. It tells us that the only thing I have in the squad is that Carlos Queiroz na eti bench. You know, I make sure say oti bench in Miminiji. Essence say it gives us a bit of confidence. Say oh, at least your coach be our experience our bench and to the idea maybe of a boy. But I don't know what is going through his mind as at now. Because, say, Panama ehodiem to 1-0, it's a big question because England will not come with 1-0. And England will not come and tell us that we'll be able to hit on counter. Unless we've upgraded our game from how we play against Panama, they upgraded it against England, then Croatia. That one there, Mariam Shum say, round of 32, round of 16, we can reach there. But if not so, there. Oko a bed in papa say Ghana you do round of 32 a bit to me akwini because now we have 3 points. You hear 1 point pay. Yeah. 1 point pay we will qualify no matter what happens. And I think say the Blasters have to watch history from 2006, 2010. They have to watch history that if you really want to make it, this is the kind of play that we have to deploy. We need not to give Minos chances to play more ahead of us. And I think say one thing Eboy Atizigi ni confidence in pools. I think say he really gave us the confidence that we need. And Asare Bayano Bo answered and koniso. And it also gave him some confidence and boost say, oh, DBC Biano say Atizigi knew he can step in. But the only thing I'm having problem is when the dangerous teams come at us, how will our keepers respond to it? I don't know medical report about so far about Atizigi, whether he will be ready for England encounter. But if he is not ready for England encounter, I think say Obianko pair spirit. No fancy ninche say England any beboa because spirit no. They were kakra no way he kakra ashum because England will give us tough times with our back line and also with how we are setting up as a team.
0: All right, but I say Derek Eddie no no. Now Iti Ewo Facebook no so or hey or say webim or hey fi Kofridia in Krakain in the eastern region of Ghana or so chai or so monitor show no. Young Dino and so monitor I think so Kofi Adjei my black man and so I will pick fab one also 80 or so chair Ghana food in the Bia Uti Emma Ghana team no congratulations say and ra and then and him nachi omu etimi awini na say no a trade or so hey and fee a pick fab and to so do a name on Facebook on so na on so watch baby or hey and fee na on so o talk to be a owner on so dear ba yebekin at the amount Derek and assessments eguho. Now the attendant said Ted Bridges Africa BEC Livers Program 2026 no it's ongoing eje to etu pa adisuya e koso me pa cho computer literacy course and our pursuit na oye pabini o Microsoft Office suit 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restaurant no eho classes e koso but unka chikura comments mamintio
2: Yes, FIFA World Cup 2026 and also USA, Canada, Mexico. So far,
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2: Yami Adum, yet to me, Abo, a year first round of matches in Navy, and then the second round of matches, you know, Asina. Yain Yanum SC4 South Africa for no more sounds to
0: Etiano.
2: Tenedia, meaning the best support your man, Nancy, Becosua, Iodin, Atta, Omani. But yes, the most important, and I said, the Ghana food in the can, and Raya, team Black Stars, Gamer and Ryan Panama for boy, a war, a year Canada memo. Na yes, and Ram Rantiano, et to me, Edin Kunim. The last time Ghana called World Cup, he win your first game was in 2010 against Serbia. Yes, as a Mojan penalty or bottom. Basically, you know, 2014, you could be your first game and could you Lucy 2022 Portugal. So, you're Asia, you this time around, you're to me as a San Yama and my first game, you're winning. Me feel say a good Eddie Martin no because utimi renew first game unya e bwa bebre so o court tournament nya World Cup unko but o come major tournament bi na o first game utimi e win sa first game na e bwa o ohun a one e yi pressure e fi a team ni so two e build the confidence level ema a team no three ema eye supporter na team no wo mu enya na se wo mu hia mo no e san so ye den e ba mo wo dey imagine dra win e ba yi nyame aduma tuesday against England she Ghana for be san so ye den a support say Ghana je si
0: e be so to
2: oh me dey kra me makra me di ba yi me sen kan ye se we can e be ba e bi say ma wo oh me twa me dey because ye win match yaba pressure any jaba. Inti first game there, first impression is very important. Inti na your court tournament be an say your first game, your board runner you lose ya na ama near my eyes look akra. One confidence level echo form individually no. Or minor criticize players nibi because of
0: any coaches.
2: Coaches no poor performance. If you have first game na you lose no, and your board draw no, on be identify certain players board ma. Omo hu so omo feels of more than man sweni na omo yeden o wake ke bi a chire omo sa player we why say ni edi ni atam ni na busha fo ni atam na he did team na atam eh sa mo sa a team no I'm ko yi mamo nti eh say mwantumi an yeden an gada pieces ni yi an respond in your next game na why dey te say bi bi a se
0: ku fi
2: anu nti first game there e very important na o hwe yen so ye group ayakotum e World Cup yi mu a enye group a obeka se emuda form sa ye ye ye ni eye two great nations sa ban football mu wo mu eye 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Ain't he, sa group, you know, on semi catcher say, ye best at it, ye matches, you know. A very important say, Eden, ye winnie your first game against Panama, no matter what. A coin be as Panama, dear, because any better chance ever qualify and I seem to me qualify. Ain't it me winnie against Panama, a boy and Emma players, you know, a podium up. Ahead of South two crucial games against England and Croatia, no? Because see, Kainra, you to me winning against Panama and your poor draw, and I say you lose here and Kaunia no one, no, can me hammer home for me hammer home a war, South two games now can, emfa, but and rate me winning against Panama. No? Now, if your camp, you see, we're sending a Nigerian city, your confidence here, we're sending Murana, a side, a boosty players, Nimura. And see, against England, no, a difficult game, but Enra, you win, you know, me feel say, Coach Carlos Correa's new players, Nankasano, I'm able to me a device strategy be, and as on me, a different approach be any psyche be ahead of England game. No.
0: Say a game be animu strategy di kum.
2: Sa. It is a one year one win from the first game no. A bubeka se propel ye to next game. But Usha Enra game nankasa nkasa. The Enra me fafi ye game nimno. One me coach Carlos Kurs. Me de mihuni se enka inyanin temwa inyanin tem. Emo prepare team no onya enough time e prepare team ni pa be ye months and can me feel say kebe e hu be hu yi pa tournament yi mu because so far wabo me fans wabo two official games one against Wales yen ke di Mexico in the count but Mexico no antena touchline nti me no me fa and count but ni two games wabo man so far no against Wales any Andra game the MF fifi coach no ne direction of person of the team ne ko ne the ye expect from the team ne say one or the some a year stability be aba a year e team nim e we defensive setup nim he say no assistant senior play it first need defend any the defenders no wa mom a year defend mindset be and as wa my approach be how I is here then e di defend games. And a coach nanka semu no enye won because or a coach bia o share ni record a and I say ni philosophy a or a coach bia he is a defensive minded coach a or yeah very good when it comes to a yeah defending and I can say on the counter break or a very good with ni defense on say ni see dey ema teams e defend yi enti so far o share Ghana on coach ni first two games wa bona against a year Wales, you who send ye defend if the defense no as a sign ye you to me ya a year opoku jerome opoku any agiti now and ye you see ye two key defenders Ejiku ene Salisu na hope ni ho but sa two players yi omo 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coach no e improve en mindset any attitude I did elbow games in and restart game no first 10 minutes na Ghana were nowhere to be found yet yeah you game him. We couldn't attack yin to me and pass it yin to me and press it just said in yaji bona but 3 seconds 5 seconds yeah jeff yes you who yeah na ubeka say yes your team no na players no baby na adding a 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asante abem no the sibu abem no o ye changes bebere e na coach ni so say he doesn't waste time with his changes. Or share game now no who dey corner. He has seen enough.
4: Yeah.
2: And why take his risk? No, you know that is how a good coach is. Omo we reacted to situations. A general no was this a game him? Any sa aye talker only players ni enya aye after the first half no. The Ochiwa Omo say one ni mu second half mu ni see no. Second half yehu. Second half aye more purposeful with aye attack. I feel that Obi anat na yentu mean attack ye first half no. Second half, near attacking more, near defending more. Now, ahead, I feel that we're able to string passes together. One more passes, you know, especially if a killer Brinchi, if you see a holding midfield, no, a year, Juma, na Thomas Tepati, anyone, no, if you send a year, Semenyon, who share a year, place on Bermo, Bernard Asante, oh, any send a place in Nazi, as a sign, yes, second half, no, almost some performance, second half, no, and your coach, you know. And then a new Mukasa, as a son, taxi. And coach means so me for say so far, my impact, a team name. And Timmy Momodia, game no, e ye good say ye win e game no enka ye lose ye na ye ball draw enka ye me dey my dey kaka ye lose no game no ye ball draw ye film o mu bia me yes ye be cop ye kwoshe dey be but now ye tumi ye win against Panama no ye against England any Croatia no eno dey enye Panama it won't be the same as Panama a different
0: approach
2: Andra me so bi ahwe England any Croatia obi ahu quality any Senegal ni siko ye won two teams quality on the bag game no enye Panama it mo bi am betran ka say ya she Panama ntino oh say we dey England dey ye be she no ye be she pan Croatia dey bin pam chow omo ye teams are omo quality no so chain Panama no enti dey be yan say sa eye win enye Panama no against Panama no players no ebe den ebe hu na se womu ebe mya more confidence no na against England no you have already defeat winning against England the Ukraine men him no oko ebe den but a football be able to yes be to me ashe omo but a difficult game and yet the same as Panama it me momu dey now no say person now the most important thing is say
0: ebe qualify
2: ebe ya qualify in your 3 points o next two games no adding it your person will say avoid defeat and get a point each from say two games no 5 points are enough for any team
0: to qualify
2: to the round of 32 and team yeah 3 players and say against England no omo nya dey omo bia na omo avoid a defeat
3: plan B FA
2: adding there but omo enya motivated enough na omo hu the importance of SA game because that game against England no dear domu dia Thomas Tepa team nyina no e wo say the self phone nyina den ekum na e chiro mu say yen sue ni abre na at least ya nyashi kura ni ntumi a show mu a ye sero mu mo mu

0: me wie kra no ye mo ituo keepers and ro munya konya edaponi but atizigi atizigi against Wolves o make fantastic and wonderful saves pa endran so ye start here no before be pra no the first yes our first chance no munya no and we see a very good saver and ka mo hyen e was a early game because omo say Ghana ye nsua e te team bia say unya hyen who attack it more in the first few minutes now hyen pe Edding, my say bit my recover. It's normal person where they're normally in enough fast our first 10 15 minutes. No, they wanted to score and on set last because I go in buyer and come again. But it will defend here and may do maybe not feed on most of my head on my bread or my eyes on give you up. You're more a year goalkeeper to see the basso. Now, Ora Benjamin Asare to say no, Mekase will shame me a young coffee bree. Ah, now, oh yes, Benjamin Asare has a goalkeeper. Wa ma ko fu bi ni ma guase se e wo kure mu enu eni daso eni niema na mu ni e wo ni mu no endra onya akonya wo sek eno obeda mu ahe 45 minutes omiba se no hwe bo ni bi endra 40
1: obemu 46 minutes
0: aha enti mi fa se yes obo
1: additional time so kan
0: thank you obo mo enti endra no Benjamin Asare going into Enra game no.
1: Oh your cry or chiche saying a year at his game.
0: Oh Nasa chiche
1: one boy 11 minutes additional time.
0: Uh-huh. 18% me who say who said the dynamic or say Benjamin Asare a yes slander ne ni criticism in ano a yes or bo local league no asa and massa Benjamin Asare a year muy nano say or a local player you need confidence on him.
1: So, Ochibo or South Africa,
0: I can't because Obenya confidence with him. But because Ochibo a local league in him, ah, confidence in your league, yes, I see, oh, you need confidence in it. No, all of them will be say, hey, Nakoi, Hurricane Boy, Obetumiachi, Hurricane Shorty, Obihu Short, Hurricane, oh, social media, ah, Menyamara Sara, Obetumachi Boyana, all because Ochi local league, no, but Ochigana Pia League. But Endra, Endra, I have one more in the room, will be crutches, ah. Na tama ayi atizigi prae no obi se ah na Benjamin Asare all prepare obe den na miss ah unu ade ado onka team ni ho ana eh na obetumi achi na miss ade no ntumi nchi onya ade akem fa ne nko but endra no 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situation the new situation of eye atizigi say e bia obet match against England when you match against eye England na
1: problem ni ho
0: problem ni ho she say Asare me say was cementing the place I want national team name. Mo be a mayor, say local player.
1: I want justify trust.
0: Where did ya?
1: They say on the lady team. No,
0: on the lady team. No, Fiandra or Japan in the debut World Cup as a local goalkeeper and as a local player. World Cup biggest stage. What Japan in as so boss mu and make important saves. Montiasi, Eti Asare and Echo. Wow, Montiasi, Bia, no me patcho, and Yonhuna to the material rebel on him.

0: 0551-656656. Good afternoon, sir. Hello.
1: Hello, good afternoon, Tokoja.
0: Minya, your first, how can I free you? Intio.
1: Yo, and Radia, or Komosika, and I have to say, Black Stars, airplanes, and all my mind, Lydia, and Andra, all my media, and my mind, say, a president, yes, Panama, for my mind, if you are more present, yes, and then they say, A and 3 points, and I'm a person, so A is my team, and I want to. And I, England, and so I have committed, you know, so I think England, and Egina, I have to say, I believe in a way that it will be a doubt. You know, and it is national. It is national house out, right? You know, if I want to see a person in a young one, and a place, you know, I'm a bunch of team days. If you are not there, I am not record. If you are not record, I have a country, you know, a win your part. Okay, wake up, I have African countries, man, Nigeria, and a winning.

0: six matches, and I'm glad to see equal of the matches in the match. And Tuesday, you know, that's at the moment in the film, which may win me one match, I can win my match with me, extra, and I get up with our
1: record. Good afternoon, sir.
2: Good afternoon. Good afternoon,
1: Isaac. Isaac, maybe I
2: Adam, the winner, dear Maha, okay. Okay, but Mr. Savio or your coach.
3: Savio, now, so also could do that stage now, there will be a condemning process here at any bed because it's a dead room. Also, condemning Ghana Catalyst that commits here, condemning Kakana, or a boy's numbers. As a whole condemning here, as a whole boy's human up, man, as a gun, and yes, she also idea what was there. Friendly matches and confining the abbey, gun, and yam, coaching us wine, you may papa Jata.
1: Good afternoon, sir.
4: Afternoon,
1: bro. Biabako.
4: Biabako, Sammy Boachiadom, because every grand pump is more money shopping.
1: Thank you.
4: Oko. Kasia Kwame says, I have Antony Bo. Nabenda Mazarino, Yenina, and anything we want. Yenina Bompa, I say, Bibiana Boko Bokomano. Because the Ghana Hano, the first one, he told me the man. Zimina Wanyano, a better Yako. 1-0
1: Good afternoon, sir.
5: Good afternoon.
1: Mr.
5: Tarik Information Center, Amasa Makodo Asan.
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5: 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Nijanako, so nothing to coach, you know. On one side, you know, Tom Tati, the brave Zagana for me in Akasi, and drive you in Martin, India, Sonaya Modern Mono, percentage in Ogana, then a war firm, in T. Training, almost a year in Muna, Yakosia, Timuna, percentage in Okosolo. Nayasarini, Obaduka Bassa, Garlic, Mabum Information Center, Nuna, and Kofu Bibri, yet your plan be a Fermitia, Kosisechi, never made any fair answer to me, Medassi.
1: Medassi, good afternoon, sir.
6: Afternoon, yeah.
1: Simple Boga, Ghana Futi,
6: Tapa Pepe, Ya Women Show, and Avia, Nabija Fu, Minia, and Namisha, England, and the Christian March, and it should be power. I say England, in any two party, yeah. We say Anna Abodi, maybe I own a hope. And a match will punish you with him, maybe maybe. And I'll probably be punished a pala, by Anna and the pala, sir. England, for England, is omitted, yeah. That's a bad Tuesday, the only Ghana, it has with ya. and a very from home, very from a pop come up, last time for no, men are down. There was a minion and say, yeah, oh, and a very for a man of a very for my incline for no.
1: Okay.
6: Sapa Pepe.
1: Yo.
6: Sapa Pepe.
1: Meras, if I check a diffusion, good afternoon.
7: Hello, Ogo Jaji.
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1: Never told me who you announced where.
7: A proponent crapping. I am some people who are more car. What car? I'm better than anyone yard in it. Meanwhile, so Jimmy. And all panelists know, or first one, I know, or Casano. We'll do them. Sometimes, in a chance, not be here by neighbor Casa. Yen Shinkran. Coach, I feel it. In this, I want your coach, you know. Friendly matches are in a wabble. And the woman players, nine, one who won't be. I'm going to go to the house. Into the Nazi boom at them. I ain't a chance nearby. I can't say my best young crime, but I was here. I'm sure. Bye bye.
1: Merazi, a chair, a cropon for good afternoon, sir.
8: Okocha,
1: the don, Yoko,
8: the papa. Ah, Oku, right at my smart way. Why would it here? And then I'm a black man, neither day. Mama, mama, and I'm going to pump papa. Now, the way to coach you know, you beat.
1: Good afternoon, sir. Sorry. 0551-656-6656. Hello. Good afternoon. Hello. Sina, good afternoon.
9: Hello, good afternoon.
1: About your friends, Oka Safrim.
9: Good
1: afternoon, sir. Lashibi, yetia Entafu City for. Hello, good afternoon. Hello. My dear friends, how are you, friend?
10: Good afternoon.
1: Good afternoon.
10: Yeah, we're part of a soft coffee.
1: A soft coffee, Johnny.
10: Yo, me dash.
1: But you, how are you, friend?
10: Hello.
1: Me part of how are you, friend?
10: Yo, me part of me come out from them say, Andrew, I'm my born in my street, but Mama Ghana for a bit more and tears is a born I am born. In fact, any paya di osa ye ye. 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Starting 11. 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
1: me bi abe fine. Good afternoon, sir. From so Kasafri.
11: Good afternoon, coach. Sorry ni
1: na so about it.
11: We said that the president said he said wrong. He said activity the water. Now we have to pull up the plan and the activity may be not start plan. Why plan that? He said that problem.
1: Coach, you need to take his decision. No, what are my coach Carlos Quiroz? We need to take his decision. No, I was for your coin segment. You need to see her. Ghana for Kasa. Ghana for I appreciate the Black Stars team. No, yeah, but. Ese omutimi improve performance no against England said the bear results are ibinya no ebitimi aboa na yakoso ako yenim o say the more the nation supports the national team the team get better results. Yes, o say said the oman no nyina a rally behind Ghana Black Stars tournament team no say you and you Yanko Pong Crown so Eboa Sansa Yami Boa de Wabua no Hunti. Sa Ghana for a tight team in Echino Crano, Emma Yina, good resource. Yes, Eno Crepa. Na Maminfa Wintem, a idea 27th of a year June, Saturday by week, Plan B. Eastern Region, Ebeko, Anasem Kitua, Kofi Sechi, Morning Show Host, Nemame, Beatrice, Ya, Ejibia. 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
12: Plan B FM Ghana for Akasa and me pese omoti as say bibia Ghana be du bia no onbe gi na super na enne so omoti as inty say omosi my ba shi coach say coach ni jubilate ya yen kaza man jubilate o ba jubilation bi wo ha I say bisa ye ho mamifa enunsio na me ga say Sana midi kanka Sunday we kianiki messi for boot
1: Sunday dear oh there yeah video na me
12: after church but so for boot
1: okay so money say money come with baba family
12: set
1: tema committee
12: yes me catch me boss
1: messi munko 11 versus
12: Sena 11
1: oh tema committee na matri park no
12: say Sena or mood food and a munko yes striker
1: untimi shigo say me no my matches be me no me ensa Sena untimi shigo obeje captain no but obeje captain abo so no so ye jumbon me bo
12: yes onu so ye jumbon
1: jumbon so onu so bo friendly match bi ma me be hwe bi
12: ah intimi guys
1: no no untimi shigo
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12: she
1: me hu
12: munko abo center from center to goda
1: and na no no for na ebo
12: Okone no baje.
1: And you appreciate Munku go no say blaster boy mboche yi.
12: Ah Munku na say Munku a good player.
1: Okay, comment here go. Yenko yi. I was afford the bestia. Kofi Annan any eye bluetooth you can say DJ Wasi. Any eye draft ever.

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That's right. In Senku. We share more Hamu Akwaba. 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Plan B Drive na wasugusu awutie. E from e Kofi Annan. Mini DJ was in Anam. Mr. Now join here live on Facebook. Oko Facebook ha. Na was search Plan B 104.5 FM. Show no etwegu ho. And that yeah. Spirit near high, morale near high. Why's he bring it back? Bring it back. Bring it back. Hey, we'll be our end to me, sir. We'll watch it. Sarkodie featuring Castro. Unyamie Shirano. Enjoy.

We should call Facebook Miracle Gansa. I see your share live from Tamanu Town, Bankoma. If you're a church at Tamanu Town, Funina, Miracle Gansa, you chow. And let's cook with see what say. I see your Wakra, Mata Heko. Good afternoon. Watching you live. I see in Chia Kassia. And come on, Mr. Ebenezer of the Presbyterian Church. Abu Sokai. NFA Presbyterian Church. Abu Sokai members, Nina. DJ Ketakre. DJ Ketakre. I see you guys are doing a great job. Keep the good work up. DJ Wazzy. What say, baby? We should join you on Facebook. 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

Ajay. 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

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Boku senior high school assembly making. Busuye wei. Ghana Education Service for the woman wa betum. Na send ye GES mojuma no aye din papa. Ghana Education Service. Woma de omano abetum. A woman condemn me jume dia e koso. E wo boku senior high school ho. According to GES. 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Kyeso oma bu teacher fo mienu free ana sesen. We de yesre. Se ebe ye esua de. Our students are canon. Woman kwe bintino. 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Opinia oya public relations officer. Edema the Ghana Education Service. Mr. Daniel Feni. Opinia wababontin. What in same way ya tuja. Ah, walk on there me. E buwa. Ya buwe teacher for. Ewo Boku Senior High School. Ubushami free wa. Name da so ewo students yi so. Senior High School students yi. Na send ye womu ji womu din pa pa pa pa pa pa pa wagana ha. Na video bia abeto abontin. Na unhu video na. Emrant here by 7 and I say 8. And I'm a co-teacher ni ba kufie. Now according to Emrant here we know. Just a teacher ni no. Had the one more classmate ba kwa wa yo ba. A question if fear ho. And I just say. Almost a woman tia se. Into a co-teacher ni in fear ho. In Rambo style pa. No mo bi se teacher ni no. Say where is the girl? Where is the girl? Now she acquire mo fast wa wo mo bi se teacher ni no. Where is the girl now? Na che se wo mo di wo mo sa ke ka teacher ni no kakra.
I will demand you on my classmate. 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We should have Bolly Senior High School assembly na making. Tuko PM ewo bole ho a aye deja wo ho student yi wo mo de wo mun sake ka teacher ni papa na mo ka se destiny pie bra destiny pie bra no anokwa destiny su e pie ba e a wo be sen ko de na che se no kure o she teacher ni ne dem ho ampa a wo no ane classmate embema wo makotwe ne pie e wi ai Bolly Senior High School wo mo so wo mo trendy e pa AKA Destiny Pibra. 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We should have friends I would do a video to her. Plan B drive now Sugusu Awutie. Segment way inside Ghana around the world. 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I form a found called Western North Region. Aye, a win municipality. Uko Piemu Awa. Aye, Bronwa, your friend, or Achimfo. And no Ebe, Enchi. We shall Uko Piemu or Achimfo. I will send back who I see Waho and say. Aye, toilet bakupa. 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I de a car so fly don't know Eddie Neddy Court. Out of form, it's a shaman. A shaman, I work greater Accra region higher. Me no can say. And rent here, me no.
I'm renting me, you know. I posted for actually one more. I was shaman. A 18-year-old Mohammed Saad. And I've been a downfall. Aaron Tete. I will know when you're a 19-year-old. I posted for actually one more. I was shaman. 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And woman chain no. And the woman chase Mohammed. Now down for Aaron, what he did, who say, I chase, now down for Mohammed, no. And one or two moto no poa. Ujani Jana down for no. And Mohammed, no, dee, kind of a sharp was if one sem. And which, and a Mohammed, nah, papa. Walk off fire, Aaron, no. And I wouldn't call police station, ho. I'm watching me bana na dan fu we shoka ho nti me de naba nti ebusua me na wo kasai emrantie mienu nyina people de omo age no na ye ma ho mete 18 years 19 years e de anko apose fu achi wo mo a me na 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And here we are, a sham of Fosso Air Trendy Epa, Ningina and a memorandum, you know, Bakum in your 18 years. And about Kusu in your 19 years. Our Mokobo Chrono. I'm a pussy for a chewomo. We shall make that so on crop for our mobile chrono. I'm a pussy for a chewomo swa. Name the old air called Kaswa. Kaswa police for a catch it. You know, Kasay. Kaswa police for a chin crop for me, you know. Almost one more bonny on my NSA. Woman defrauded a brand here back home. Our TikTok. In an answer, woman dad a brand tea. So, I'm going to do my own company a ton cars. It's in an almost ton a year GTO hybrid vehicle back home. Eddie, I'm a brand tea. Woman, your home advert, our TikTok. 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
the one kwa jekano. Ibushi asan krata wa mwede ma brantye no. 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And on a nam swa, a branche echo a ye Kaswa District Police Command ho. Echo ye complain. But no kasei. A posi for aching crow fumi no. 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A winya 31 years. And I feel no ama manche. Ama manche. I went out 28 years. Now, according to police statement, you know, Nipa Bako come home. As they say, we granny. To Omugusua, almost you say, Nipa, we granny. No. Now, confirm you know, as they say, Yachi Womui. A year Ama Manchia will come home. Just I want to know their Uncle Womua, or more TikTok, I will defraud the Abrantia no home. Nemo no. Eye account a brantie nu etu askadi tu mu no. Eye ama manchi. 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Eni ni details nyina e register sa account no. 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Isan se wode ni Ghana card eni ni details e create account no. The share we now is scanning 1,000 Ghana cedis. Out of 100,000, one, no. Oh, man, 1,000 Ghana cedis pay. To me, came. But no, now, within the account, any details. A creative BBI, or more trees, cafe. Timeno Cassadia. I'm a man, channel, or no, in your bail. Bail of 70,000 Ghana cedis. With one surety. Yes, that's it. Aye. So, what the 1,000 cedis? And as they say, no, they are charging the bill 70,000 Ghana cedis. Now, air precious there. It's answer, well, no, I can't want more fraud. I'm branting who been tino. On the edge, a court are remanding. Court are remanding. And at the away gunning, no, air Teresa Ziam. Teresa Ziam. It's a post for trial. And the war winning baby, a year Teresa Ziam, you with Granny Akotebiano. The year post if was to trade. Now between Yako police station, a Ben Ubiano. Now I call reporting. Send a bear, a year Teresa Ziam, a post if was able to me at Chenwo. TRA, Kaswa District Police Commander, almost one more trainee. Now some no court it to wash that. Said June Busumia, you woman, ya. They die at Tosso 29th. I'm over saying Aqua Cupimo. I will of Franco Secute Court. I want to ask someone so. Tire, I mean, no, Cassie. Teresa Ziam. Teresa Ziam. A pussy for trap. Or you wanted. BBL Shibiano. Posi for air shano. Now we are no so free wa. A posi for tra. Maybe I want crof away so as cane or no. So I must come and wa. Be ya posi for us to trade. Then boy in shimua or moye. Mushia Samidi Bessino. And run at the Black Stars of Ghana. One more ball, one more first match. That was FIFA World Cup at El Coso. That was Canada Hall. Nanyame Yadom. Emma Yashe Panama. Share Panama 1-0 pe. Neya. Say ya boboa na last minute. Ye pia ba kupedia tum se skrudo. Eh ya papa papa papa papa pa. Na ewe. Eye Captain Planet. Of 4x4 fame. Captain Planet, now what didn't say me able to drop?
and offer a year prophet Uche home. It says, according to Captain Planet, no prophet Uche, any prophecy be by Bontia. Now, what you say, Nyadia Ghana, you bet me a winning sound match. No, send a yakobo match here, yeah. Agana, you win it, yeah. According to Captain Planet, no, what try hands for touch him. Hands for touch him. Not just a prophet, Uche no. I was saying, and Saka Kanaka Kra. I was saying, and Saka Kanaka Kra. Captain Planet, CP, of 4X4 fame. A way, and one also air trendy. It's answer what trap, prophet Uche. O prophecy, I mean, it's hands for touch him. Who's your idea? See, inside Ghana, around the world, you know. A honey, DC. Now, yeah, yes, dear Mr. My entire home, you try and who's in Manacha say, young Quaji, a boaf one crat, or if you didn't in the ha, you try and home, agent crat, or your bar, the Akao Jimidino Suminano, you're the best show, so Eddie Amau, Esther Reynolds will fear her, or better than car. 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

omana de hye ye wo emu papa wo ye mamu ha e dayi emu ibine omamba omamba fragrant rice dadaba gold star red star and a northern star omamba e ye fresh na no si o dedede emu nyina ubenya bia to Ghana made stores and stores ahodum woni eni kuta ho e wo telephone number 0206798723 Ghana made for the on

so there's a good news for y'all. Say, oh, you're new to me. I mean, oh, you're gospel artist. Oh, you're reggae dancehall artist. Oh, you're high life artist. 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Oh, you're afrobeat artist. Now, say, oh, person, we promote to onion. Our plan B 104.5 FM. 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And I say, album. 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

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Madame Irene Bonnie. Madame Irene Bonnie. They will show happy birthday. Alexander Amankwa. Osu TA Free Dance Somana. They will show happy birthday. So on that note, one day your birthday biano. Yes, we trade and pony and coupon win shroud. On your wakuma swadi emao. 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We say enchenamide o kosa nkofa so. 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Sankofa ye segment bia. Thursday biano. Ye kaka ye hon. Musicians are canine on my banger after banger. And the yenti woman kebium. There were one time hit makers zoom. Aye. Woman at a Thursday piano. Where the Baku eto Sankofa so. Celebrating Ghanaian music. Yeah, Kai woman juma power my. And Chenamidu a rim or Sankofa so. Nansa yebeko Sankofa so no. And I see a se enkoma a year Sarah's catering services. Sarah's Catering Services now. 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Omo duane e de so omo ba o event ase no be nue duane na se ne omo kra no omo be serve e be yes setup ne ade no wo kra no we ni e beje wo betumi akofa catering services bi na chefing dishes a wono obo ba be set ne app no kra ne duane ne nya wako no nti mesere wo fa number we na one Sarah's Catering Services ending komo number no e ye 0592 755 650 0592 755 650. Sarah's Catering Services. What's a wire crowd? I'll be our friend, Biano. What be Joe? We'll be Shamedo Echo Sankofaso. Young Connie and Cosham musician, I'm there. You didn't know Echo Sankofaso.

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0: Congratulations, so. Michiaga and Nibia, my man, congratulations. Ubia Bujuma. Supporter, Ghana 4. Editor, Black Stars, Ichino. FA, Kono.
1: Yes.
0: Your boy, Bibia Basso.
1: Yeah.
0: Your boy, Bibia Basso. And Ra. March in the course, so.
1: Sir.
0: March in the course, so now. Answer you ever call Ghana Sono. 30 seconds. Mm-hmm. Portugal. And doctor is it Dr. Kongwana?
1: Dr.
0: Kongo. And run on my boy. And on my boy 1-1.
1: Yes.
0: Briefly, then touch you on that match. No. Portugal squad here. Mm-hmm. Only Dr. Kongo a boy 1-1. Hey, on 1-1.
1: Me na minim say anya wa bebre. Sa minim say Dr. Kongo for mu ye team ya defensively no. Mm-hmm. Omo ya de pa, omo ya solid pa, omo defend ye. Unyomo bona se
2: 104.5.
1: We wipe so pa so show goes bebre aboa. Omo defend ye pa. Nti me no game no na minim say Portugal e be win but na me I wasn't expecting so on mesh too many goals. Ha, otimika. Na minim say Portugal be win but na me expect sa huge goal margin no.
0: So win you grow into me win you.
1: Into me win.
0: And draw man crowd die pa. Omo asese nkrata. Oh.
1: Investors.
0: Investors.
1: Investors.
0: Investors. Investors. Investors.
1: Investors.
0: Portugal. Ayo.
1: Any more.
0: And at time when we ball match, this one go for city pay. I share match no. Oh man, we need ya. And can you be Japan? Till last minute go on the tomo no. Ah, jai. Minya, you need jipa. Match no one can say who ni say.
1: Oh, me mumu di. Me feel say. Oh, share match na.
2: 104.5.
1: Share that enye Black Stars. We can say vintage performance. Ha. Senior Black Stars.
0: First half no.
1: First half,
0: we were shaky, crack.
1: Yes, and you're good.
0: But second half was far better.
1: Far better because coach MK changes, crack.
0: Which idea is this? Second half, no.
1: Coach, ne talk our only place in yai. Any ne tactics? Our society.
0: Not just this idea. You coach.
1: Of course.
0: You need a trainer scout.
1: Football, no. A coach, no. You say a drone. Technicals. When the only good coacher, Oben Pridibia, coach is almost near more games.
0: And now coach me feeling, no Ghana coach.
1: Yes,
0: Carlos.
1: Good coach.
0: Ojida touchline hold throughout the game.
1: Yes.
0: Oh boys, no more instructions near the second half changes our yeah. SSR game in this.
1: Yes. We say okay, coach now. Or you see a coach be a the philosophy ni say. Obey defend ye or no, so the coaching career Munano is known for say, defensive solidity.
0: Okay,
1: say, ye defense, ye team in your crown, ye defense, dear. I was to be defend ye, son, and a philosophy, dear. It will call baby out, Portugal, Iran, any Amaya, Egypt, our no man, or coach your man.
0: Mm-hmm.
1: On sat teams in now, on defense, dear. Ye just a mortine, Tanot, ye ain't he? Or make sure say okay, Black Stars team is so far. It's really defense this year. Would they compare time and not to add one? Goals are now you concede. Say coach, you buy make us in the second official match.
0: Any
1: you concede one group
0: against Wolves.
1: And Radian more games. But would they say team no players no? She said no must defend now compare with a year. The new home
0: team. And Ajete Bobo, pa.
1: You lose your key. Defenders, Salisu,
0: and Jiku.
1: But we send your confidence or Yama Ajete,
0: and Opoku.
1: It's the coach Bia Mekase. So far, me, two games are here under a year, and I say, why we're in charge, you know. Mehu say, Areba come and with him, he say, your defense name improving.
0: Okay.
1: And our mentality, no, so kakra, or son, especially over here. You can't say, first half, Nisi. Ah, near Mankuyi, na second half no. Obaya,
0: Chalo Otuado dia no onye change o.
1: Odabi.
0: Otuado tumi bobo on 98 minutes and so onye change. Ni papia na obe yeden.
1: Otuado no un se onu no. Na onye coach bia o ni sa akudu na odi beti kisa bo
0: decision no.
1: Aha.
0: And round hu e yi sey. First half na Tizigichi na second half Asare bechi. Already na ye yes argument ni say Atizigi na say Asare. First half no hu Atizigi sey.
1: Fantastic.
0: He kept us in the game.
1: Yes. 4.5. Oh, we share first half now. First chance now Panama for Nyaye. No. First, when we see
0: saving, acrobatic save.
1: While making that save now, and Kamiso said Panama for no person. Almost starting with almost pressing, almost dominating
0: game. Almost create the first half now.
1: Almost almost share first because when we say Ghana die, we now share no one or two pen one way no. On team a back
0: game. And we stayed in the game. Football so.
1: Onu na.
0: You stay in the game.
1: Yeah, master class now make no. After sa first 10-15 minutes na omo hu say we defend it first half omo ti man hyen no second half na omo so omo ayede omo
2: asan
1: ni na no e coach no the defense na why dey why yidi mu amaye no eno ne boa
0: ke
1: defend ya ka chance so mu nyanya nyina no en come the better at him
0: okay
1: a good performance ye hwe say next game no omo betumi
0: okay
1: ai bibia man
0: ye ni e fancy man of the match omo dey man to answer menyo
1: ya omo dey man answer menyo
0: na me po dey Kenya Semenyo na me man of the
1: sir,
0: match.
1: Sir, means me sir, me na me.
0: Either Ajete or Irenchi.
1: Yenchi na na me hu ni say obobo a now deserve so benya man of the match. But FIFA for omo technical

0: na se o hwe eye semenyon so a ebia
1: 104.5
0: ni the kind of team obo
2: personality ni kan
0: thank you personality
2: personality ni kan okay come say next match here abeyin
0: nyame at my tuesday
2: Tuesday
0: in England, 8
2: day by 8 p.m. Time near
0: 8 p.m.
2: Okay,
0: I'm quite 11 p.m. Last game against Croatia, no, and you come back to 11 10 p.m. 10 11 p.m. one, yes,
2: okay.
0: I think.
2: Okay, comments. Yeah, that's

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0: I'm sure you story of the day in the show. Now, DJ Wise, I'm not in the way. Story of the day, you know, me patcho Shannon Sumami, Tawason, Estherinos, Natty and ye, mammy. A brand here back home, any ababa back home. And I chess, woman, she our moho. According to woman, me, no, no. Woman, the moho home for 3 years. 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
3: We pass to you.
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3: Okay.
2: So Mono Mocasa, a moon from company phone him from no Moncasa and Tia, and Yajumasana, or an abaso. Then Tia and Yajuma coffee, red flag, no shoe, and the Omino. Me just so marry be and the cacao marry no more fancy.
3: Okay.
2: Maybe I'm working on.
3: Okay. Okay. Good Ghana, me dance me bring. I'm in shout. Hello. Good afternoon. We shall be to me up with room 0551 656 6556 0551 656 6656. Hello. Good afternoon.
4: Hello. Good afternoon.
3: Me patcho di ni baby. How can you free?
4: Patcho ni ni when you.
3: Hey. 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
4: Ni ya ma ya tai ni ti na ma ti na ba ba ni ya fi o papa Issue we are by Sanya, we need to be out in your park or maybe some in the 90s here. Only say, I was in the year. So in Chelsea and back, no more warrior, I worry away and check 3 days and move at it. In Oma, a Bushan in the 90s. Now you worry, so to myself, yes, I know, me to me, no, at bomb.
3: Okay. Hello, good afternoon. 0551 656 6556 0551 656 6556. Hello, good afternoon.
5: Good afternoon.
3: Epacho Odini, baby, how can I free? Okay, many of my mints
5: are
3: drinking.
5: I found this now. I really
3: have to hear something. I'm going to come on, sort of be a reading. Mammy, for me, and you're a woman. Many of my mammy, for me, and you're a woman. Oh, into me, and you're a question. Okay, we shall borrow a moment to me. 0551 656 5655. Hello, good afternoon. Me patcho odini baby how can say free?
6: O ka say free printer, say family Daniel.
3: Daniel patcho ma mi tie wadwen try.
6: Patcho mi bi say. mammy for me, no, I won't cast an out of my aka.
7: Hey, woman, Casso, woman, Cassada, crying, you know. I fear a woman will say a woman be with ya.
6: It's not to say that was so move up to my
7: idea.
6: And your barber connect, or say, oh, I eat 2 days, you know, beyond penny
7: baby for home. Okay. Many of them are made a celebrity. Hello, good afternoon. Hello, good afternoon.
8: Hello, good afternoon.
7: A patrol dini baby, how can I free? Okay. Many of them are in charge. 4.5.
8: Obani mommy, give one your Berman.
7: Aye.
8: Berman mommy, now, Berman. It's your time, or some while said, then not a Berman, a band of push up. I send a battalion, the man might be telling. Okay, because all the Nazi band, they were giving your Berman. I will come. But on where I nearly the bombs of a town, I said.
7: It's not just our ambassador,
8: and you know, Maso.
7: Okay, made us a bit brief. Hello, good afternoon.
9: Yeah, the cookie, afternoon.
7: Papi biaboko.
9: Biaboko na mo se.
7: Ya mi adu mi ya huye. 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
9: Andra game no. Refi no. Then na go best odi here no.
7: Last minute nana.
9: Obi o di 6 minutes ato so.
7: Ni abo prayer ko 9 minutes.
9: Ko ba ya ba. E muru 9 minutes impo. Na ko na me pressure.
7: Ya mi tie.
9: No oba na kasa ne be ma no. E te se omune omawofo ne kasa.
7: Okay.
9: Mammy phone the Omon car and the your mama sem. But I will say Obano them and mammy pay Obana sem. Now Obano so ne mamma no anti bemano swati. No soon pro no asem. Mammy phone of the mudia mutamon kasa. Maybe any problem. It is other than so many.
7: Okay.
9: No monk so hollow.
7: Okay. I'm a simi brain who I've been traveling at. Hello, good afternoon. Hello, good afternoon. Hello, good afternoon. Who didn't baby? How can I free?
10: Oh, sure, Kofi.
7: The dawn, Yana.
10: Wow, did you have the dawn?
7: The dawn. The dawn.
10: The
7: dawn.
10: The dawn. The dawn. The dawn.
7: The dawn. The dawn. The dawn. The dawn.
10: Okay.
7: Hello, good afternoon.
11: Good afternoon.
7: If I told any baby, how can I say free?
11: I'm Stella, my first woman.
7: Stella, my auntie, why didn't you?
11: If I tell you,
7: eesh. Nti omo nto ma dwem won.
11: Enye ye kra oba ni na se no beten ni wo fi panje enye.
7: Okay. Mini aba meda se bebre se woni ya che wadwen tre. Hello, good afternoon.
12: Afternoon.
7: Francis Akwaba.
12: Eja.
7: Pam wan boko.
12: Yes, I do.
7: Okay, Francis my intel.
12: Me se ma di tre ne se bu se mi en kan bu mu na eni je ba ba obu ba mi no na ntem je a ni je mo tu mo gi mu na mo ja ebu
7: omo forget won
12: omo tu mo omo tu mo kwa wale ti ya dia mi se ki di ba we su ba ka se san o ma ni we su se san o ka ba ye
7: okay
12: ni je em be mu da ntem mo ja e pre ku pe na mo bi akwa pe ku
7: wow okay Francis me dance me breathe.
13: Softly, I'm loving it. So back it up for me, girl. Woman too thirsty. So she won't come. Test me. Oh Lord.
7: Hello, good afternoon.
14: Afternoon.
7: The patch of Dini baby, how can I say free?
14: Bata nani.
7: Hey, Miss Nakwaba, baby, I'm a call.
14: Yamia de Mavisana.
7: Yeah, then Yamia. Miss Namamiti, what you enjoy?
14: Our Indian in you.
7: Hey, and they are really good. Hello, good afternoon. Hello, good afternoon.
15: Good afternoon,
7: Kechire ni ana.
15: No, I kechire. We need 1+1. Hello, my
7: brother. 1+1 of voice as a kechire on facha me. 1+1 bi bi amoko.
15: Ama mi ko kechire le mo bitro. 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Nia.
7: Mami ti we.
15: Me ami fe nche kechire ma wo hine kina. Me ma ba ko. Me ma me ku ku dro fo ba ku pe. Bam. Hey, I went to the ball for the first.
7: Hello, good afternoon. Last call out, Dini baby, how can you free?
16: Good afternoon.
7: Baby, how can you free?
16: Mr. Garlic Information Center, how much am I going to do?
7: Mr. Garlic, how are
16: you? Yes, Joe.
7: Baby, how are you? How are you? Baby, how
16: are you? Hey, Binswa, na oba no mame, eni obe mane mane no, omu ya kasa, omu be kasa anso. 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
7: Okay, okay.
16: Medasi.
7: Mr. Garlic, ya dasi bibri. 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Shall call Sabang and I into me fat Yamrena song. A banner send you media to your soul. If you wanna run to your daddy, one more fraying, I had I say. One with tears showing, I had I say. A friend of Kofi Annan, any DJ was in a nam. What's your Starino Tinka? What's your Kwame Sinka? On the World Cup Diaries. Ernest Triago Facebooker. Yakwanya Session, who's here? O Trady and Ponyanko Ponya Dumoa. 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Bye bye.

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0: Certain positions, people are there because of their merit, not appointed by politicians, and they work and serve well. Look at our security agencies, puppets of the ruling party, ruling government. And so they are not able to open their mouth, even arrest thieves who ride public cars and are fed by the state. People who earn more and better, well salary and fringe benefits, occupying official houses with chauffeur-driven cars. Benefits come in thousands. They steal the most in the country. Go around the prisons when we go to give communion and pray for them. Some remand for years, and yet those who openly steal and plunder walk our streets. What kind of society is?
2: What will be different between the special prosecutor's office and whatever office of law enforcement? And the reason why I agreed to accept the nomination is that this is a new office. Corruption has done so much damage to this country. In the conflict resolution, it is called structural violence. It's an invisible violence that kills millions without anybody seeing it. Taking millions of cities for oneself under illegal circumstances deprives people of good health, education, and all the developmental facilities you can give. So what I want to do is to be able to set up a credible institution with a credible culture, which will be able to block the leakages and the seepages. If I'm able to do that, I don't care even whether I am not able to prosecute anybody. And part of the law says that it is preventative, that if we succeed, we will need foreign aid. I will say, with knocking my chest, that the amount of seepages and leakages at the ports, if we were to close them, our budget will not need foreign assistance.
3: The Church of Pentecost is over 3.1 million. About 10.38% of the Ghanaian population, and we have brought in 15,000 signatures. I believe that this is significant enough. If they give us time, we can even bring 2 million. Yeah, just to make a statement that this bill, we support it 100%. And so we are praying for the parliamentarian to make good arguments. They should know that there is a creation. This is a sovereign state, but the whole world is a sovereign state with a ruler. And then the one who created us reserves the right to tell us how to behave. If we leave the right to behavior in the hands of the creation, then soon every lifestyle will be shielded by law. Till we have some anarchy state, lawlessness in this nation. Now, if you want to have sex with a beast, they say it's okay. If I want to have sex with a pig, it's okay. If I want to marry my daughter, it's okay. If I want to have sex with a tree, it's okay. So where are we going? So the issue is not about rights. The issue is about morality.
4: Because we live in a world where we are told we are the leaders of tomorrow, and the politicians of the day have ensured that tomorrow never comes. Let us today tell the politicians of the day that the tomorrow they have been talking about is today.
5: We live in a continent today where, as the young man has said, our young women upon attaining puberty cannot afford sanitary pads. But our public servants have iPads which they do not know how to use. We live in a continent today where our leaders who preside over our health sectors have no faith in the health sector. When they are sick and their families are sick, they run away to seek treatment in Germany, in France, in the United Kingdom, in South Africa and India. Even our health ministers don't have faith in our health department. We live in a country and countries today where the political leadership have no faith in the education sector. They bring unto us what they call free primary education or universal primary education, but they can never dare take their children.
6: As you, your band, Omo Amuchi Omo Galamseno, Omo Atu Omo Mo, Yabama Omo Amnesty, Omo Asaba.
7: Then I asked him if he had ever been offered
1: a bribe before?
7: You mean as president?
1: As John Mahama.
7: As a human being.
8: As a person.
7: Any human being in the world would have encountered, you know, corruption in a way, one way or the other, either being offered a bribe or a bribe being demanded. From you. What you need to do is to put yourself in a position...
1: Mr. President, did you take it?
7: No, I haven't taken a bribe.
9: But even to think about it, it doesn't... It just questions who are making these policies. This is what happens, that when you've mismanaged the economy into this hole, then anything sounds great to you because you don't have any option. You see what I mean? And this is the problem, that they, that anything that is taxable, that can feasibly be taxed, they are trying to impose taxes on it, increasing withholding, taxes on withholding, and so on. All of these are hurting. They are hurting the economy. These taxes are hurting. And therefore, you are not going to get the growth. And when you don't get the growth, you will not get the revenue. And when you don't get the revenue, you go back to increasing taxes to get the revenue. And then you are in a cyclical...
10: But I can tell you, as my colleague, Deputy Minister said, we are not going to the IMF. Whatever we do, we are not. The consequences are dire. We are a proud nation. We have the resources. We have the capacity. Don't let anybody tell you. Like when Joshua, Caleb, and the 10 others went to spy on the promised land, and only two of them came to say that we can do it. And the 10 went around the community, murmuring, you can't, da-da-da-da-da-da-da. We are not people of short sight, you know, and we have to move on. Okay? So let's think of us as who we are, a proud, strong people, the shining star of Africa, and we have the capacity to do what we want to do. If only we can speak that one language and ensure that we burden share in the issues ahead.
11: Get the industrial piece. So you have ministers in the government have been performing.

0: 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You see, at Nassi, Oshom Rena, no nine abo, Masman Dusia, Upper Home. You made the Abano saying, we need your Henekina. Adumba Kwabena, we see the Starboy enemy producer. Afei Papa Sly, and Abrantia Enes, we have to move Facebook, no so. And which way you may do a trego? Ewo Abefontin Town Woman, so www.planbfmonline.com. No, a trego or hormone. A fay affiliate baby, and a fao Ghana for Nina, Eto Epete, and a fay emu information sentencer. 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Yesu Mo Information Center was Finfinimantem Central Region. Ewe wanonsu afe jumeyi. En afe Mama Millicent Information Center. 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Ewo Teacher Mante. Finally, Authority of God Information Center. Ensu ewe juma kuba. Ye anonsu wa Finfinimantem ewe wanonsu afa. Any other information center sa hodwa. Wafa edosun papa. 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We said ya konu da na mreno. Anyhow, if you said name, send was surprise, kesiye. Ede mo papa and tea. And say a quantum sound when I want some surprise. Oh, and then so. And we tea, of course, letter to the president, yen to me, Ember Yakuem Sansona, yen to me review, some war plan be online, portal no sono. But ye yeah, beko ye nim na fe, ye to me as you na se. Na, emre payment on Sadia Brebia Yeneno, ye to me be a humana to na fe, and someone who do be a hubiano, wait to me, a be some penny four. And so, oh, Hanam Nabi Bibia, to me, a conkind, and so, oh, Sedia, Eana, Eana, da, da, no tea. And also, of course, Yamiadum, Yame, Eadum, Yamiada Roma, Yensa, Aka, a NPR in Penny Four, a wofidium Hanuma, Yabesha say, and a wall, a between, Antrochin, and Common. Now, Fabi Bibia answered to me, a conkind. Name repermano, Yabibia Humana to Nafe, was what I drink. To me, Eddie Abet, you made you know, Echikama pa. And now, Yasaka, Yura Joseph Kumsin, only assistant manager, standard and then compliance, Afei, in charge of compliance and Afei investigations, or no, Ewaha, Afei, Yura Bright, Abeka Mensa, Yatanika, last 2 weeks, last previous, Ainina, and also Asi Abeka Yansa, Nebium, or Sanye, only a regional head, Greater Accra, and then, Mr. Company, for me, and you will. Hanamo, a bubble rim, na at a chin common. And repemono, a baby a humanatum, said the medic and kaya nafi. Question beer will be sent penny for piano, and there on my cradle, say on be you one of smedia san, a sma, a janay, a noon, 45 minutes a day in the mono dear, a sound coming, and a better chin, baby, you know, nafi, you win sana, a man your phone, so abet nasi, na your new one at to yasso, come and be bianso, et to me, a conkai. 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
1: Pension law CCI ye adwuma oga ye friend National Pensions Act 2008 okay. The 706th Act of the Parliament of Ghana
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1: 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Na yama aye plan B a TFO na Ghana fo. Obi oti enke biano. Oti aye embrana si.
0: Okay.
1: Yenam in sorry. I saw them ni adensu ye church embrano.
0: Okay.
1: And the employee bi ba Murphy's. Or the kaupa osi na no until the MPR bi oho. Nti no nim say nima and embrana true. Ignorance of the law they say. is not excuse. Nti ina de ate nti aso di biara eda wo do no ya yiru ide ne ya yiru ne ya ji nti ye koso oso nti da na me mpo de biara meti FM station ye won sort them ye ka ho asem nti so bue na suma obete officers are everywhere and them no ka se mami chi MPR man yin na
3: okay
1: emba ah wo ye djuma wo MPR yin na head office ena tema office yin na and we spent the whole day at Mokola.
3: Wow.
1: Mokola, what the band na did here, what they create awareness of the new pensions law.
3: Okay.
1: And we'll be here with the 8 tier 3, now we'll come tier 1, tier 2, na 3, now we'll come some deminati. What in tier 3 mapa. And what they are my band, a good fua, or Mokola, and Tindo Bioko Mokola could do Gubiano. Ati aye MPR and pensions in Brafo Frono.
3: Okay.
1: No one sends them. Tier 1 no one sends them solely on SNIT. Your bedroom brain a church room. Tier 2 who has them, yakas are buying on Embrano. Emma aye private sector no opportunity to participate in pensions.
3: Okay.
1: Tier 1 no aye tier 2 no. In tier yakas are occupational base.
3: Okay.
1: Would you man aye no no ahwehwe trustee be non so what the pension brand new fee be what they are then what they are share a private sector and non so I manage uniform fine they are boy buying the tier 1 I yes net you know
3: okay
1: and I have tier 3 now you were so and crank crow day I was betum near aye and they are come with the kakra any of tier 1 tier 2 no
3: okay
1: and bring my queen and nina your baba bam bibri
3: okay
1: but in them I can it there a year employer
3: yeah
1: there my last 2 weeks me kan ofia no obibia anyame aye wadom e ma esi table na employee nipa 1 2 3 and I'm employee wara ho no embraye ye kan hasemi o de asudi bi o de ye de o de todo
3: okay
1: o de asudi bi o de todo nti o de ti na asudi no maka ho asem ofia bebre na nso nde no mepempan ho na fe ya ko sentra nde ye by ankasa
3: kendo
1: enti makaye kwa session 3 na eye employer ni asudi ankasa ankasa ewo ho
3: okay
1: na there my last 2 weeks mid time member making kind and then no making kind them
3: okay
1: but mami che ne there eye 3-1 no ose eye employer biara awu biara fo bi adwuma mu and I waram pa fo ho adwuma mu no
3: yes
1: or they chair pension ma waro ho send and the waro ho
3: okay
1: or safo on sane ho bedum bribi no your retirement ma tetrim o ani your pension retirement dey dey obi abeko retirement and you won where abend man kwa na o call retirement retirement has to do with age and capacity
3: nje
1: den a 8200 years kra bribi beba entumin ye ade affairs no na ye
3: yes
1: nti say na waro mpa bu store na chair na at that point you would have to retire. But you be on your pension.
3: Mm-hmm.
1: Pension, not just a wara account.
3: Okay.
1: Na ya boa, na ya pension amount. Until a book of retirement.
3: Okay.
1: But they be an in your pension.
3: Obviously,
1: book of retirement will be your pension, but be an in your decent pension.
3: Okay.
1: And who here for to mention and so.
3: Okay.
1: And he said, eh, yeah, Benjuma, na ya and crank with Juma, or I'm poor boy with Juma. And Brandon said, what should the kind of day? Salary, Eddie Chiama. Independent of an adjumem, no. So salary, no amount, no 5.5 fed to her.
3: Okay,
1: at 5.5 now, and brand is a war also for 13% of that basic pay fair day.
3: Fucker,
1: last no making can ya baby do baby or there. That money, that's why you hold in trust. And within 14 days, before the 14th day of the coming month, no. Ned is scanner comma, baby, or send
3: okay.
1: Scanner the coin. Etu's a cut to now, I may have a pyramid chim. Etu Nina Boma, 18.5%. A de good basket crumb.
3: Sure.
1: A de good basket crumb, FM runner said, so 13.5% of them scanner de good basket in moon. Fakuma tier 1.
3: Okay.
1: A snit. Snit if you know more the bear. Dafo for your becca, dear them 13.5% in what years from Huasem.
3: Okay.
1: Now, if we are not working 5%, 5% in what's the firm of private sector now, your friend the trustee, you know.
3: Okay.
1: Now, so I'm from CC, a year, what year, two, no. And no, and yes, also be, yeah, my friend, what's the paper, what to car for, what to van, What to eat was walk with the pension pay. What were back or crack home? Walk with the pension pay. The lump sum no, and the senate on tribute.
0: Okay.
1: 13.5 no months or there.
0: Okay.
1: And 5%, you know. Near Bob, but last week, no, you said, then dinner, lamb some numbo more man of percentage, can say, then Bob, no, which I trim ma, a man for us, and then bring you her mocker hops and match a trim that other. And see, I will be a for beard, you know, most of the me hearing you hold the money in trust. Now, one man should be being so, and son of my minia, Joseph Abim.
0: Okay.
1: Bibi oscillation soon a day. Ubi also, the ma bring any panel, my embark on the salary. And I did not mark or suspension. Into mentia and a pension. Hey, Embrano Soma, a yamani. Embrano, a quack or a sewa, 3-1 narano, ma odiwe, osse, 2.5% of the worker's salary for the period, irrespective of whether or not the salary is actually paid to the worker. 4.5. Into Biana, I'm bago, no, that's what he means, I'm an embargo. A freezing salary, I have whatever. And see, I'm finally paying a man.
0: Okay.
1: Or did the kind of them scanner you come have some. It's okay. 5%, you know.
0: Okay.
1: 5.5 now to 13, you know. That account 18.5, now they go basket, you know. Whether they cheer on the salary, man, nah, then you are manning. My excuse.
0: Okay.
1: And see, a ho. And I'm better yet, a employer's no adrian, a DCD.
0: Okay.
1: May she be da. And then them here, the mebohod, the metim, no be our shan so. You just are in my name to you, a yambra, not there to scan it then, edit to her. Once you continue to engage the person as a worker, mention or so. Maybe I quickly, mammy, here I am, sir, waffing a jumimine. Employee be say, a juma, what day, 2 hours bear, no, what is 3 hours, no, what day. Obo kubi bibiana wash a washroom. Nipa wash a washroom 4 hours, no pinwa the age man. And so although tia sudi or sudi do tutor them skin out the more yesterday, woman yen yen yem yen sum ye. I'm a employer, nipa na waf wed mem no snitri matin.
0: Yes.
1: No why all started to deductions from you ebobwa wodachi. You mean the mamma kede a and so yen yen statement. And a date and formation na yara.
0: Yeah.
1: Yen tan so mention so my come assemble blue fee ha. Mention and so. Obi o ho e din bi odbo ka ko shem na fe e hun sem bebre.
0: Okay.
1: Mention dem ya. Na en tan kosra yen trustees no ni and the statement.
0: Okay.
1: Am out time no beso no na enko hu bibia e ye wanwa. Ma san so ma ka o fee ha that the mistakes of this industry is seen at the end of the game. Mistakes na and ye be ye e wo dem dwuma ya ye di hu no. Yapuna, and a behu. Sisi and I, a Jumel Cobano, in whom there be a woodchair and a woundchair. But about the 60 years, neighborhood, the son of Wentiano, now are you late? We can't go back and correct all this. And Tina, a and a brisem, the Yabeta, Naya, then Yasra trustees, you know, and a senate for now, then Yadian statement. I'm a gaps, you ma, Yahena, your failure on time. Gaps, you be as soon, you ma, Yabo heard a Yadian statement. Information proper bearing here, you know, near here. I also be afraid it is your responsibility to also explain and support colleagues.
0: Okay,
1: or be a service, or not what the million come on the army. Hey, Bododo, into young boy, only update young records with Senate,
0: okay,
1: and the trustees. Mijida and the ma Bibiara on Yamitiasi, ever called on a dear man.
0: Okay. Plan B 104.5 sia yene eye NPR mpenifo ene twetwin komo ha no meko yewra kumsi won so na odi afem on employee na nkasa na responsibility under the law but before then no make I say what caf no gusu koso South Africa the phone back untumi nte eye pa yellow card so nya bikama mza kumsi na kwaba masia ba onche biom
4: yeja
0: yes pacho 5M employer no responsibility under Sir Lowe.
4: I'm say me manager, I think I regional manager, I think I can
0: okay, sure.
4: Me mom, dear, me fi head office.
0: Oh, okay.
4: And then Besrano.
0: Mm-hmm.
4: na my baba
5: no,
4: sir
5: sadia
4: my baba sir waka ho
5: that's all
4: enti no say the manager church mu no say waka ni nyina say ni kasa mu no combine both the
5: oh okay
4: employer and the employees responsibilities
5: eba for yes
4: with pensions
5: okay
4: say no din kan kai no ejuma bia wa sha se bia no embra no hew say busumi bia so a o ti your year juma no sika no 5.5%.
5: Okay.
4: Now one kasaso the 13% of the account now 18%.
5: Yes.
4: And you know who employer no. E wa so die say we here.
5: Okay.
4: Ya kwako ye nipa die.
5: Mhm.
4: Uti sika no ma ya. One tier.
5: Mhm.
4: Ye beje.
5: Okay.
4: Because busumi so na so wa embra no show.
5: Mhm.
4: Say who now ye juma ra no. Uti sa sika no.
5: Okay.
4: But ya kwako ye nipa no. Me say one tier media. Me kwako di o. 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
5: Okay.
4: Employee no one asu die say o tia 5.5%.
5: Okay.
4: Wo ne juma no so ya wo dia no so 13% na say fi wo boto mba.
5: Okay.
4: Na wo de ni nyina abom.
5: Okay.
4: Ni nyina ne say bi mwa ye share bi. Juma na ye ne share go ho bebre. Employee ne beti 5.5 ni ntili twa no o ti 18.5 ni nyina efi. Ejuma
5: ejuma ni no.
4: Ejuma thank you the workers salary.
5: Oh okay.
4: Aha I'm running interest.
5: Interest sir.
4: 5.5 efi ejuma worker no honum.
5: Yeah.
4: Ena 13% no if you were employer no
5: okay
4: what ni nyina wie no we da kwa koma snit for tf 5% epo the trustee
5: okay
4: 13.5 was snit for
5: yes.
4: Snit for ni no mchiche mufa
5: okay
4: until wo employee no so no wasu di and say say bi o say ya ntipo a because I'm running ja o sa ya ntikra na o say at least u prompti employer no say
5: okay
4: busu we want team sika because who ni market you awoje
5: yes
4: into one tier also prompt no into no you don't come back later and all back say me you ma wah one tier
5: okay
4: sometimes the law works with equity what you say into ni nyina comes into play
5: okay remember what you asked but said you can say one tier I will say obi prompt and say me prompt no no A B and na yes me nim say bia busu me bia na me two cities
4: yes
5: but e ba ye me nya two cities 20 pesos ebi a 20 pesos dabi mami kan ni say ebi a busumi bia no yes two city no two city two city na mia
4: me
5: nya two city na meje
4: yeah
5: and at this time buy me nya two city 20 pesos ebi a madwin say bia 20 no or the appreciate me ti e hu benya say me ko fine mu ana
4: so oji pay slip into pay slip and detail what you get by the at the end of the month
5: yeah
4: unimu gross salary and you know your after deduction or you know the net now unim net how you go fee and you know at every point be anu when cause also the calculator too sika won na hu
5: okay
4: say at 5.5% you know we don't say yet given the gross salary you know, and the basic salary for the year into unim we nyina
5: okay
4: and make a way say yeah yenya complaints be bere e will be more normal complain employee make say oh me the mante because na me nimpo so say me ti into me the mante into mante no bro you because you can't eat your cake and have them you know and you know where some of the things and you know we are employee you know so and brano so shall say at least or say it's asika we or say it's asika no and put you there brano shall
5: okay
4: because we be kwa ba no be say me dey you know want say and brano say into want to know you be do who are employer no
5: okay
4: acha say and you know Oko section 310 now is prescribing penalty for not remitting sasika na watino to the appropriate trustee.
5: Okay.
4: And you know what in panisika would do 13% account. And Brandy said the 14th of the ensuing month or so would transmit sasika with the comma the corporate trustee. And I say snake for no.
5: Okay.
4: Into one young farm qua.
5: And
4: Brandy Shewa said a person to whom the first and second tier apply may in addition to the total contribution. I mean, the 10 say
5: okay.
4: An employer who fails to remit total contributions within the time stipulated under subsection 3 commits an offense.
5: Wow.
4: And is liable on summary conviction.
5: Okay.
4: Or a fine of 2,000 penalty units or to a term of imprisonment for 2 years or both.
5: Okay.
4: And so these are the sanctions that Section 310 of the Act 766 prescribes for you not remitting the contribution of the employee to the appropriate quarters.
5: Okay. Yes. Yep. Wow. I see. Director, minim sa wo bibi de ken so wona before me come anymore. All right. Okay. Me come anymore dia na yen hwe the role of NPA, NPR in Ankasa. Mu juma dia mu die. Because bi won ma bi a be ka say anen so dia maintain da. Den pa na moye. Okay.
4: National Pensions Regulatory Authority, yeah, like I said, was promulgated by an act of parliament.
5: Sure. It,
4: you know, Act 766 no, establish the authority.
5: Mm-hmm.
4: And act na establish authority in the way, you know, Omano Jumaji, say Udi.
5: Okay.
4: And you know, Sir Jumaji, you know, call Section 7 of Act 766. Act, you know, act prescribing. Juma Bia or say authority, no,
5: okay.
4: And, you know, the authority would not work outside the scope of what the act has prescribed for for the authority.
5: Okay,
4: and, you know, these are the functions now authority, no, a play parliament for the lawmaker in his wisdom, no, designing those functions, no, for the authority to go through it. And of the very first one that comes, that's the A, section 7A, you know, say to the authority. To achieve its object, the authority shall A, be responsible for ensuring compliance with this act.
5: Okay.
4: So authority, no, ne say compliance of the act itself, no. It is the duty of, or it is the functions of the authority.
5: Okay.
4: And, you know, from section one to the very last section, the authority must ensure compliance of the act.
1: And the
4: banner say audit of your books, and then there are no records to show that you are complying with the act, which means you're not complying with the section one, which is a three-tier pension scheme now. And at 3-tier, we put you before the court for the court to deal with you.
5: And I'm petrine pa.
4: Oh, petrine, no petrine. No cre.
5: Yes.
4: Nah. In juman the Dawson. Say that we didn't kaka. In juman the Dawson. But baby, me young way juman pa. So me fa act na.
5: Okay.
4: Baby, me young way juman. Seven, seven J and seven L.
5: Okay.
4: I know send the mechanical to receive and investigate complaints of impropriety in respect of the management of pension schemes.
5: Okay.
4: And Bakonosi receive and investigate grievances from pensioners and provide for redress.
5: Okay.
4: And you know, MBP, you know, I'm not for be reported in SEMMA authority. You know.
5: Okay.
4: It be quite say me 5% in the crown, or te bro, and I say, one team announcer, and I say, what it, but one for second and fun call. It is answering when you now buy a home, they are buy a home, son. Yeah, and share my own cocoa.
5: Okay,
4: or say, it's you was seminal. Now, yeah, the tunes and any, now, yeah, you put off with you, mamma, in the name of natural justice.
5: Yes,
4: and it's a witty on the society, you know.
5: Okay,
4: and then who waiting in the watch, I said, one part, Winchia, which you are, you underpaid. Winchia, okay. Man, so, and I said, Winchia, crap, and also, I know you are quite a door for so.
5: Okay.
4: And in Penifony was on my retirement. So, I'm a call pension, you know. I'm also on my Ibiana employer, no, Busimwe Uchiae, Busimwe Winchia.

0: diako.
1: Okay.
0: Inti no act ne de se na medin kan kai no. A functions no of authority no e dosun.
1: Dosun.
0: E dosun bebre. Inti no at na every point bi an so no ye wo omo omo ensure say the function authority no e ye within the functions and within the scope
1: okay.
0: of the act.
1: Okay. Inti no
0: of the law exactly. Inti no so that at least yes or no we would not go beyond the powers that has been vested into us by the act. This is the function of the MPRA. It's okay, Kabumwa. Your number in ABCD, but I think it's about 12 functions.
1: Okay.
0: Authority, you know, operating okay. within. Nini nano is to ensure your retirement income security. Okay. So that will call pension, you know. Sebi sebi. Unse ubagana ha no maye de emba. Ah, yeah, pension security.
1: Sure, pepe.
0: Tell me, me that you may show me bank, you know.
1: To me, ni hua.
0: Wa ba.
1: Yeah.
0: And I say, me niya. And I say, biya rebi.
1: Yes.
0: Come, tana chum, ya bom ya. Na me ba na ba le show me.
1: No, correct.
0: Si siya, no. If you say, embra ko ni nim kakra. Ah, ye fi, sa, adwin ni mu.
1: Okay.
0: Sa adwin na, wa shaw bank, you know, so mbe shaw, ye pe se ye fi, sa adwin ni mu.
1: Okay.
0: Inti ni, ebe si de fi, ebe si de fi mua, se ebe fi mua, and also say we pension that bought home by
1: okay.
0: We pension we are insured. Yeah, Emma, where your employer, a bit chia, they also with chia, and they also also with chia, no, also with chia. Now you didn't even see amount.
1: Okay.
0: Now that you know, we need now said you want to make combine. And also with their born home by now, so they can
2: 104.5.
1: And one no, that's super. Mane bremu na me ma se for mremu for om questions
2: no yo ahene me da sepa e nti e na me nua aka no
1: yes
2: abra ban oye mbra no na e hwe yem pension sem no
1: yes
2: o de ahoden na tumi a wo de e be hwede pension sem brand be adwuma ni na de am npr
1: okay
2: nti npr ne role kesepa ne de o be hwede them embrace ya ye king kind wa hey aye juma enu ye made kind
1: okay
2: today being also to issue guidelines for the investment of pension funds nti e na obi bi sa na yeske ye de kwa we safe num ne ade embra no gana abain de embra na me de yen hede ye be issue guidelines what this can obey ya de abeboa
1: okay
2: nti money, pension money is safe.
1: Okay.
2: Or it's safe for papa. Makam Hassem, Ruby, haircut, Nadina, no. You know how our pension money is grow in this country. Ya can in a Hassem of here. Near under MPRA. Your expector, we should guidelines near her desicano, what I am a day, and for so papa, a day, a beba. EBMZ, the MPRA approves, regulate, and monitor trustees. The trustees now. A private sector now buying, you're involved on pensions, no? You're involved on
1: okay.
2: The MPRA is the body that approves, licenses, registers them, regulates them, and then monitor them. Any the pension fund managers, the custodians, nearby, you can see, you know, okay. The banks,
1: okay.
2: Now, the pensions, you can know, of course, you say, you know, MPRA, and any other institution that deal with pensions in the country.
1: Okay.
2: The institution be an important and na dwuma ye no pensions ka ho no MPR ni ye regulate
1: okay.
2: Ye monitor so ni ye approve ye license so ni ye approve programs na won hyehye biara ehun hia papa na eku bia me dey our house the MPR request information from any employer trustee pension fund manager custodian and any other person institution on matters related to retirement benefit.
1: Okay.
2: Inti so na Emma aye the NPR nutum na echo echira embrano ketre NPR the tum ro bia wafagana nipon ni ejuma itum rano office
1: okay.
2: From 8 AM to 5 PM
1: wow.
2: Without warrant. Ne ye kubi sa pension hunsense.
1: Okay.
2: Me here tum fufuru bia mfiwe bia. I bind the tum na mampe this act.
1: Okay.
2: The Mewra office. Once it's a working hour,
1: yes.
2: To demand information, okay. Ask for information,
1: mm-hmm.
2: and ask anything relating to pensions in this country. Say, okay. Afagana ni krumpo na yinu yejuma oha, embrano mamdem ahwade yinu. We was to impose administrative sanctions or fines. Inti me hear court and sana mede, mede, and then I may catch a man, maybe, me say, I will impose fines on you. Set charge, mwa sem na mekeke kamo.
1: Okay.
2: Inti yana atuwa dwima.

0: I will not just take the money.
1: Mm.
0: It comes with surcharges.
1: Mm.
0: And I've said it. It is a matter is grounded in common sense and law.
1: Okay.
0: Then Katrice Kanuni and co-invest. 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
0: na me out of investment me benya no na ye behwe ho na ya den ye di amount
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1: yeah
0: nti enu so ye ekra eka ho
1: okay
0: and then lastly we are also to perform any other functions that are ancillary to the object of the authority. To be a robot authority, no more than Juma. Emma, aye, them Ghana pensions, Humbra, you can was some aye, Jumi Biano, aye, NPR, Nasudi,
1: okay,
0: and a name, a hoarding, medassi.
1: All right. Plan B 104.5, Ibsia, Ahumano, aye, active in Premi Fabaye, Cosbaye, in Sinya, in Song, na assembly of person will be Sabia, ye fa pension, any idea, no, Mr. Penifona e Crado, say Ibe Yuano 0551 656565. Afe 0551 656656.
2: Hello?
1: Yes, sir. Master P.
2: Hello.
1: Mo, ain't you?
2: My name is Juma.
1: You do my dance.
2: NPR is one last of
1: Yeah, see, at here. We didn't even be off refi.
3: Hello?
1: Yes, hello.
3: Sir, yes, you didn't at him or Tafu.
1: Eh, ain't you?
3: If I show, Senate, no, yeah. If I show, how many years? If I say, we had my bear, my friends, 1 year. Now, 1 year could do bear 70 years. Wait me, I'll quack with this color.
1: So why you be? Anna, what's it? What's the subject? My name is Clay. Say what?
3: Why you come? Why you come 2 years?
1: Okay.
3: Why you bring you maybe? Register 2 years. Why you come maybe? Would you 70 years? I bet me a
1: All right. Obey you ano. I'm say why you what can happen? But obey you ano ama. Would you maybe offer free?
4: Why you?
1: Yes, I know.
4: Yeah.
1: Okay, ain't you? Oh. Yeah, man, I didn't say I share money or seven as you. We didn't even be off refi.
4: Hello?
1: Yes, sir.
4: Good evening.
1: Good evening.
4: I'm a dear,
1: medase enu suwate obeyano udi ni baby of refi
5: yo pato mi dini kwame
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0: if you are already coming
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1: All right, me da say, Kwame, penifo be ya no amon. 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Okay, Aziz from Domain. 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Okay,
6: me ka cho se no fa. 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
1: me da okay me so me da si we di ni be bi ofre fi.
7: Yes,
1: you are. You are not you.
7: You are holding 24 seconds about BBBC and our back. I guess we are MBC and MBC. Dynamic Missile Assembly. I'm a mistress. This is plan B. My lord, I'm a co-pensioner. Thank you, Missy. Too bad you know, mommy. I am a Michigan. But you are the banana kaka kaka kaka kaka kaka kaka kaka kaka kaka kaka kaka kaka kaka kaka kaka kaka kaka kaka kaka kaka kaka kaka kaka kaka kaka kaka kaka kaka kaka kaka kaka kaka kaka kaka kaka kaka kaka kaka kaka kaka kaka kaka kaka kaka kaka kaka kaka kaka kaka kaka kaka kaka kaka kaka kaka kaka kaka kaka kaka kaka kaka kaka kaka kaka kaka kaka kaka kaka kaka kaka.
1: Okay, may I say, Mammy, for my last call, what's your affair, my foul in you?
8: Hello?
1: Yes, sir.
8: Good evening.
1: Good evening. Would you be your free fee?
8: Me the prosper, me Casafri manager.
1: Prosper in you?
8: Me Pacho, me brother, me senior brother, why here a Juma for 8 years? Hama, what take you, Matia? Sisia on your 70 uncle Gia on your 70 years. Wait me aside in 71 years.
1: See, Subio Mamma, see, Subio Mamma, Yan Clay, why?
8: Listen, my brother, me a midinet. Why, yeah, a Juma for 8 years. Miko Cheki Manu, Omatia Masnik. Now, one apply up to now, Sisia, 71 years. Obey to me, I discarded.
1: Okay, medansi, we are normal, medansi. Yeah, the course will be see Almana or Marshall's here. About 7 minutes time, no, that I say, Minya and Symphony now come. Come here, Kasha, see if I see it.
0: Okay, okay, Henna Medassi. Minya or Hanty,
1: yes, it do. I know what you
0: make Kevin on so affable. Okay. Mammy Shas in few prosper.
1: Okay,
0: prosper, us in India. I heard my 8 years and I occur.
1: Ahumji. Yeah.
0: Now, one question the pension is cut.
1: Yes.
0: Now, since you're when you're 70 plus, we said we'll be to my Kodiana. Other me, your further details.
1: Okay.
0: Me, how many years or okay, I'll say 8 years with Senate. Me name so, oh, yeah, Jumanu Biwa baby. Embrano chair the Senate. And son ever qualify for Senate pension. No?
1: Yeah.
0: Or they to a contributor for 15 years.
1: Yes.
0: In the 8 years, and a short of 7 years.
1: Okay.
0: But rather, me who say, your year, you may be and say, you obey 8 years, and another, in a lifetime, you know, a juma or yeah, any 8 years now.
1: Okay.
0: I need to know no my advice. But Nisikano, there also for pension and I want son, Sikani or Nani there,
1: okay.
0: And you,
1: oh, that's right, okay.
0: Uh-huh.
1: All right.
0: A Jawusu, or say, or pensioner accommodation. The last semi, I'm the Macawans and
1: last few, yeah, last
0: okay. Yako pension and now, the emperor pension scared the SFL to Adrian in Drew. And the mortgage in them, the man, the man, the man, the man, the man, the man, the man, the man, the man, the man, the man, the man, the man, the man, the man, the man, the man, the man, the opportunity the man, the man, the man, the man, the man, the man, the man, the man, the man, the man, the man, the man, the man, the man, the man, the man, the man, the man, the man, the Tini na no yehe Aziz Dome. As it tier two no, 5 years and na 10 years. Tier two no, se ebia yem fan de eye tier one tier two. Na tier three and na tier two no. Can say tier two dia and just a tier two dia and just a pension.
1: Okay.
0: Tier two no, say do 60 years men kohu.
1: Okay.
0: Another if you have not decided to retire voluntarily by 55 years tier two no dey kohu.
1: Okay.
0: Say tier three dia and no you betum na ya kan ho asem 10 years na 5 years one asem ya chetrim. Yenim rebebre another time you talk about this in details.
1: Okay.
0: Tier three proper. You better ya hwehwe tier three.
1: Okay.
0: Ya tra ya hwehwe tier two ni tier one. Nambum say the question as is what do me. So question if it's about tier two. Na chise ako pension at 60 years and a voluntary at 55 years.
1: Okay.
0: Nti onshen so Kwame Suedro so obisa oye juma 2 years eno jae eskano woho yame na domna onye juma no ya on triado.
1: Okay.
0: Senate is cano de senate year one and it's always senate. But they be an juma fufre benyan no trust tea no tier two trusting ye different.
1: Okay.
0: It's an etumna your friend porting. And I transfer, mam can transfer wusikano fi babia a ye juma no tier 2 years no. And they are quaka baby be ye juma fufre no.
1: Okay.
0: Na wusika atriado. 2 years no wusikano on you or ho. Ruby a benye juma no. Otumna or triado.
1: Okay.
0: Daniel all come to 25. Na obisa eye 13% na babia kwanade ye kede oye 13.5 na okosnit ho.
1: Okay.
0: Na mami chire mi ye yesi 5.5% na 13.5% ye to go basket numa.
1: Yes.
0: Employer no no do che.
1: Okay.
0: Ena menu ye che chire mi de hwe na employer no want to e na em full basic pay.
1: Yes.
0: Aha. Na okwa senate wa senate ye 13.5. Nti 13.5 na okwa senate wa.
1: Okay.
0: Nti eye Daniel come to 5. 13.5 no. Se employer nutria okwa senate wa.
1: Okay.
0: Onko biya ho.
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0: 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Eye trustees, corporate trustees no. 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Eye me better na me pre me bo trustee ni ibidi wado so na me jebi.
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1: Okay.
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0: 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And today mama kano o baby no. 2 years, no, it doesn't mean there. Sikana yo, sikana wo. Honem bo mse, anye juma 15 years. Minimum, you don't qualify for a senate pension.
1: Okay.
0: Nambo musikane de hoko senate for her. Obeka sikan ho sise yo hunan no asem de atro. But you don't qualify for
1: okay.
0: A monthly pension.
1: Oh, okay.
0: O my share no so so.
1: Right.
0: And aye ma ozi kan Master P.
1: Yes.
0: Ne question no. My ho adwuma to verify.
1: Okay.
0: Na edu ba bi a numbers no draw so. Man to man save one ne number no ah me to man who them Master P
1: okay
0: any but the my men would give him feedback.
1: Okay.
0: Yeah, yeah, where juma.
1: Okay.
0: Ah, yeah, your response from okay. A head.
1: Okay.
0: For no ho. And he men crofono definitely they will call him and okay. Give him feedback okay. Once they are done.
1: Okay.
0: But assurance I made him and the yenya complainer yendi hwagro a whole unit of complaints yendi hwagro na me dey papa no her complaints do no and investigations na baro
1: okay
0: nti ya ye ho adwuma onka na commentary my okay. People will call him
1: okay
0: na wa man feedback
1: okay.
0: Efata
1: okay me dan say that a final word na member e jakumsi na afiyinsi
0: me final word am yeah. The me bread work and the asuma me say bread e ye etief no there en ka no na yede yen ba yede won e pension and the abofre bi enu ho a o ye pension afro na na ngi fo no bu treasure no o tu me hwe no ho ka o si si ara
1: ya sabo
0: e ti be fo ani to ba do there e boko pension ma o ba mo ska me da koto happy pension e dro wara hwe o ba ndem o yankopon de de masudi na ma no nya me be shira o na wara so bobo ahun for pension
1: okay
0: thank you
1: me da say final word
9: final word
1: yes.
9: Final word de eja me catch am and send the MPR fo ye wo ho ma obi a say wo how inti bibi ase a MPR fo wo ho e ko net do aye numbers ye email address put to my send your message problem bia February ye ba hwe na ya yamo na nchechwe no so ye gudo inti in the obi atibi odo boni nua okache ni nua na nya so kache ni nua na ye try and some panim na pension because he share uncle for work of pension or to the be on yakono on yakono in tea yamboy ye ho na kakrana the bottle for dachin yambo modia miss my way in yen dachin tea plan B FM then dachin tea you have a crown to her
1: sir
9: na dachin yang could depend where yam in tea me final words
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9: your home will be a
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1: yeah dachi
9: establish
1: MPR me da say obi obi chia no a factual sweat na me kon nche na obi obi chia no na
0: me chia eh NPR my phone na me nana Ketuati committee 5
1: okay
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1: okay
0: donka ye nyina ye ho amen
1: all right
9: I'm also mentioning me MPR for head office for in me officers for the complaints
1: department.
9: Unit.
1: Okay.
9: James, Elizabeth, Mavis, na yeah, manager Roland na director.
10: Plan B Anthony.
1: Okay.
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1: Okay.
9: Emi chia mi nyankofo Mrs. Vida Tete na adi. It should be a
1: okay.
9: That's it.
1: Men sumida senti ebusia yadi anubesi yura Joseph Kumsin, assistant manager, and our ten and canon sansuna yura bright, abekam mensa, regional head, greater Accra, or no, what your monka, yachin komono kama. Mr. Ebia will complain be na opese or rich or moa. On my lines no a 0244 989860 0244 989860 na what you mean rich won kama na fe de ohobiano what you mean won ewie no kama what cap no go so ekoso mekoso abi to say kosisi e bewie because e bin mo sweat and e say mo sweat nso South Africa da phone back 47th minute onyan ho he yellow card and sana so se gunu kotokum red bebe mba o miss enti ano so no yewie ye betu aso amane esemu na yakoye nim.
11: You know, we're going to hold elections very soon for the national, regional constituencies next year. And this is a warning to the delegates, I beg you. If you're going to be money matter, I swear to the Almighty God, we will not have a strong party at the end of the day. If you know Mr. A is capable of championing the party's cause, why don't you vote for the person? Why would Mr. B have to give you monies in order for you to be voted? It's wrong. If we're going to go by this, it's a shame. I remember 2018, some of them came to me in my face and told me, Alaji, if you don't pay, we will not vote for you. And I see some of them here. I don't want to mention names. When that happened, I told them that I was not going to pay a penny. And that if you're going to vote for me, you are voting for Alhaji Sanare because of his what? His own merits. And that's what happened. I never paid a penny. Why should we pay? If you want strong, credible executives in to run the party, to manage the party, let's be very careful, my brothers and sisters. Nothing comes on a silver platter.
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11: You know, we're going to hold elections very soon for the national, regional constituencies next year. And this is a warning to the delegates, I beg you. If you're going to be money matter, I swear to the Almighty God, we will not have a strong party at the end of the day. If you know Mr. A is capable of championing the party's cause, why don't you vote for the person? Why would Mr. B have to give you monies in order for you to be voted? It's wrong. If we're going to go by this, it's a shame. I remember 2018, some of them came to me in my face and told me, Alhaji, if you don't pay, we will not vote for you. And I see some of them here. I don't want to mention names. When that happened, I told them that I was not going to pay a penny. And that if you're going to vote for me, you are voting for Alhaji Sanare because of his what? His own merits. And that's what happened. I never paid a penny. Why should we pay? If you want strong, credible executives in to run the party, to manage the party, let's be very careful, my brothers and sisters. Nothing comes on a silver platter.
1: Thomas Pesoko, Constituency Deputy Communication Officer, NDC, wa Yen Suwano. I didn't think that was who Tracy Kansa, what to a man. Thomas Akwaba.
12: Yeah, yeah, man.
1: You're taxing with power.
12: And you're thinking, wow.
1: Most of the people can't be. Hey, I know. Maybe I'm here. Maybe I'm here.
12: Yeah, open your outbreak.
1: So, okay. Matthias, here. Now, grounds to saying, Prince, still. When you say campaign, Charles, here, but.
12: Yeah.
1: Hey, Tibia, Mukuzu Kiki.
12: Yeah, Kiki. Yeah, Kiki. So, I made the can last week, and also this week. Yeah. Yes. Say, Afina, say, in Peniform, we Akonyania, Utimi, yeah, massive campaign.
1: Okay.
12: But Ulanchon, Kakra, Emma Awareness. Na the grassroots, and two are hini, a shiny uniform, we say, okay, Ubinsua, if any Thomas, and I say, if any Yawna, so Kwame, and also. Why not you saw a bear contest?
1: Okay.
12: They say, no one, a Yakusuka crack up him ra, in penny for baby, yes, we are dear enough. Ya share campaign, I say.
1: Okay.
12: They say, I dear branch election, and cause Saturday way, and a baby branch election, I say. Tino, and also, yeah, I do so about commonitaka cra, then what's an ever coffer.
1: Okay.
12: To be some idea, a boko, I saw no bonny beer and see.
1: And I am some no see and some more. Ewunye yipa.
12: Okay.
1: Ma member bro so na di uti yenti. 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Se shena wan ko fa violence biya ama. Ibu we no na fene yebu bun ko nyani a dear me kai tama ya ye we chemu secondary school. 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
12: Yeah.
1: Se na teacher ba ko na mo rounds. Atwotwo ni ye din. Eh a o paint will be out of paint and so free school. Yeah. Ha enti anya se tebia student de sane ma no. Omeye. Police ama warning. Se mo bia nkonko ye violence and vandalize enyoma e wo ho. Ye di kan de to sum yenu. World Cup we ko so no. Ye wura ofosun kansa de atwotwa se me emfa nya ma ne osem. Na eno ni ade ba ko a a United here. Yeah. And it's true. You better see if you're going to call and we are Black Stars. You share energy, no? Thomas, you?
12: Yo, I'm say World Cup, I'm going to say only 5 countries, but and I'm going to say and I'm going to crack after a month for 80 football, I'm say they say, I'm say the 48.
1: Yes.
12: And aqua working means you call your name Abano Agrodia. And a football we are DBA a candy panina boom. It is a only be cry and Casampo. Better football in Tino. Now, Casa. Now, you cry nra. Michel Bono. You come here with them and say no. And send me call the Pemo.
1: Good.
12: Now, make caution be. Whether you come to America because of football.
1: So, sir.
12: You're not sister beat. Hey, hey, hey. Hey, oh, no, I'm not going
1: to
12: make a trial. What's that? I'm not going to make a trial. I'm not going to
1: make
12: a trial. I'm not going to make a trial. I'm not going to make a
1: trial.
12: I'm not going to make a trial. I'm not going to make a trial. I'm not going to make a trial. I'm not going to make a trial. I'm not going to make a trial. I'm not going to make a trial. and one a kind in a boom.
1: Minchoano, you see, no, Ben, we be a no MPP new.
12: Very well.
1: But you see,
12: very well. Many J, papa, papa, papa. A man, any J, and my football, I call you an Okano, and it just from Kubia then. A bam,
1: which
12: I fear.
1: Yes,
12: a canyon boom. Make you send out the can of one or your MPP, Miss Mijam, your NDC, in Suno. At that moment, a canyon boom. No, we're too intimidated. No, I can't yeah. Yeah. Be a canyon boom.
1: Yeah.
12: Into football, dear. I say, yeah, man, you send few cra. And then because social media, I mean, say, will be bomb, pire, and then young lose to Najasen Mugasen. Oh, yeah, this broker he be. Now, no, sudden
1: and Mugasen to wine
12: and to a mampenina, then, whom Yama be brave, and no, and to a ba.
1: Say, be an amusumu boss, I'm paying
12: me
1: pay
12: me. And this in the Bia Bonfire becoming manager football. Sa. Oh, because Konami Bobo.
1: And see where some judge crack are you?
12: Well, and there, Matty. Now, so no, I can say, dear football, dear, especially soccer.
1: Okay.
12: Come, man, boom. You know, say, who's just now be a Tony Jesse, wash now, your mobon, come on, number corner, we've been more.
1: Yeah,
12: we need Casacra,
1: come on, and fun, who cried number two.
12: What's
1: that? Football for you.
12: And Nijay, never, and yet, and Biana.
1: And this your MPPO, which I am through.
12: Yes. I'm on your same tea, obito, be fear, crowd, say, oh, I'm on your quo in tea, minute, obet, not by four, no, two.
1: Hey, it's me, man, sir.
12: Oh, bebre.
1: Hey.
12: Oh, bebre.
1: His name, baby.
12: Mena me kachro, bebre. Okay. Into no, in mena so say, ye this hard way, et me ma even, who BP krona, et me bafem. Yeah, any German nipa BP kwa bafem, and a football, eh, a deba kwa, emma nipa BP, eh, bafem. Into dia, omoka, and mean why I do 100%. Say, Bana Agokensia, Yenina Yenta, Yonkwe Echi.
1: Okay.
12: Say a J cap no bar, Yankasa NDC cap. It's a Ghana for cap. Okay. Emma and Nij, any Bibian so then, Abba Minum. Now say, O Bompire Bonnie, Nibua Yantimi, I'm qualified, and I see him, we no more share. And Mugasa no cobby be a month of you, we are gunning. Oh, Mona wake up, move about my Yashino. And Mugasa then, account. It is what I saw your mind by pa. We just say Ghana na ufinu. I say any na supportu whether MPP na wa abaimu whether CPPO, PPPO, then and found any political party about power. A ban World Cup and I say Black Star, I say national team dia. Say any di akumapa any ni je supportu na inkunude ba any na aendi any aje na ya kwe ni mti so mai any team biya na we team wa kami debi. Yen come boom na ye won se nya wan ban na e wo power kra na fine pipe bo tie na chi e ye ye a o so beto o beto so aba
13: 104.5
12: okay
13: anka your mind dia dey dey na etubi am
12: na se yes baby akodo no won and a way me fine ye amanyosem se bo a party ana se party bi okay because because they were buying our power and other pizza. Then we had the kind of general, say about national team. And I did be a year on mine, Bibia, and be a fan of Winsham. A B says this match, a douceur, a your mining in idea. It's so Bibia didn't wish him. Now, on mine, say a money a year. Hey, my yanina, on mine, bois, yanina, yatim. Okay, a B and a Yapamo, a man for South Africa, you. Say, Uko in and Kabua. Who mining saints in our choir? So what's our back? Into what betrim, and I'm a boy. Now, so you dear, yeah. I mean, Jenny said, Uber call be man, so say, Ukako Bob Bravo. Into your or mine, a man to say, yeah, the in Kabum. Now, many are Jayera John the man of Mahama, Hopa, because Mittimu said, Oh, by, I'm saying, you run another Dunkako for the time, so you call World Cup, sir. Now, so yeah, who star unity, no, sir. Yes, but. Utu so yero ajo da manu Mahama or the unifier o kan o mani bom indra ye pon program iko 50 tema eko na e fe keke utu so yes they say o manu enije bia bakronu enije bia ba o manu I say unity nu aba me Canada even both MPP for nyina me then no credit o kan eye
1: okay
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1: Ye wura in cancer.
12: Yeah, in cancer.
1: That is Officer Ma National Entrepreneurship and Innovation Program, NIP.
12: Yeah.
1: Kofi owusun cancer.
12: Yeah, me ne ya adwene.
1: Okay.
12: Me ne ya adwe 100%. Me na so be bibi bia na ye o man ye national interest no.
1: Okay.
12: Who your man be pa access citizen no. E se otimi de ho shame. Na bo e na be fro so your man be pa. E na e be kire se wo ye Ghana ni a wadwe mu da ho fon a wo pe o man ni ye. Na so wo so man na wo be ko hin.
1: Okay.
12: Okay. 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
12: 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Got Tuesday in England.
1: Yeah.
12: And a bebo, and your team kit wa.
1: And ye easy.
12: Yeah.
1: We shall back us a man. And you're not crying, you're easy.
12: Yes. I'm on a moody football boy. I'm on a moody buyer. On a free. On a shaft. Yeah.
1: England. I thought it's Germany.
12: There'll be England.
1: England won't.
12: Yeah, England.
1: Oh, okay.
12: England.
1: Hey.
12: Yes.
1: I see.
12: Here to be collected.
1: England.
12: So,
1: okay, yeah. England.
12: England. On a moody buyer. And T. I'm also a young colonial masters. I don't know what to do. It will be a cagey and tantanic match. Yeah. And that film. It is the massive support. A support to woman. Yeah, support to woman. Sana. A bema Imran Chenusu Mura. No more see a kind of ye.
1: Yes.
12: It me a share England pepper. Let you say, Agbena. Okay. Because you say you could have 3 points.
1: So, sir.
12: Okay.
1: Sir.
12: You could have 3 points.
1: Sir.
12: It me any draw crime. Say, Befim. But you pay win.
1: Draw so which you boy kakra.
12: Yeah,
1: you win.
12: Yeah, win.
1: Draw be more. If you kwako.
12: Yeah, calculation. Yeah, and I will lose wa. And I will share.
1: We won't draw. Now we yeah. I am
12: correct. Na pay a ko. Now on nije so about my numu ache. Okay. So grass at me ko na numu check kakra.
1: Yeah.
12: And nije no. Ebe so better now my numu so ache.
1: And look be boost the economy no. Me the economy no kura number one.
12: Because
1: look at Enra. Said yeah, I said two,
12: yeah,
1: three. I'm a phone die.
12: Yes,
1: I'm and people are still buying.
12: Buying, thank you very much. Okay, it's a bit money economy. No, so I then I did not in round with an apple. I'm so me talk.
1: Me Jason,
12: oh, me do groom papa. I'm so there. I'm 80 cities. So, man, back home. I'm so me share. Na mi share.
1: Mi momi de e na mempre me honto. Me twen ya mo du bi a quarter final bi ho sa no. Na ntam na ani e. Ma fade ni na ba e Ghana.
12: Enra de no na akoye. Extraordinary.
1: Sure.
12: Now I say in na Ghana for support of the man blast time run. That's a trust sa e be koye nim. And I say bi bia e be si a ye national assignment and national duty bia na obi ade no ho be shem sa no. Mi say ye koso trust ye say na ye amanyo sem fi nyama binim mu a. O man no be ko na nim. Kana nya croquette wa o.
1: There be
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14: Okay, the best Ghana for say support now on Moody and Man Blaster and Rano and to your soul and dear Yeni Ingabebono and Sin Radiano.
1: Okay,
14: now Mijini says that the country will transform.
1: Okay, and you're Thomas, I tell you, a banana country no better transform me. Now it's me a coin empty. 63 minutes of play South Africa that's with the phone back home. I said two back on cry. Na you won't echo. Yeah, Ghana Police Service, I issue final warning and I said caution. Eddie, I'm a final year student here. Or China, I mean, I don't maybe we school. And I said, we are sure one can't send your man. We are near Boko, Kofi, Powder been a while the ball, why a fabo on a co. Subania, a real school, and then I just say, Kunkunyani Dexas, all in an ESS, I don't know. Or medical body are bar.
14: Okay, let me tell you by me, Chiam Penophobia. Yeah, now, I have a football dinner. Daddy Kine, Machiam Penophobia, Machiavra, Sammy Jenfi, the CEO of Ghana Gold Board, or born home more than papa. Achia, Doctor Adam Sebefia, and say, Mamia Dune, boy, Aquanya, and so Vice Chairman, National, Machiavra, Kaju Dankwa, the communication officer, our war, a poem, Mante, Monsumichano, and any deputy. 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Not my Yahuza, the Pabinu say on when he had Dean and a young were NDC. Rose Ashama still maintain. And also, in stress on Metal Abba and so Amano. Rose, yeah, dear Papa, Rose, thank you. Appointment to Krana, some of the change that. Even Namimi fighting man, saving school feeding program can come with my Rose Krana. I can see no. Me can't doubt. And suddenly, in Penny 4 and share a Juma. Rose Ashama, the queen of the airways, a year ma NDC no is unprecedented. As you saw, Mushe, Mamutma award, sister, no mami. Ofre, Isaac Duvall, and also about executive member, Mushe Namutu Abamano, Mesu Agani, Michia, House of Learning School, Mama Lab, Michia, House of Learning, Michio Bibia, any Ayenswano for Nina, a two hini, see, I inform more Ayenswano, Agbomu J. Junior, Michia, Louis. Michia, honor the secretary, and also honor the chairman, Emma, the ward of Ayakuku also, and also Michia no pa, Echa Gobo J, Echo Bibia, Kodia, Michio Munina, and his son Dome, the branch chairman, Smiler, Michia, Hamza, Michia, Mamaji, Satala, Achansa, Michiano, also Michio Bibia, Ewa Yinsuano, Namojidi Mapasa, Yabuka, Miba, Mundi Mihambo, Mubetu Abama, not including the IMD and IA Jumano. I have to pressure my MPP. Now, thank you, sit in back to NDC. It's your BBR. Many are Ghana police here agree 100% if they are their ethical directive. Yes, I support them. You see, everybody have to be a generational thinker. If you are not a generational thinker, you are doomed. Okay? And some way, I won't say if I school for one, but if I yet him, I'm for you now.
1: Okay.
14: Obi got to make a turn demo, not a painted demo, or back on a roll, paint a word demo, you know. Now the next generation ban or bread. Okay? Such situation now, woman, and then Yamia Boa, what could do, Upper So could do baby. I don't know if it's a situation anymore.
1: Okay.
14: So, and so you're a generational thinker. Now, Utimi, then, Utimi Boa, Unia, never quit any ask for mine. School near where you're school. I don't want to go anymore. Probably call university. Now, I'm a student. Now, I saw camera. I think so. Not a promise. Bema not promising the young student. Hey! more air soft as if him papa. We be your school not in Conga, a war school, then you know, a bubuni. Now only a no more betch, you know, almost trandance from fancy a day. Uncle seniors, no air sign, your man, uncle, so I'm ya on Baba to an arm. Okay? Messi Mikai, Tamay, GHS. That was 2002, Namibia GHS.
1: Okay.
14: Yeah, it was home Light International.
1: Okay.
14: Minya, ye school ye na ye minya no mubi. Ati tiomata de krr. Obi bia we ye school sa ye na mabono. 2002. Obeka. Uri ati ti enta de he.
1: Ye school.
14: Ye school ye kofi. Minya, ye ko tro sa we no e was hotel school. So secondary technical.
1: Okay.
14: Ona me tro me BEC. Minya ye tro ye o andu bosome. Ona mo se apobia pientino. Tatana Professor Amia Kunfi, okay. And I am Minister of Education.
1: Education, okay.
14: Yeah, Kufuor time. Nana Kufuor ba, Fufuro. Yes, 2002. It, yes, and go back to school. Yes, and course you are there for 1 month. I think I can throw BEC.
1: Yeah.
14: Okay? I think I am Papa Musa Eden. Yes, and Kopam Atade Fufuro, MIA. It is since then, we call secondary school. Now, my family won't share Sanjamanum, say a year school. Now, my titty, my tad, yeah. Yet it is a dear, yes, yeah, you almost see and sign and call school for 1 month. Near them, bra, I think I can't control bees in the view. Okay, yes, I'm boy, I will fork
1: up.
14: It's a school for any animal school for me, TM, your teacher. Master, and a gun education service, your best room. Oh, my son caught it in the middle of
1: you. Okay,
14: yeah, this will allow teachers to be caning the student. Kakra. Punishment, sir. Men bosku ni aba. Men yesenu. Enu ne pro nkwadano. It is a teacher ni kwa tuho na kwada ye bwane kwa na ontimi nka because bwane ni ba. Yebe kama student ni aja teacher ni no atuho. Now, we don't discipline the student again. Because wo ubo bi aba. Ubo mwana ni mami aba school mu. Onu wa fem. It is this directive here. A police for the aba. A good directive for me. Support 100%.
1: Okay.
14: Sebe ye krana kora no akwada bi obeye sa wo school bi a obeye sa no okofi ye krana ye trace no kochi no na ye twi na so kakra ebe ye suan de ama foforo a omo ba and afi then time unya F3 they will sack you what that elective o anako ene ye repeat student bi o okay ene ye repeat student bi o I'm going to say, Obia, ni we ni talent, or thereby we are saying. Into no apparano, Onumadio, no promotu. Into a man, Corano, if you know, Omania some freedom be, I was school noom. Your Omumbo, a teacher for.
1: Okay.
14: Yes. Because on Musa, or ya, and I could that imagine, I cannot the teacher in your attempt. I could that imagine, or what free teacher son in the Kuntoqua. Teacher didn't manu exercise on ya or pan obey or pa on ye oko you call almost a man bona ba into bona ba o asem and then more than could I more bans or must yeah. It's your best friend. Yen you're my school for no. Oh yeah, SSR. Senior high school. Oh yeah you. Eh? Oh yeah. Okay, share dia binumu ye fuck at them. Send some muya than your ba social media. I don't know the day result the banana Philip Porto. Okay? Because of they say I don't quite know you see phone. I was school. And I won't walk out with say the test message. So obi be to be say love and be sana on to draw on spelling in one more side on to draw. It affects one more English language. I'm Philip.
1: Okay.
14: Yes.
1: We teach idea only in your
14: yes. I am telling you. Okay? And that open on Adi, I was coming as oh, saying yes, ha. Na say the echo. But you wasn't a pronounce or idea. The way you pronounce no, bet me I had a spell it. Okay? Send your money in your uncle, I know what you say. They say, I bear for ni, sir, mobile phone, ni, your mom, most journey, Western wedding, you may be a motion. A man could not to be frank, and yet easy. And yet easy. Into your best friend, you know, say. What could school so cost you, dear? One could school so cost, who could trim pra?
1: Yes.
14: One could school say, who could say in your ma? One could school say, who need teach any quack or trim pra? One could school say, who need who could teach any quack or contoqua? There be any anything now, who call ye?
12: Mijeni su se SS u konsua, epe bi orientation. Epe mu nina ni atomofo. O se you are here individually, you will go home individually. In my classmate, I'm in the U.S. school, Erika Champon, or America, my mu se siya. Ye U.S. school, the 3 days pepe pena puwa, okoye. Sani peyi, e Jimmy wa class, e wo school na sa usu Jimmy e kanu huwa. Soko. Uwa Ghana. Okay, and now natural Adam say we are Mokoi. Oh, be I economy, my few. Usaka could face another world.
1: Yeah. Say, okay. Say, Abraba, Webo was school, nay, yet. Nemo mobe ye on so, yet ye will be. Just show who was school. Oka, Woka, yo, what the ever.
12: Yes. Okay. Oka, oh, bye. I didn't know and call ye, sir. Now, yesterday, yet ye woo too, as he swore. Unchanging it. Okay, there were Ukwe Kura, there were busy say hill. I'm in brief if it was open. See, therefore, say you will see so. Okay, because you lay foundation na ya taba. Ya taba. I work school. O papa, a boy bread, I think why then when you're scared, your mom, I thought they are called school. Okay, also the work of boy number four, you're called Senyama. Yanko Bushi Chawi, Yan Yese, Aquada social media. Na what you squire so bad Juni that you say, okay, maybe then me dachi, me call him from me direction, a call him. Na our so camera, I think so, na the girlfriend, na or the promise ring, Ashen in sa, no a trouble social media, na man phone so like him, man. In a year call, and yes, more, so cost me. It's a cost me, dear. 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
1: me da say Richard Abarich enemy more 5 minutes 5
15: na nka me fe se me phone in grabat se Ebechia, it's if they are the youngest, maybe a day, Ghana, a visa. And Rams and I am Shishim, but my number one, and Savior, I'm who's in now, Bwagana, at sea. Pressure now, first half, go for the buy, and not a year.
1: To say, you need a camera.
15: Service. Sometimes, yeah, I'm going to be done, idiot. Yeah, I'm saying,
16: coach, no, it do, maybe.
15: On foul saying you last time nobody has a permanent position in it. And Ron Jordan was playing a negative role. And what any new ni flare na now won at it. Or because team our was is in on board serious active soccer day in, day out. In the affecting. And to say, Oshe, Nem Kwalano, a bit me, I had an investment and pressing. Jordan, because
1: it's better experience, yeah.
16: This is Plan B.
15: You meet me at starting this bench.
1: Rachel, 5 minutes, no.
15: No, I'm sure I'm making. Me buy, no. Me bro, you can't see me.
1: Oh, no, they do your big cancer.
15: Oh, you can't see me. You see, me, you know, you communicate.
1: In some men, okay.
15: You know, you communicate. You can't see me. You're a party. But you, baby, I'm not even. Oh, can say Oman Penny and United Ghana on you.
1: Ah, not
15: on you. You are Oman Penny, Bresua, and a Chief Justice. How on you? He was acting. You are an any political opponent.
1: Rich.
15: There be me back.
1: As some deputy.
15: Anyway, no, let me bow. Or the Cassa, oh, you know, you can't wabu, I am Wagana. Fine. Babu Koyako Cassa. 2022, you call World Cup. Who won? Who is that? Nana unit in Ghana. As if say, who won 2022? You call World Cup. Who should be here? Say, and then maybe MPP. I'm confirmed. I'm going to say I'm going to South Africa. Canada. Now, I'm going to MPP for.
17: Yema MP NDC MPs yema on slot. I'm the man who call for who call interview or ebi musa
1: come. Someone can say man will be on slot.
17: It's a lie.
1: Okay.
17: Kofi dance is a lie. Omunya say no mo kan. Na dey yega na yenye na fofo. Na TV ni sukra dey go call sukra no. Yenye na envie ni mu. 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Meme die ade bia e ma Ghana e unite no. Mepe. Me person will be better say ana when bless no say na yeye. E ku for all time. Tama come in by. Ye hu Ghana ni. Ye hu NDC ye hu MPP. Ye nyina hu ye won say asem na atwe. When the Kufuor no say fair, it baby abent, yes, you boon so free. Ever greater Akani greater
1: command. Richard in Sonum ye tia you, it is our free na menka. If ye tia letter. Oh, David, there be any argument ourselves.
17: I drink here.
1: Ah, now drink here now at the end of the day. What about two and so more?
17: Teacher for no man said, yeah, 1 year in Chum can also and also. Oh, good. Oh, there be trained.
1: Oh, there be any person defending. How much are you?
17: And
1: young person be defending.
17: Yes, now, oh, man, quite 1 year in Chum can a young yet with a salary cut. Uncle, you're managing.
1: 104 yeah, and then they are buying and said yes, oh, yeah. No, yeah.
17: Anna are buying my setting limits in power, any water, umpo, whether or man, you try at the time the problem was there, in we benefited from it. Umpo, that is what has happened.
1: I like say at the time, oh, we benefited, and you try, yeah, I don't find
17: you, or man, you boy, and I think. Yeah, and this year, yeah, my solution, and you're finding with it.
1: Good, and you're free. In the make say free. Ah, but the idea, my one now, you know, everybody who's the guy.
17: And so now, what would take them out to you? Obit me to match madness. One went to, well, most you need to be free, so try me.
1: Now, some of
17: you benefited it from here.
1: Me, maybe.
17: Where are you? And I'm not in
1: Rich, at the end of the day, you try and if I don't
17: change,
1: what are you? Come on,
17: I'm not sure.
1: Vice President. I'm going to say, train your butre. Grandma, no. I'm going to say, I'm going to
17: that. Jeez, grandma, 70 plus. What's your grandma, no, Eden?
18: Flopper. Will you be happy? Or you flip flopper?
17: We can't go for your grandma. Where did you
18: want
17: him?
18: Oh, yeah, I'm going
17: to say, grandma, did you want
1: him? And I also
17: say, you're free to go for your grandpa. You didn't want him.
1: And okay.
17: You're free to go for your grandpa. You want him, did you?
1: Mati.
17: You're free to go for your grandpa. You want him, did you?
1: Okay.
17: If you are Roger Mahama, as we speak, but now you're the baby out. And to be who no as a grandpa, AHMD.
1: Oh, okay. Sir, the American is a.
17: We have not in Soviet, it's not a demeaning word. So, and this is for now, I'm here so myopic in thinking. They should keep it.
1: Richard.
17: I will say, because we'll be from big grammar.
1: May I say,
18: what that way no more?
1: May you win a crave. Plan B 104.5 FM. My main fa. May come anymore. Anyway. Captain Jesus Prayer House say me can choose what you need to all night. 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So penny say me can show. 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

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Yeah, no, so as the man gets one, I war. I will pay a man to bonus you are two war. Afa, come, pa, baby, I don't know, sweet, ye. Yeah, no, so supper, so would you see Dania, and also between the sea. Afa, no, so a good for warehouse, and also fray. Infinity penny for 0551 656655 0551 656655. You may also, yeah, entry.

0: See, when is it you are here?
1: The chief of staff.
0: Elias, ain't you?
1: Yeah, Boko here.
0: Boko Pa.
1: My name is Boko. Boko Pia, Boko Pia, my name. Oh, yeah, easy for
0: us. Hey, and you're going to be born with
1: her? Maybe, and I'm fine, I'm going.
0: Hey, and I'm ready, I'm going to be born with her.
1: It's not bad, sir. Yeah, we do. I think I'm going to stand for watching off a week. Oh, you can now. Football. I had decade. And then we full cut. Thermal station. I call Duco. Anya, the way you change your book or more, a term, a decade. Football, a carnival boom. Where they are, yeah, you got a politics to baby cry. And you're a car boom, a pedal blaster. That way, I can more jump. Ready?
2: Yes, sir, master.
0: Ken Yahoza.
2: Yes, sir, boss.
0: The only illiterate in NDC.
2: Yes, that's it.
0: Thank you.
2: For Kamiko position, ka position, I'm the corner.
0: National, constituency organizers, who?
2: Yes, that's it. Kofite,
0: or? Ah.
2: Ni pasi ni mkasa. Inka ni ayesu anu, the communication officer. Politics is a slow business. The mere engine for you, I hear stop the Casade, our brassy, Kima, Namiso, Nipo, when you man, one, yes, one, when you have this over 2028, you're winning lesson, more than contest, I'm trying to win. I'm telling you, Coffee Namiso, I want it. Now, Andra, Vice President Mami Jay. Tell Mura, all son of Mamino, no stick ever. One do I know my prayers in the film? You send on my pain that I could pour, you will not on no shed TV. You will on my pain, John Draman Mama, no shed TV. Young Papa did that, where Dodge? Never did we know be on Chevron. No one imposed a brass table. And I make a tell how many gifts possible, talk I do, and how many do. Now, me, I only. Yet, come school for uncle the house to buy bonnet. One chef no one piano. China, a binum, a chef, your mama brand was it.

0: And teacher Fuku has not the same Kunechi. Teacher Fuku has the same, please. Obedient, Oko school now, home, where they know. Obedi Pere, what's wrong? Oh, yeah, I info. What are not yet, I info. If you bring your finance minister, come on, Oko school, stop all that from you. What's wrong? What's that going to scar? Eko si, die, Ewa, America, what's wrong? So, I'm on brow, so.
1: We didn't even be afraid of you. It's where is your crown and I'm a call.
2: I say yes. You won't cry. Do you have a for it?
1: Yeah, me I do.
2: Yeah. You just no cry, man. You can do one dollar. Oboa dem bo mumba. NDC neta panelist ne oho noa. Yami enka ne ho. 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
2: enti who discuss wo
1: we didn't even be your free fee yes sir ABC enti o
3: I am a communication officer. Montuma Pine, Anna Yawiza, Oganda, soon constituency, Montuman, and I'm coming, executive back or camping up. Anna, I can say, Mamma, get a hoop through, your friend, Charlotte, Ewa, Tema West, or co woman organizer. Tema West, we, Montuma sister, or so much, I'm a fair point, Montuman, Papa. Hey, I can, the patrol, Miss Low, Bona.
1: Hello?
2: Oh, yeah, can
1: I? Yes, sir.
2: I'm sure I did my power, Boma, or my Ghana, non tune quenning. You know, can you make a check at my cousin?
1: You know, can't you?
2: I'm sure. Discussing am we, Anka, we are your political, but a Ghana hold on a discussion. But at the end, you're in here. Oh, no, I can't so best you are. I am on one, Nekasayo can, I am on one. Wonim die nto oyeta no opese okasa na na no pane eche no because se zinu yese omo no okasa na eche wa na obe yeden yesu be hiru nti anytime bi oba unso okasa mutimi tu ne fu beto onye den ontie
1: Blackstar flavor no.

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0: 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Obetina can come with him, Pina, and so on. Yes, sir, at Demo Life on Facebook. Now, Facebook, no, plan B104.5. Facebook, no, over like a page, no. Na was and what's what been shown to be Eddie for Amma Emre Pam Yansasuma on 705. Yabba King Kai, Etime, Eddie Amount. Instagram, so the ATNA, plan B104.5, and also. Like you paid, you say, now comment and which I've been chained about making kind at me at the amount X and also your plan B104.5. Like you paid, you say, now comment oh, YouTube, I wish you have almost moody in your plan B104.5. And also, like you paid, you say, now comment and so a honoma TikTok, I wish you have four moody in your plan B104.5. Also, obey me, Edward Vincent, a former Emre Pamon Samuel in the Boswa. 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

0: police for the sake of doing a bomb, do a mock of Jina. Court nanim, and a court no ebusabusa womo and no ensem. Na judge near what's name, Jim, a dig, a semi, a he, anna, a fua, sakubia, a gemine, dabu, wano, and a tnas, a gem, a dear semi. No dear sem, no, no, what should I say? In pain, pain, dear. It will be see evidence be anywhere, eh, should I say, and crofum you me, and pam, pam, pam, pam, pam, pam, womo, and a shah, see a marble fray, a yra, and else, no, send a yo mu duty, and there was a woman, a she, say, be a bit me, a cosso, a was a pity, wa, womo, me, a mininano, womo to me, a you woman, you know, just about. Kumpans, na and Castle, and Eshahama, maybe I not just say, may Danamo Hunka Krabba, and just only now Bomu, a referee hospital ho. And on a sana chess, I send me at what see, and I was, there be a semi dear debut, there be, and unty, and you don't go PMU a cotton. And they caught no ashoms any bill no, ye be my womu be. Na bill near dear my womu no, 150,000 Ghana cedis. I know so two sureties, eka e home. Na caught a she, says our sureties me and ye, dear come home, he has a requirement ye, dear go say. And was a sureties me and we na FMU. And was a film and son as uncle for me and we are a friend back, was a frangatanga or nonya 52. And I think so, Maria Muhammad or nonya 32 no. And son a bill no, gets me a day a woman. Nene, course, not just so much in the sense of cannibal insurance is near a bad year. Sankro for me, and you won't bet to me. I can't imprint, pray, dear. Yemua mukufa, and I say, Mbuya, gas, and yen, I'm pamaye, and when you're guilty. Until say a bit, dear, some no near who need the evidence, I would do a ba. I bet you, I say, Sankro for me, and you and pa. One moot me, dear, I would do same say, and until the near court, I join the case, not case, no. Yebe said in July bosome edo etoso enkron ewa fimpinum ni edionu ensiem eno ene da court no ahye se womo ensa enko emra na asem no yensa ento aso enni
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0: 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What's Mko Ventures? The other name said Tia Sen and Papa Fie. 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So Opeka to Opeka Hai. Eye Mko Ventures. Now what's all do when he eco chim? Some ya sorry, some ye su cool. Some ye cool na moko baby and amo pe bass. I didn't be quite my bassum dream no. Mko Ventures. Now what's some do when you coach him? Namco pe bass a papa didn't be quite a bassum dream. Yabasam driver, Edna Peso. 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Ew Mko Ventures are Ubenye B. Upe China Queen of Vertical Plaza, opposite Taco Bell, Tema Community 6, eho, and a Mko Ventures here. Well, Ubet Miss Afraying, ewo 0246 528 3800 Air can't quite and I will part of Opa Hindia Mko Ventures a ho and I was out doing me a quick chim.
1: I was here, Cassiano, Ediesi, and you may Nasiano, then comma, some for Penisa, Unia, Dajina, French Basia, Cassiano, or Samu Edema, Nasin Bison, comma, Captain Sly, saying you may Facebook no, or maybe be a fair Edema, more Mujia, Daji, ATN, so Monsieur Better Massapan. I may see Kunya, Mass Media Santam, Edeka Senaba Wakonda, Bufia, a dinner dear Dadana, Obi, this year, Kofi Sechi, a mouthful Kofi Bakwamaka, and you may meet him nearby.
0: Akosia Jim Fua.
1: Abusia, yes, also I'm a golden oldest man, where crowd or Sa Perema, what the golden oldest no ever trust me, say, and you may, old Thomas, old school, what I see, bow the Tanodi Bonsa, and you must say naked you now tapu tapu feet, now bones and bones. Ah, never from money, dear China, where I now boot him, cause ah, at the barber to us who ate me, Eddie Amawa. And you may, your mamina, moo, and it's ya, what you and I ain't what.

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Come and experience divine transformation. Whatever spiritual burden you are facing, by the grace of God, this Apostle Dr. Richard Sakodie Ado is ready to

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0: Praise the Lord, praise the Lord, praise the Lord. Good evening, wherever you are listening from. I bring you the greetings from the Lord. This is the voice of Apostle Dr. Richard Sakodiado, live on Plan B 104.5. You are listening to the voice of triumph, the voice of triumph. I come and I bring you greetings from the Lord Jesus Christ. And before we continue, I want us to say a word of prayer. Heavenly Father, we thank you. We give you praise. We give you honor. We give you adoration. Now and forevermore, Lord Almighty, we commit this program into your hands. Minister and speak to your people in a manner, O Lord Almighty, that will bring healing, that will bring deliverance. In the mighty name of Jesus Christ of Nazareth. Amen and amen. Last week, we started and commenced a series, and we said that we titled it Treat People Well. Be mindful of how you treat people. Be mindful of how you treat people. And we said that people are doors, or they are gates, and how you treat them will determine if you'll be able to enter into the next level or to the next phase of your life. And we took a cue from the book of Genesis, chapter number 18. The book of Genesis, chapter number 18. And we realized that Abraham one day was in his house, in front of his tent door. He was taking a nap because the weather was hot, and he had come out to take a fresh air. And lo and behold, he lifted up his head and he saw some strangers in front of his house. We realized that although Abraham didn't know them from anywhere, Abraham was very receptive of them.
1: Plan B FM.
0: And he related with them very well. He hosted them, got his wife and household to cook and prepare a meal for them. And we realized that because of what Abraham did, a door was opened unto him. For most of us, our miracles and the answers to our prayers are locked up in the pockets of people that we are offending.
1: 104.5.
0: There are people God has brought our way, people God has brought into our lives, sent to us as angels to deliver good to us. Yet, because of the way we treat them, because of how we treat them, and because of the evil that we do to them, the miracle that they have for us passes by.
1: This is Plan B.
0: So last week we said that we have to be very mindful of how we treat people. Very mindful how we treat people, especially strangers. We have to be very mindful of how we live with people, and that people are very, very important. Although friendships cannot be forced, yet as much as relies on you, when you can do good to people, do good to them. In Jesus' mighty name, amen. Tonight, I want to continue, and tonight's session, we are getting properly into what we started yesterday, last week. Last week's message was to lead us somewhere. And what it was leading us into was, is there anything too hard for the Lord to do? Is there anything too hard for God to do? Some of us, our situation, our condition, we have rendered our situation, we have rendered our condition to be impossible situation. We've rendered our situation to be hopeless situation. Hopeless situation. We ourselves have given up on ourselves and on our cases and on our situation. And we think that nothing can be done about our situation. Nothing can change about our circumstance, about our situation. Maybe you've been looking for a job and you think that because you don't know anybody, you will not get that job. Maybe you've been looking for a business partner and maybe you think that because you don't know anybody or anyone, you are not going to get that business partner. This evening, God has sent me to ask you a simple question. The question is that, is there anything too hard for the Lord? I don't know what you are going through. Yes, what you are going through may be very difficult, may be very complex.
1: 104.5
0: may look impossible to overcome. But God wants you to take another look at the situation. This time around, he doesn't want you to look at it from the perspective, from the prism, from the eye view of man. He wants you to look at it from the perspective of God. Look at the situation with the eyes of God, not with the eyes of man. Sometimes when you approach your living situation with the eyes of man, it may look impossible and difficult to overturn. But when you take a second look and look at the situation and you say, what is the perspective of God, or what is the mind of God, or what is God saying about this situation, it will bring you hope, it will bring you faith, it will bring you impetus, it will give you motivation, it will give you the energy, it will give you what it is what is required to carry on and to move on with life. The most important thing available to every man that gets us going when the going gets tough is hope. Hope and faith. When you read the Bible, it says that everything on this earth will pass away except three things: faith, hope, and love. Man without faith, man without hope, is a useless person. It's a useless situation. The moment you lose hope, the moment you lose faith in life, that is the end of life. I believe that a lot of people are listening to me tonight who have given up on their own life. They have given up on their situation. They have given up. They have given up. God is asking you a question. And the question is very simple. Is there anything too hard for the Lord? Today, I want us to look at Genesis chapter number 18, verse 9. Genesis chapter number 18, verse 9. He says that they said to him, that is the visitors, they said to Abraham, where is Sarah your wife? Where is Sarah your wife? And he said, she is in the tent. Now verse 10, the Lord said, I will surely return to you about this time next year. And Sarah, your wife, shall have a son. The Lord said, I will surely return to you about this time next year. There are a lot of you listening to me and watching me tonight, and God is saying to you that I will surely return to you about this time next year. God is about to return to you. There are some of you, you are going through certain situation and you're asking yourself, is God really with me? Has God been with me all this while? God says, I will surely return to you. That situation that you yourself you have given up on, that circumstance that people are using to make fun of you, to ridicule you, that difficult moment that people are using to defame you, to say all manner of negative things about you, to defame your character, to question your competence, to question your capability, to question your intelligence. God says that he will surely return to you. In fact, as a matter of time, your situation has made people question the existence of God. What you are going through has caused people to question the existence of God. Because they look at you and you so much believe in God. Yet, they look at your situation. They look at what you are going through. They look at what is befalling you. And they question the God that you serve. Tonight, God has asked me to tell you that he's about to return to you.
1: Plan B FM.
0: He is about to return to you. God said to Abraham, he said, I will surely, surely return to you. This is a statement of certainty. It was a statement of firm promise that God made to Abraham and said to him, I will surely return to you. Anywhere and everywhere you are listening to me at the sound of my voice tonight, I speak unto you based on the word of God that God will surely return to you. It doesn't matter how complex your situation is. It doesn't matter how much people have made fun of you and of your situation. It doesn't matter the ridicule. It doesn't matter the question that people have posed concerning your capability, concerning your ability, concerning your intelligence. It doesn't matter the ridicule. It doesn't matter the laughter that people have laughed at you. Jehovah says, I should tell you that tonight he will return unto you.
1: This is plan B.
0: He will return unto you. God will visit your situation. God will return unto you. Wherever you are, I want you to say to yourself, speak to your soul and say to yourself, my God will return unto me again. My God will return unto me again. This is not how the situation is going to be forever. My situation will not remain like this forever. God will certainly visit me.
1: 104.5.
0: I want you to say, beat your chest and say, I am a candidate for the visitation of God. God will visit you tonight. God will visit you in your situation. God will visit you and do something that will cause people to be put ashamed. Tonight, I have come to assure you that do not give up. I have come to assure you that do not give up on yourself. For the Lord is about to return unto you. He has committed himself unto you. And he has not forgotten about you. he will surely return unto you. And whatsoever he has spoken concerning you, whatsoever he has spoken concerning your family, whatsoever he has spoken concerning your health, whatsoever he has spoken concerning your family, whatsoever he has spoken concerning your finances, whatsoever he has spoken concerning your future, concerning your children, concerning your marriage, concerning every aspect of your life, the Lord will do it. He has not forgotten about you. It may appear as though God has forgotten about you, but you know, tonight, if you can hear my voice, and if only you will believe in the word that is coming, the Lord is saying unto you that I will surely, surely, surely return unto you. You are a candidate for the visitation of God. Say to yourself, I am a candidate for the visitation of God. I am a candidate for the visitation of God. I am a candidate for the visitation of God. I will surely return to you about this time next year, and Sarah, your wife, shall have a son. That thing that you are looking for, that has eluded you, that thing that you are looking for in life, that so looks impossible, God says to you that he will return unto you. And that thing that has eluded you for too long, you shall have it. Hallelujah. Wherever you are, I want you to say that I will have what God has promised me. I will have it. I will have it. Irrespective of how the situation looks, I will have it. That promotion, I will have it. That elevation, I will have it. That travel, I will have it. That job, I will have it. That money, I will have it. That health, I will have it. That miracle, I will have it. That marriage, I will have it. I will have my own child. I will carry my own baby in my arms. People shall call me a mother. People shall call me a father. I will own my own house. I will have my own car. I will drive my own Mercedes. I will return unto you. I will return unto you. God says that he will return unto you. He will return unto you. He will return unto you. Those who are laughing at you, those who are calling your competence into question, those who are mocking your intelligence, those who are mocking you because of what you find yourself in, they should watch out. Because the word of the Lord unto you is that he will surely visit you, and he will turn your captivity around. You see, the last time when the children of Israel, they were in Egypt in captivity, when God wanted to turn their situation around, he first visited them. And when he appeared unto Moses, he said unto him that I have come down to see the situation of the Israelite. Their cry has come up to my ear, and I have come down to see their affliction and their suffering. Tonight, I am speaking unto someone who is battling disease, someone who is battling sickness, who is fighting with terminal sickness. Doctors have done the diagnosis. They have done everything that they can in their power, and they have given up on you, and they have given the final diagnosis that you have these few days to live. Tonight, wherever you are, so far as you can hear me, so far as you can hear me, I want you to know that God has not given up on you yet, and God is surely going to visit you. Tonight, God is visiting you. Tonight, God is turning to you again. God is returning to you again. And that situation will change. That situation will change. That circumstance will change. That situation will change. That ridicule will change. Those who have been making fun of you, those who have been mocking you, those who have been laughing at you because of your situation, we declare and we decree that they shall bow their heads in shame because of what God is about to do in your life. if you are the one speaking about, I want you to hit your chest and say, this is my story. I am the one that apostle is talking about. This word is setting it for me. This is my situation. This is my word. This I am the one God is speaking about. I am a candidate for the visitation of God. My situation qualifies for the visitation of God. And I want you to scream with the loudest voice and say, oh God, my Lord, return unto me and perform your words unto me. The Lord said, I will surely return to you. I will surely return to you about this time next year. And Sarah, your wife, shall have a son. I am prophesying unto 1,000 people tonight that you are about to have your miracle. You are about to have your miracle. You are about to have your miracle. You are about to have your miracle. I declare unto you in the name of Jesus that you shall have your miracle. Your turnaround moment has come. Your situation has come. Your circumstance is turning around. In the name of Jesus Christ of Nazareth. I shall return unto you about this time next year. You see, all this while, God had been promising Abraham that he was going to give him a child of his own loins, but there was none. There wasn't even a single occasion before now that God had committed himself to time. There was no circumstance. There was no scenario before this time that God committed himself to time. But this time around, when God returned, when God visited Abraham, his promise came with a time. I am decreeing unto someone listening to me tonight that your situation is about to time. Your situation is about to time. Your situation is about to time. Your situation is about to time. Your situation is about to time. Your situation is about to time. You see, sometimes we put a cold food into microwave oven. And when we put it into a microwave oven, we turn the switch and the dial. And we set it to maybe 10 minutes or to 5 minutes. You see, the food will be in the microwave and it will be going round, round, round, round, round, round, round. But the moment the times gets there, or the moment it times, you see that the bell will go off, ping, that tells you that the food is ready. I am prophesying and decreeing unto someone that your miracle has timed. Your situation has timed. Your moment has come. Your moment for a miracle has come. Your situation has timed. That challenge has timed. The time has come for it to turn around. The time has come for it to change. The time has come to change around. The circumstance has timed. Abraham and Sarah's situation had timed. And God said, a year by this time, a year by this time, a year by this time, a year by this time, I shall return. And Sarai shall have a son. Someone is about to have a miracle in the next hour. Someone is about to have a miracle in the next 1 week. Someone is about to have a miracle in the next 1 month. Someone is about to have a miracle in the next 1 week. In the name of Jesus Christ of Nazareth. If you believe that I am the one, you are the one speaking about, I want you to speak unto yourself and say, yes, my miracle has timed. Yes, my situation has timed. Yes, my moment has come. As many of you that responded, may it be so unto you. May it be unto you according to your faith. May it be unto you according to your own timing. May it be unto you according according to your own time that you have set for yourself. Your time has come. Your moment of glory has come. Oh, I feel some anointing. Your moment of glory has come. Your moment of turnaround has come. Your moment of glory has come. Your moment of turnaround has come. Your moment of glory has come. Your moment of deliverance has come. Your moment of healing has come. Your moment of progress has come. Your moment of promotion has come. Your moment of elevation has come. Your moment of a miracle job has come. Your time has come. Your situation has timed. It has timed. There is a timing that has been put on it. You see, oftentimes, you see, sometimes someone can set a bomb somewhere. And you know, sometimes when they set the bomb, they set it according to time. Until the time gets there, the bomb will not explode. But the moment the time gets, the bomb explodes, a second does not come on top of it. The moment it reaches down to 0-0, the bomb explodes. Sometimes when we are going to sleep, we set an alarm on our phones, and maybe we say that 5 a.m. sharp, the alarm should ring. You see, the moment the time gets there and it is exactly 5 a.m., the alarm doesn't fail. 1 second doesn't come to add to it before the alarm goes off. You see that the moment it is 5 a.m., the alarm goes off automatically and it starts ringing, making disturbing noise, and you have no choice than to wake up out of your sleep. And it's the same way I am speaking unto someone, and I'm declaring unto you that your situation has timed. Your miracle has timed. The word of the Lord unto you has timed. What God has spoken unto you from eternity past that you have not seen, tonight as you listen to me and as you mix the word with your faith, your miracle, I say unto you, has timed. It has timed. It is time. Your alarm has gone off. Your alarm has gone off. Your alarm has gone off. And there shall not be any delay. There shall not be any delay. 1 second is not going to add to it. Your time has come. Now in verse 11 or verse 10. And Sarah was listening at the tent behind him. The same way a lot of you are listening to me tonight through the radio broadcast 104.5. Some of you are listening to me via Facebook, via my Facebook handle, Richard Sakwadialu. A lot of you are watching me live. And some of you are listening to me via the radio. And you are wondering, is this word true or not? It says that Sarah was listening at the tent door behind him. And it says that now Abraham and Sarah were old. They were advanced in years. You see, when God spoke unto Abraham and unto Sarah and said that a year by this time, their situation was contrary to the word that God had spoken. He says that now Abraham and Sarah were old. They were advanced in years. They were advanced in years. You see, your condition, the condition of your life, does not determine the fulfillment of the word of God. You see, there are some phones, even when the battery goes dead and you put it off and there is an alarm set to it, the moment the time reaches, it doesn't matter whether the alarm, the phone is off or not, the alarm will come on. It will ring. It will ring. It doesn't matter whether you have put the phone off or not. The phone will ring and disturb you. That your alarm that you have set has reached. The word that I'm giving to you tonight, that your moment has timed, your miracle has timed. It doesn't determine, it doesn't depend on your situation, how impossible your situation looks like. When God was speaking to Abraham, God didn't consider the fact that Abraham and Sarah were old. It's the same way that tonight God is not considering the fact that maybe you are in a hospital bed. God is not considering the fact that maybe you do not know anyone. God is not considering the fact that maybe the doctors have pronounced on you that you have 1 week to die. God is not looking at the fact that in your family no one has come out successful. God is not looking at the fact that maybe in your womb you do not have a womb in your belly, and for that matter you cannot carry a seed. God is not looking at the fact that maybe you are impotent. God is not looking at the fact that in your family people do not marry. God is not looking at the fact that your time has passed. All that God is saying unto you is that your moment has timed. Your miracle has timed. Your timing has come. It has come. Wherever you are, whoever it is listening to me tonight, I want you to know and settle it in your heart that your moment has come. Oh glory, I wish that people will grab this word with the whole of their being and say unto themselves that our moment has come. I see someone who has been using crutches. I see someone who has been using crutches to walk. You have been using a stick to walk. You have been walking with the aid of crutches. I speak unto you by divine revelation that lift up that cloth and begin to walk. Receive your healing right now. Wherever you are, lift up that cloth and begin to walk. That thing that has become a limitation in your life, throw that limitation away. Throw that limitation away. Throw that limitation away. Throw that limitation away. Throw that limitation away right now and receive your miracle. Throw that limitation away. Wherever you are, throw that limitation away. Throw that walking stick away. Throw those crutches away and claim your healing right now in the mighty name of Jesus Christ of Nazareth. It says that the way of women had ceased to be with Sarah. The way of women had ceased with Sarah. What it means is that Sarah had even stopped producing eggs. Her fallopian tubes had stopped producing and transporting eggs. So she was no longer fertile. She was no longer having her menses. She was in her menopause. She was in her menopause. And if you know anything about biology and science, you realize that any woman who is in a menopause is incapable of taking seed or becoming pregnant. Despite these contradictions, despite this barrier, despite these limitations, despite this medical fact and scientific fact, God still spoke and said that a year by this time, my God and my Lord, whoever is listening to me, regardless of your limitation, regardless of your barrier, regardless of the scientific limitation that you are facing tonight, I speak unto you with the voice of Elohim, and I speak unto your situation, and I command and declare that your time has come. Your time has come. Your time has come. Your moment has come. And on this note, I want to wish the Black Star team a hearty congratulations on your win yesterday. Yesterday, the whole nation stood with the Black Star team. And by the grace of God and by the mercies of God, at the 95th minute, when all men thought it was impossible, the possibility happen. You see, that's how it is. And it's the same that way that I'm speaking to you tonight. It doesn't matter that you do not have the capital to start that business. It doesn't matter that medically your body has been declared dead. It doesn't matter that that marriage has gone to the court and the judge has pronounced a divorce on it. It doesn't matter.

0: that you have been fired from your role. It doesn't matter. I speak unto you and I carry a divine anointing tonight. And I speak from the oracles of God with the voice of Elohim. And I speak unto you and I declare that your moment has come. Your situation has time. God is about to turn your situation around. Your narrative is about to change. The narrative concerning your situation is about to change. The narrative concerning your circumstance is about to change. No limitation is going to stand in your way. It doesn't matter the limitation against you. It doesn't matter the limitation against your finances. It doesn't matter the limitation against your health. It doesn't matter the limitation against any aspect of your life. I don't know what limitation you are facing. I don't know what delay you are facing. I don't know what you are going through. I don't know how impossible it appears. All that I know, and in fact, I do not care what you are going through. All that I care about is that God says, yeah, by this time, he is coming to tell to you, and what you desire will come. Your time has come. Your situation has time. Your moment of elevation has come. Your moment of turnaround has come. Your moment has come. Your moment has come. Your moment has come. Your moment has come. In the mighty name of Jesus Christ of Nazareth. Wherever you are, you want to tap into this blessing, I want you to call me now. 055-324-0847. Call me now wherever you are. You want me to speak prophetic words into your life. You want me to agree with you that your situation has time. I want you to call me now. 055-324-0847. The lines are open now. Call me now. Call me now. Let me agree with you in faith. Let me agree with you in faith. Let me agree with you in faith. Don't be like Sarah, who was listening and was laughing and doubting at the word of the Lord. God has spoken and he has said that your moment has timed. And if you believe that your moment has time, I want you to call me now. 055-324-0847. 055-324-0847. The Lord said unto him, your time has come. Your moment has come.
1: Hello, good evening. Hello? Hello? Call me wherever you are. 055-324-0847. Hello. Yes.
2: Hello.
1: Yes, hello.
2: Hello. Hello, me here. I think word is for me. You came to YouTube.
1: Yes, the word is for you. The word is for you.
2: Directly, it's my word.
1: Yes, it's your word. Receive that word. In the name of Jesus. Yes, it is for you and for your family. Whatever it is you are going through, I speak and declare in your life and your family that may God perform it for you in Jesus' mighty name. Nyankopo obeya ma be bompa ile nyankopo obeya ma e wo Jesus Christo dim e wo Jesus Christo ni tin mu e wo Jesus Christo ni tin mu nyankopo ara onyama e wo Jesus Christo dim in Jesus mighty name. You see, I see hey abrata ma community 6 every first Friday be aye program e wo Kokobo training school into July 5th.
2: Yeah,
1: Afrem. Afrem. Yes.

0: 0855-324-0847. Your miracle has timed. Your miracle has timed. Your alarm has come. Your miracle has timed. Your miracle has timed. Hello, good evening.
1: Hello.
0: Yes, hello, good evening.
1: Hello, Pastor.
0: Yes, my brother.
1: Good evening.
0: Good evening, good evening.
1: If I have a waist problem, so I want you to pray for me.
0: Yeah, I want you to put your hand on your waist, your right hand on your waist. I speak unto that waist, and I command the waist to hear the word of God. Be you delivered from your pain. Right now, in the name of Jesus, receive strength from on high. Right now, in the name of Jesus, from the crown of your head to the soles of your feet, be thou made whole right now, in the mighty name of Jesus Christ of Nazareth. Wherever is the cause of the pain, we declare it healed right now, in Jesus' mighty name. Amen. God richly bless you for calling. 055-324-0847. Call us now. If you received a miracle, call and also testify. If God has done something unto you, call and also testify. Hello, good evening.
1: Hello.
0: Yes, hello, good evening.
1: Good evening.
0: Yes. How may I help you? This is Plan B. Go ahead.
1: Yeah, I have a challenge. In my work, in my business, in my marriage,
0: business, marriage, and everything, nothing is working. I release the word of the Lord unto you that your moment of triumph has come. Your moment of turnaround has come. Your moment of triumph has come in the mighty name of Jesus Christ of Nazareth. Whatsoever you have been struggling with, whatsoever you have been dealing with, for which things are not going on well in your marriage, in your business, in your family, may God turn it around in the mighty name of Jesus Christ of Nazareth. Amen. God richly bless you. 055-324-0847. 055-324-0847. 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Call me quick. Call me now. Call me quick. Call me now. Call me quick. Hello, good evening.
2: Hello.
0: Yes, hello.
2: Apostle, thanks for your word this evening. God bless you.
0: God richly bless you too. God bless
2: Apostle.
0: You.
2: If not for you, I don't know what to do. I have no hope in everything. I have to go to school, university, but when I get money, this, I'm having financial problems. I couldn't go. Now I'm not hope.
0: Lift up your right hand. Lift up your right hand. Lift up your right hand. May God answer you from the heavens. And may God turn your situation around. In Jesus' mighty name. Amen. Yes, hello. Call me quick. Call me quick. Hello, good evening.
3: Hello.
0: Yes, hello.
3: Good evening.
0: Good evening, ma. How may I help
3: Please,
0: you?
3: I want you to pray for me. I'm not feeling well.
0: You're not
3: I'm
0: feeling sick. Well. What exactly is wrong with you?
3: My heart.
0: Your heart.
3: All my body, yes.
0: And all
3: I
0: your
3: cannot
0: body.
3: Sleep. Yes.
0: Yeah. Put your right hand on your heart. Father, Lord
3: Please.
0: Almighty, I speak unto your heart in the mighty name of Jesus. Whatsoever is wrong in your body, I command healing and deliverance for it. Right about now, in the mighty name of Jesus, be delivered. Be delivered.
3: Amen.
0: Be delivered.
3: Amen.
0: Be delivered.
3: Amen.
0: Be delivered. Jesus' name. 055-324-0847. 055-324-0847. 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Don't delay. 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Don't delay. Don't delay. 055-324-0847. Your moment has timed. Your miracle has timed. Your situation has timed. Everything about you has timed. You see, when a woman is in when a woman is pregnant, she carries the pregnancy for 9 months. But regardless of how big her tummy is, regardless of the fact that she's on able to walk, the moment the 9 months comes and labor sets in, whether the baby likes it or not, whether the pregnant woman likes it or not, the moment the time comes for the baby to come out, you know, and

0: Maybe just pushes out. Somebody's water is about to break. Somebody's water is about to break loose. Somebody's water is about to break loose. Somebody's water is about to break loose. You see, during the 9-month pregnancy, the water doesn't break. But as soon as it gets to the 9 months, the water breaks. Somebody's water is about to break. I sense in my spirit that your water is about to break. Your water is about to break. 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I am waiting for the next 5 people to call me now and to receive a miracle from the Lord. Hello, good evening.
1: Hello.
0: Yes, hello, good evening.
1: Evening. Please, I want you to pray for me.
0: May God deliver a miracle for you. May God deliver a miracle for you right now. In the mighty name of Jesus Christ of Nazareth. Amen. Go in the blessings of the Lord. Yes, I need the next 4 people to call. The next 4 people. Hello, good evening. Yes, madam. Things have become hard for you. I pray for you that God will come through for you. That God will come through for you. Whatsoever has become hard. You see, I see somebody's train moving with a high speed. I see somebody's train moving with a high speed. I see someone's train moving with a high speed. Someone is about to experience a miracle that will take everybody by surprise. Whatever delay you have experienced in life, God is about to run with you at a high speed, high speed, high speed, high speed. Whatsoever you lost, you shall recover it right about now in the name of Jesus. If you receive it, if you think this is you, receive it now in the name of Jesus Christ. Someone is running at a high speed. Hello, good evening. Hello, good evening.
1: Good evening, brother.
0: Yes, hello.
1: Hello, good evening.
0: Yes, my brother.
1: My name is Elom.
0: Elom, how may I help you?
1: I have a problem at work time. And I wanted to pray for me for breakthrough because I'm not getting work now. I'm amazing.
0: I pray for you, Elom, that may God Almighty, who loves you, may God do a miracle for you. May God do a miracle for you. You see, I see you by a riverside, and you are going to fetch water, but it is a basket that you are using to fetch the water out of the river. What that means that all your efforts that you have been putting into the work has not been recognized. Your effort goes to waste. This is plan B. But I deliver you from that curse. I deliver you from that anomaly. I deliver you from that situation. Henceforth, you shall eat the fruit of your labor. Henceforth, no one shall take your glory. Henceforth, no one shall come ahead of you. Every labor you put in shall be duly recognized in the mighty name of Jesus Christ of Nazareth. Amen. God richly bless you. Yes, the last 2 callers, 055-324-0847. If you think that you have a word with me, call me now. 055-324-0847. Call me now. If you think that you have a word with me, if you think that God is about to do something in your life and you need his word to confirm and to turn it around, call me now. 055-324-0847. 055-324-0847. 055-324-0847. someone's moment of deliverance has come. Someone's moment of breakthrough has come. Someone's moment of deliverance has come. Someone's moment of breakthrough has come. If you believe that you are the one, I want you to shout amen. Hello, good evening. Hello. Hello, can you hear me? Hello.
2: Hello.
0: Yes.
2: Hello.
0: Yes.
2: Please, my name is Steven.
0: Yes, Steven. How may I help you?
2: Oh, I want to marry.
0: You want to marry? May God open the doors of marriage for you. Whatsoever has held the door of your marriage, may God open it unto you. In the name of Jesus. You see, I see a padlock on that door.
2: Amen.
0: But I see an angel come in there with a light. And that padlock is being taken, is being unlocked. May you walk through the door of marriage right about now. In the mighty name of Jesus Christ of Nazareth. Amen.
2: Amen.
0: Amen. 0553240847. 0553240847. Call me, last caller. Call me, last caller. You need a divine turnaround. You need a word that will turn your situation around. Hello, good evening.
3: Hello.
0: Yes, hello, good evening. Go ahead.
3: Hello.
0: Yes, hello, I can hear you. Go ahead.
3: Hello.
0: Hello, I can hear you. Go ahead.
3: Hello.
4: What's your name,
3: guy? Hello, Fashion.
0: Go ahead. Good evening. Go ahead.
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0: You see, you know what I see? I see a visa that has expired. What that means is that situation you are going through, it's because an opportunity came into your life. And that opportunity was not taken advantage of. But I pray by the message of the Lord that a new opportunity will be granted you. May God grant you an opportunity again. May God renew whatever blessing he gave unto you. May God renew that key. May God renew that opportunity for you. May God renew that door for you. May God renew it for you. In the mighty name of Jesus Christ of Nazareth. The opportunity that will open, that will take you out of this difficulty and difficult moment. May God do it again. In the mighty name of Jesus. See, you shall celebrate again. I see a teacup set before you. You shall celebrate again. It's your moment and your time of celebrations. Come again. In Jesus' mighty name. May you not miss this opportunity. In Jesus' mighty name. Thank you all for listening to me and for calling tonight. Thank you, every one of you. Those who could not call, who could not reach unto me. May God answer each and every one of your prayers. May God touch you. May God do a miracle in your life. May God visit you, turn in unto you, and may God perform unto you according to your desires. In Jesus' mighty name. God richly bless you. Thank you for listening unto me. If you have not given your life to Jesus, I want to give you an opportunity to give your life to Jesus. This life is without meaning. This life is impossible without Jesus. This life is difficult, cannot be lived without Jesus. The only way you can live this life is to receive Jesus as your Lord and personal Savior. The book of Romans tells us that if you believe with your heart that Jesus came to die for you, die for your sins, and you confess with your mouth that yes, he is Lord over your life, you shall be saved. Tonight, I want you to repeat these words after me and say, dear Jesus, I accept you as my Lord and my personal Savior. Come and be my Lord. Forgive my sins. Forgive my iniquities. Save me out of this life of wretchedness and translate me from the kingdom of darkness into the kingdom of light. In Jesus' mighty name, God richly bless you. On the 2nd and on the 3rd of July, at the Cocoa Board Training School, I shall be having a meet on the 2nd of July, on the 2nd of July at exactly 6 p.m. in the evening. 2nd of July, 6 p.m. in the evening. Next two weeks, God is going to touch down at the Cocoa Board Training School here at Tema Community 6. I want you to take note of it and come and fellowship with us for us to have a nice time, a wonderful time in the name of Jesus. God bless you. Thank you very much for listening to us. Have a nice day. Bye-bye.
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4: Abusuya Bible say enye ye ne honam ene moja na enya na eni ewiemotumfo ne ahombone ene enya enu ntina mekanfo ede ama wo se yawada we ena afenzi yawada bia womra abo enwumre no wotwe ekopem no 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

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Oh, Shada. 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That's enough from what is it? 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I father don't know. Let me be a bear come up. What I say, let me be a good year.

0: And auntie, your father don't know what he has here. Hey, special request. Me and my request in the Amma War. 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We are not papa. Yamin shall one more who are dinner, not a trusty check. Na in ya, 1,000 fast, one more. 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Mammy Blackie, you're Miss Rawai. Said I want done that in me and now you're going to just me 100 years ago. I'm going to catch your mouth. You're Miss Rawpa. Mawufo e manu dos me mami manu mu dos dumas ne wo me die na nso no wodi mbasa si nso na fo na jemi aboso di oba pa dumas e wo kwa woni ne bodam mami me je opa na nwumre yi me se ho yapa adu bi se wo die manu kwa na mi mane me mane ya de ya no ya mpre ho ware azie Yajaji Manuson, yes, Yenya, somebody of Trumbo to more fetch a walk. Obey the only deal of Fano. Okay, dear Musia Trasse, and yet that tearful man of Munina and the Bujina must see me, Manuson, the Munina must see a Monday, in fact, my Napama Brosso, Busia Penny, Dominina, the Munina must say, na, Akadiaka. 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
1: San Yamareho. 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
0: hey
1: na so ready mo bo ho
0: se wow
1: tune into plan B 1.5.
0: Oh, so yeah, physical and spiritual in album.
1: And I was a
0: yeah,
1: me Eddie for a young guy, so no,
0: yeah,
1: said that. Then what can I say? And Bribe Besson, or Yankopon and Cassassi, or then a home, no, and then, yesaka ye papa penny, ye papa.
0: Okay.
1: And I say, Uluman.
0: Hey. Asimu.
1: Hey. 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I say the two gana for him. 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
0: Wow,
1: sinifum.
0: Wow, you. 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
1: 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Aye, ye papa, and I say Ulmaya or Tanayichi. Ulmay di Gantua, the Sana Mecano.
0: Oh, Ulmay di Gantua Naba.
1: Ulmay di Gantua.
0: Oh,
1: Ulmay di Gantua. Dear Molma di Gantua by Nina, and say, Nemrentia Brimu.
0: Okay.
1: A crocuma no woman, I send the crua no womb. 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
0: O do I mean to know, so would your mammy meet now, dear, me and father said, dear my tea fool. 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I didn't ask my banner,
1: Bab, Plan BFM.
0: Miss Sretty for Setty for Tias me, yet
1: where they made Tommy Bo.
0: Talk about Conoboko. 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
1: and
0: Bab,
1: yeah, my Bahada.
0: Judy, Miss Sretty for Tin, you my pana,
1: Saka, your papa, your offer, your nana, your papa penny, Sana Mecano, because Nymphia couldn't him.
0: Oh, Johnny, you are sure.
1: Na nemrante bremu no a osi so no eh e mpenifo bu bebi se so wo sa brante efride mu epie na sabe nanimu anasa ne hwinum afi nsu a se nya sotrobone a na emekonkwan ana wakodi nti ne no penina ye hunu wahai ana waba he na che se eh kusimpie wiya
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0: day. Honestly, jam, I mean,
1: said no, or were you one by one crying? Don't obey ye, no baby shiao, sir.
0: And also, the jaw was only,
1: and it's all bound to see him sons when you're bogana, so no be other cable.
0: Oh,
1: and the same penny for seeing Yashin Shangan and his
0: canoe.
1: Oh, why should be being so and so much to Sadino? Uncle Siaga, Afe, Oluma, I just say, the girlfriend on New York, Crocumemuno, and who says, and answer what to say. A year old man, oh.
0: Wow.
1: Na se Adriana we has no se wo kan obi ho asampo nte but wo kan ho asampo na ndo obetse si
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0: obegye ne girl
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1: Hello, your friend is Janet. You can tell Philip. To whom?
0: You, Mammy Janet, you're in the area, Papa.
1: The pastor, Papa, no. Nancy, or the call Wale, Mamma, no. I would do Mammy, no. Make Giddy say, they see us, they are the CBMI, no. Or call, now call Papa, Mammy, say what? Mammy, do the bonny best channel. 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
0: Mammy
1: never see a phone chain.
0: Okay.
1: Long power mucho. Unfortunately, a tell papa and uncle. Me did it and uncle from Bemma. Opa and Colano to the Betchen.
0: Oh, okay. My young conkrano, Mumianco or Banabusia for her. Okay.
1: Oh, Mammy, me about him Colano Coyen.
0: Hm.
1: Or the sound Colano show of night to say, and then Yamiato and Colana could do that, your mother could do. Uncle more, Mammy, Yamu.
0: Okay.
1: Okay.
0: I'm going to give you a young couple and the bill. You're asking me. You're asking me. 0555 na ebeboa na yen pekwan pa orumai ni sabeka ne ma. Hello.
2: Hello.
0: Akrama ju.
2: Hello.
0: Yo papa ya from Sierra Okazafi. Femi.
2: Ya bra ko me fe fi ati won da.
0: Yo papa yin ti we.
2: Yo e pa chu.
0: Hmm.
2: Abi we. Me am da he ni ya bit.
0: Hmm.
2: Me am da me blind na no kasaba.
0: Hmm.
2: Na papa that many no a buyer you have found me.
0: Mm-hmm.
2: I need a buyer because it marry fear me for now. I said to a woman who jammed me to her almost 30 years. Now you couldn't be your work, you couldn't come also. You should have fooling baby your work. Oh, dear, to be a junior queen of call school for the blind.
0: Mm-hmm.
2: Commodity, one many building command or of it, the disapproving or chairman say, could you have maybe since between the Avococo and the Bush for the rest? Emma almost got a shame at the council of Shakonongo, maybe the future and Pancrania. Was Santa Regime, maybe for Ban when you're there for 70 years. I told you, my baby, with your baby. When you show, I'm a man, so I'm not there. One woman is still down. And so, yeah, I got a career dynamic to be taught Tali, Makoya, baby, I'm home. I taught Tali, I'm the Akumano. Ah, Kutu's prayer, we are here. My kids carry the God was with Tani, Yana, Miriamako, the baby and horse. Any instance in mind, why should be a Subia, the mammy? Why should be a young man, the cry of moon? Yea, Mamma was asking me at the bar, the family of the mind. Koyaka, Kasa, Niaba, Montreal, since 2012, Ushim, last year, ya, and I met me, I did one, Mark Fosna, Ivan Crowd. I'm not sure if you're a man.
0: Papa,
3: okay, what media they are meeting me a kind of we are simple thing and penny for no overcome one so they say say my men well and the uncle to no giant back on song snap that Daka whiskey and home sika ha long fat and so and so song can home on panko I was in a phone
0: okay.
3: Omojia, omdewe mom omaini wa ukurunumu. 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
0: Yeah, I see. Okay. Hello. 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
0: okay hello
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0: Oh, so want to import Angasadi. Oh, Ariase. Fatina was a far away. I don't go to coin.
5: Have you,
0: Adiana? Oh, rather now. Since I said, eh? Oh, but and my mom, my mom, my mom, my mom, my mom, my
5: mom, my mom, my mom, my mom, my
0: Okay.
4: Now we call my enemy in our say. So, who are one, my jinta, and by the trim? We were born or by the enemy, or in the way of the anger, one enemy, or the Akuma Pana better. Now we do. So, Opera won't take any venture, said Bill, or Nation Sony. We were born to the Champanka, Uncle Bassa. If you see the dream, the poor fortune might be dreaming.
0: Okay. Na duma ni nakana to us. 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
6: Hello.
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0: Okay.
6: The key in Arno, and then my man go on money be so you be. Me, they say me a victim, me, mammy, Amy, be my answer, maybe their channel.
0: Okay.
6: To me, you remember you did a Savannah so quiet and a money by channel. Why?
0: Okay.
6: The open pen of wooden canon uncle, no more here. 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Why? That's it.
0: Yes, you're that's it. If I afraid for me, 0551-665-665-665 and 0551-665-666. 5 6 0 5 5 1 6 5 6 5 6 5 0 5 5 1 6 5 6 6 5 6 You room what? I'll buy a BFO. 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
7: Hello, good evening.
0: Oba pa ma adwuna ho ye mami.
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0: Okay.
7: Nti ma se ma no.
0: Yes, mami. Last caller na fi. Yeah, I'll afraid you might need to see 0551 65 65 65 and 0551 65 66 56. We should be far one. Yeah, she and I had the afraid you might need to see. Yeah, so there's no you might need to see. And so I was so the Amma was 0551 65 65 65. Oh, okay. Want me any naso? 0551 65 65 65 0551 65 66 56. Hello.

Okay, we're saying your offer for you. 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